0: That's also a good one.
1: Great.
2: So what copy? Here you go, me says 9-7, cancel 6.
3: 16-10, go 10. I'm from Priscilla.

reference to an 8 endangered at 12017 Southwest 2nd Street for a Kazmir Romelius, 14-year-old black male, about 5'5", 125 pounds, last seen wearing a gray shirt, gray pants, gray sneakers. 54 knowing how to swim and is autistic, but is verbal. About a 30-minute time delay, he is on foot and on DOT, and 54 not having a cell phone. And a vote of 2015.

0: Okay. That's all right.
1: I'm at 627, there was CPR, EMS took over, they're working her.
2: Okay, thank you. Thank you.
0: Begin if Echo Circuit leaves the shopping plaza to the north.
2: 34, I'll take care of it.

0: I'm sorry, you have a little bit of line. I heard terminal to lower level.
1: Yes, ma'am. Thank you.
2: $16.15. Sounds like that. You can assign a deputy for the 51, and I'll handle the call to the lobby for the guy who needs advice for his friend.
3: Exit 16, he left. He would like a phone call.
2: Alright, got it. I'll take care of it.
0: Sounds fine. If we, District 16 says it for the 51. Your advice is on a unit for the 51?
2: Yeah, 10-4, please.
0: 10-4, they're all from 16. Get off the floor, Pepper.
2: Pepper.

0: Ready?
1: Right.
0: Sound. Order tag Delta Kilo 9, 3 Kilo Quebec. I got it on a white Hyundai. Order 2, unknown.
1: Number 24, 6-7 to Parker.
2: 3-1 to
1: cover. Rosa tag is going to be 1054 1079 to White Kia, Alba Laca. It's current.
0: Okay, thank you.
3: Hold, having a seizure. FDS 48 advice.
0: I'm sorry, how old is this?
3: 8 years of age. It was called in my off-duty 1037.
0: Charlie, you're in response.
3: 21 Charlie 23.
1: Provision. Unknown marks bruises. Unknown removal. 50-point history of 38. Safety concerns. Call is going to be at grade 4 fusion.
4: 48, both hands at last.
0: One second.
4: You're welcome.
0: Gentlemen, tell me, and if you're still in that 4 hour, I'll take care of it.
1: 10 and 4.

0: Please not slow the laughter.
1: 6552 on 6 Madison.
0: Copy. Providers, they check the community pool area.
1: Yeah, 165 West Blue, we're going to be on the corner of Northeast 16th Street, Northeast 69th Court.
2: 10-4.
1: 10-4. Fire West is going to be transporting the patient to SMC, and the Tamarack unit is going to be following them.
2: 10-4.
3: 4-4, 97 area.
2: 10-4.
3: 4-4, is it probably 156?
2: Big out.
3: 48, thank you.

0: white Toyota Tacoma and a black Honda. 54 injury, he is requesting a standard speaker.
1: I don't see Spanish, but we'll see.
0: Okay.
1: One more.
0: Go ahead.
1: Show calls, holding my zone.
0: 54.
1: Any calls come up, would you advise me?
0: 10-4.
1: Thank you. She made a stand for now.
0: Copy.
1: Yeah. 3-1-9-4.

haven't heard from her in a few days since she lives alone. She's... Her name is Lori Sasson. 54 on any medical condition. Just 145 with the outcome. Case 2 and 4.

0: Hello?
1: Just came in for 5201 South Flamingo, Flamingo West Park. Calling requesting T has just announced he's a property, advising that they were asked to leave and they're refusing. Reference the lightning alarm is going off.
0: Let's get it out of first. You can tap him.
1: Tap him.
2: 6 out of 12 Bravo. If you have anything else, bring it on telling them.
1: Okay. Hi. Hi. Hi. Hi. Hi. Hi. Hi. Hi. Hi. Hi. Hi. Hi. Hi. Hi. Hi. Hi. Hi. Hi. Hi. Hi. Hi. Hi. Hi. Hi. Hi. Hi. Hi. Hi. Hi. Hi. Hi. Hi. Hi. Hi. Hi. Hi. Hi. Hi. Hi. Hi. Hi. Hi. Hi. Hi. Hi. Hi. Hi. Hi. Hi. Hi. Hi. Hi. Hi. Hi. Hi. Hi. Hi. Hi. Hi. Hi. Hi. Hi. Hi. Hi. Hi. Hi. Hi. Hi. Hi. Hi. Hi. Hi. Hi. Hi. Hi. Hi. Hi. Hi. Hi. Hi. Hi. Hi. Hi. Hi. Hi. Hi. Hi. Hi. Hi. Hi. Hi. Hi. Hi. Hi

0: I'm receiving a 67 call at 331 Taylor Street. This reference to an elderly male, 75 years of age, conscious and breathing. He fell on the sidewalk. Can my friends get out of the room in the first call?
1: How about the other one?
0: 2026.

0: 7370 Sterling Road, apartment 206.
1: 7370?
0: Sterling Road, apartment 206. I'm going to be in wrong step.
2: All right. Obviously, you're going to get towards an accident. All right, might as well.
3: The one in the library?
2: Careful.
3: Careful, yeah, we're already clear now.
1: Home.
2: Phone 2-9-7.
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1: 10-4 clear, unit even with the 1015s?
0: I believe Yankee 5 is going to stay with 1015. 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But everybody else is going to be 1017 on the next.

15 South Federal Highway to Chevron, white male, wearing a hoodie, advised that he asked the caller to call fire rescue. Unknown reference. 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
1: Stand Alpha 3.
0: Stand by. 5 Alpha 1, 4 Alpha 2, are you guys 10-438? Four Alpha 2, 5 Alpha 1, you guys 10-4?
2: Twenty
1: thirty.
2: Echo 2.
1: 21
2: Echo 2.
1: Tell the 321 back when they get inside the city near the 10-20 angle, but we're not gonna waste them.
2: X-ray 21.
0: One
1: generous. Hey, Alpha 3, Zephyr 13, over 9-1, the Tango, Sigma 12.
0: 12 Delta, 248.

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0: This is 49 Audible 19451 Sheridan at the Pro Health. Talk on level 1 coming from motion detector interior, cases 40247.
1: 51.
0: Charlie Victor.
2: This is Hart.
0: 10 o'clock. Okay, 326-47, 26-47.
3: Reference SCP, the vehicle unit had me call on, the caller is 1 minute alpha.

0: yourself, you need from Shelter Radio, 1-1-2-0-5-5-5-4, so 0-1.
1: I'm sorry, copy round 1 until 0-1. Can you just advise who's the other uniform unit?
0: 4-0-3.
1: 4-0-3, come
2: 3-5, can you just give him the bolo for that signal, Lee, just in case maybe he made his way over there somehow, or to check the email for the picture?
1: 11-42. It's reference to a signal 8 in danger, Kashmir Romelis. He's going to be a 14-year-old black male, 5'5", 125 pounds. He has been wearing a gray shirt, gray pants with gray sneakers. He's autistic, doesn't know how to swim. It was a time delay of 30 minutes. He left on foot, just for your 43.
0: Great. Just give me, just confirming, gray or green shirt?
1: Gray shirt, gray pants, and gray sneakers.
0: Four, three, what is he reported missing out of?
1: 12017 Southwest 2nd Street. Charlie, 3-5. Charlie, 3-5, just confirming, he's wearing a gray shirt because the call says green, but the bolo is gray. So is it a gray or green?
2: That's a mistake on our part. It's a green shirt, gray pants, gray shoes.
1: Okay, so unit's updated bolo is going to be a green shirt, gray pants, and gray shoes.

0: on the 66?
1: Sure, 11. Mania Bravo.
2: 51.
0: Jeff, let's turn into your problem route. Attention, senior units, east side. Looks like we're receiving another 43 in progress, possibly the same female. They're advising skinny ball black female with butt cut completely naked on the side of the road at Griffin and Anglers, just south of the Griffin Tri-Rail Station. Units
3: 48 at a different point. 51. No. No injuries, and the subject vehicle is a Gray Infinity.
0: Northern Broward County, until 2100 hours, 60 miles per hour winds and quarter size hail expected. Please use caution. November 2037.
3: Yeah, so last call was Griffin and Anglers.
0: 10-4, it looks like Griffin and Anglers just south of Griffin by the tri-rail.
4: Can you please forward that letter bulletin to headquarters of Gibraltar Channel?

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1: Careful. Superlift 7125. Will be come back over here by Charlie.
2: 10-4-2 Alpha 8, are you ready?
1: Okay. Over here by the entrance.
2: For the trial.
1: Alright, I see you.

0: 破了风。
1: Good.
0: Do we have an update on the 67?
1: Yeah,
2: 50. Yeah, 50.
1: 473, tell the 3 low level call that number, it's 50.
2: Delta 7. Thanks. Make some progress. South University Drive, Nova Drive. Caller says two males are fighting in some form of road rage and they are filming. Units, I have Charlie 13, Tenley, but on 94. I've heard.
0: Have you cleared an offer already? 4 is going to work with you.
1: 14, I'm not even sitting there right now. Do you have a vehicle description?
2: The fight is in the middle of the street, unknown subject, call advised guys are on the ground. It doesn't advise a vehicle description.
3: Is this supposed to be?
4: I believe it came in for, oh, it looks like it went in for Fort Lauderdale for some reason. I'll go ask you over there, channel. My apologies.
3: No worries, thank you. 5 Delta 13.
0: Go ahead.
3: Got a 22 in District 4, Allegan Beauty Supplies. There is juveniles yelling at employees, getting very loud in the weapons, and a 57 from Speaker Watch in District 5, a person smoking 57 acting aggressively at 399-28 way. Units are 10-6, and actually I've been on the 22, now they're saying one person has a taser. And also has a pepper spray.
1: I think we're going to stay ahead to the 22.
3: District 4, is that in clear for the 10?
5: District 4, center on my 10 a.m. to the corner.
1: Turn off in front.
2: Copy.
1: Do it right now.
2: Did they advise on injuries? Advice on non injuries. We're receiving a duplicate call saying that it's a bad signal for her. They don't have much 43.
6: Happy, just have units advise on phone on level.
3: Bye.
0: 30%
2: out. So far.
3: Hello, 1-10-20.
2: Good. The 31 is related to this 36. It says that the Sunday had a signal zero along waiting that the caller was last seen northbound on University. So on the tag of Julia Victor Box Rot Mike 74.
1: 10-4, where's the victim at? With the caller? Where do you want to meet?
3: Well, 2, I know you might be landline, but it's on your 20.
6: Officers are behind me. You need something? She does not have a 15.
3: Oh, okay. She said same traffic, so I thought she had a 10-15, but alright.
2: So far, you know, just about my injuries.

0: registered 31 with response release of 36. The subject is proceeding in the left turning lane, University northbound, in a white BMW X5.
1: Here by the bus stop to turn into the DMV. There's been one of the parties being aggressive, reference to the crash.
2: Yankee 398, you're proper, you can show me around that as well.
1: Copy. VR, ship 9, give it a punch.
3: What do you think, sir?
1: Copy all.

0: fill through in the area.
1: 10-4.
2: Yeah, Black Mamba, this is Pink Tag in the... Let me just verify the tag that I have. Juliet, Victor, Fox, Mike, 7-4.

0: Arkansas.
1: 3, is that back on the NR, 4?

0: Can I have a 14 that's related to the previous signal 22 noise? Callers requesting 745 advised that they want additional 14.
1: Hold it and then continue to hold the other one.
2: University mover, just south of.
0: University mover, just south of. Copy. What's wrong, Caroline?
3: Looking showing from Delta Beauty, reference at 36.
0: The victim, the 31 to the 36 are related, he says.
4: Have device, gray BMW, 4 Tiger Lima, 0 Mike 57,

0: Tá bom.
1: Vai. Sim.
2: So far, I'm just confirming. You said what's occurring at the sushi bar?
3: Two unattended bags. I'm walking over.
0: Right.
2: 10-4.
4: You can set the 68, I'll be 51 that way.
2: 48, thank you.

0: Okay. Terminal one.
1: Yeah, I can have a song, please.
0: 10-4, K9318.

0: Yep, stand by.
1: 190,
2: good. I'm not sure if I'm holding the notes. 2045. Sounds good.
1: Okay. Yeah, isn't it?
3: Ten four. And in reference to that, 12 Mary Dania.
0: She's still in the car. Where was it at?
3: No, but she's still in the car. They said they're getting off on the exit to Griffin. They're by Mary Dania. 10-4 to follow?
0: Yes, ma'am.

0: 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Still cash for K9. What is your time?
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2: 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Could you please make it a 74 and go 53?
1: At 26, so.

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1: That's on Bureau.
0: Tar.
2: It's my 97, rescue's off for 97.
3: Thank you. And any Azul units tonight, or are they still tied up out west?
2: Azul 17 and Azul 4, that's on Oakwood, and then I'll send him to the one on Washington.
3: 26, thank you.
2: You're welcome.

0: between a white Land Rover Discovery versus a dark blue sedan. Miramar, is 297, they're arriving at our jurisdiction. It's going to be 40249.
1: I'll be giving an instruction travel.
0: They didn't give a DOT, they said in front of the DMV. Miramar is saying it's us.
1: Okay, yeah. Well,

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1: Yes.
0: You're flying 51 to the main jet with 10-15.
1: Copy.
0: Inside the McDonald's.

0: Sí, así mismo, entonces.
1: Hello, little bit of background. Reference what?
0: Elderly female, she got milk in the face.
1: And for him, this is McDonald's or the Elegant Supply?
0: Something like an Elegant Beauty, so 4300 North Table 7.
1: 10-4. Hello.

Caller surviving. 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Was running red lights. Nothing headed eastbound. Subject is now pulling into the public. Subject possibly headed to 5962 Southwest 31st Terrace. That's 31st Terrace. Can you copy the call?

0: Better. Confirm.
1: Yeah, it'll hold for now.
0: Confirm.
2: 3-4-0-1-10. Terminal would have to be respond over to my check line via secure side. There's a restaurant called Whiskey River at the Mall 22. I'm going to walk down to it if they can meet me over there.
0: 10-4. 3 out of 10.
2: Good call.
0: 10-4, thank you.
2: Thank you, 10-0.
0: 10-4, thank you.
2: Yankee 1790 with P-Papa. I'll be 51 from the west side.
0: 10-4, thank you.

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1: Yankee 12, Washington 7.
0: So far, good night.
2: This is 1122 North University. The caller said he got ran over. I don't know what's going on. He was yelling and crying.
1: Girl.
2: 12470 Southwest 7th Place. Reference to someone knocking on her door. She didn't see anyone, but she can see two bikes in the yard. Okay, so 196. Charlie 32.
1: We're out.
2: Copy.

0: Au revoir.
1: And four, and UTV 2 Foxtrot 22.
2: Okay, thank you.
3: Oh, yeah, you don't have it.
1: Good.
3: For my 22, I'm subject to your writing on crime to report to 98 Bravo. You can show me 10-8-10-7, show me 147. Thank you for everything.
1: Thank you.

0: Well, I'll build this one. Right. Another 38 signal 20 related, cause of rising, 10-year-old sister diagnosed with depression, is crying and can't hit everyone in the house. Everyone is 10-6.
1: Alright, 4 and 11 should be clearing.
0: Never.

0: Я напишу номер там.
1: Tim, or can you respond to Washington and Dixie reference the units on the phone with Andrews?
2: Let me give you an excuse number. Show me something.
1: I copy.
3: Please don't look for any show me today.
1: 10.
4: Yes, 153 F. Do you know if when you cleared, you cleared as well?
2: Yeah, so far.
4: Copy.
5: Actually, 21.
1: Go ahead.
5: Tim Ford, reference to Charlie 3132's call to complain it advised units can cancel in reference to the fire survivor.
1: I copy. Charlie 31, the subject or GOA caller wants to cancel. Bye.
6: No problem, thank you.
1: Copy, Bravo. 323.
4: Alright.
1: Ten for 21:05.
2: Wow.

0: Florida, November of number Foxtrot, Kilo 98. Great to go to Corolla.
1: Charlie, you 6-1?
2: 6-1?
1: I'm sorry, what is that 76 that you had raised for? Do you want me to check where in the call?
2: I just want to see what the, would you ever check yesterday's type of fires?
3: Their call for us now. He provided the 1020. I think that the caller was going to at 4935 Southwest 31st Terrace 5 Zone. Don't have any 1098 units in the West still. Can you advise?
0: Just hold person level.
3: Got it.
0: Like this signal, 1898 India. Can you put the 68 for the 2830s West State Road 84? And you can stack that 12 on this. We'll take care of it after the 68, please.
3: 10-4, I'm just confirming. 2830 West State Road 84, 10-4?
0: 2830, correct, ma'am.
3: 10-4, I'm going to assist you to 12s, and then I'll stack it to you.
0: Okay, thank you.
3: Awesome.

0: そうでもない。
1: And Brooke, they're saying that the subject vehicle is a blue sedan. They're saying possible type 42 Foxtrot Sierra Golf. I don't know if it's one and the same of yours.
2: It may be one and the same. The address of the vehicle I shared is advised without the first two are or started or whatever that's I guess.
1: Copy. Yeah, they're saying it was a possibly a blue Honda with a carbon fiber wrap in the trunk area.
2: Roger, that sounds about right.
3: Alright, you know, you could put me back on my 16. I'll be around for that 10 car.
1: Tell her. On to the other one, 6 a.m. Pembroke, with all the parties.
3: You got my last.
1: No, you came across that one.
3: Yes, okay.
1: Copy. Charlie, 4142, still 51?
0: No, we're 97, can I have a case number?
1: 9442.
3: 9442. Thank you. Go. 497.
0: 04, copy 97.
4: Environment community, unknown on the DOT, request a 56, case 241.
1: 4, stable 7 in Pembroke for sedan.
3: 10-4.
0: Man in the community, I'm okay. The car is done and made rebel threats to harm him. This is from ASA. 51.

0: for myself and 5 out of 6, 51 to 4 out of 7 to conduct the show.
1: Yep.
0: You can choose 10-50.
1: Good.
0: Island and Pembroke Road. What collection he found is going to be Mississippi Tag Whiskey.

0: 4, just be alert. Remember that other call at 6 a.m. Pembroke? That's a very similar next to the one that the caller gave.
1: 4, I was just running on the hill, sir.
2: How are you? This one, you can show me on 10 individuals.

0: Hey, Matthew, you can hear me. Three 18, you're not coming across.
1: Yeah, 18, 78, you pop up.

0: 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Call that 90 next week.
1: Okay.

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0: Any 10-8 November units on this air advice?
2: And we've none of you over GA.
3: Thank you.
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0: Come on, have a good night.
5: Hollywood Boulevard, point of activation is the glass break detection zone front. Fuse 242.
6: 10-4-51.
5: That's right, 1448. Car.
1: Is it possible?

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1: Yeah, they got the call.

0: Falando.
1: I'll follow.
0: You're making this call, making primary, making 76 Hotel, and can you show me 10-6 Central Fleet for the Delta unit?
1: 10-4. Hi, 26. And

0: And here, Blue Honda Civic with a prototype 4-2 Foxtrot Sierra Foxtrot Golf, driven by a Hispanic male with a beard in his 20s to 30s, wearing a black hoodie. The Honda Civic has a carbon fiber trunk. And a blue.
1: Vision 100 block of West East, 10-4, 28 Alpha 2, 10-4. 28
2: Alpha 1, 10-4. 10-4, 4-0.
1: 21-9.

0: 10 of 4.
1: Black Jim's SUV. 5
0: 10 of 4.

0: 안녕하세요.
1: 드디어.
0: 템플 버틸스와 2120.
2: District 2 office, still have the 16 case?
1: Yeah, it came up as a 16 case, 2714, 2714.

Never. Since I understand my copy, a signal 3 with NG Solo, but it could at Stabbard 7 and Pembroke Road. Signal 3 Bellwood vehicle was a blue Honda Civic, Latin male with a beard. The vehicle had damage to the passenger side door. The vehicle fled eastbound from that location. End of Bellwood.

0: Just pass it back to the 22 call for now. I'm going to switch it back for a minute.
1: No.
2: Get a 627-9 medical in District 4. Call is arriving there in Orlando. They were just talking to a friend while he was eating, and then he stopped responding to him. It's more of a check in the Levine, but EMS is 51. And 31 in District 5, 5 zone, 267 Northwest, 29 Ave. Car saying, caller says her side girlfriend hit her. No weapons. Units 10-6.

0: is Zulu 10.
1: Can I have a W56E board level terminal 1x012 for a passenger? I'm just unsure of why they got a ticket for an unattended vehicle.
0: 3 Alpha 11. Can you respond out to terminal 1 lower level, door 112? This passenger upset for getting a ticket for an unattended vehicle.
2: This one.
0: Thank you. Tonight being at the park, he doesn't want people getting advised that there were people at the playground. He said that he attempted to call animal control, but no answer, reference to being after hours.
2: Super.
3: Since you're closing the 56-4 report, you have sent a fixed device.
2: Hold it.
3: 25.
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1: Sapphire, thank you. X-ray 28, you can disregard. What are you? 2126.
2: You have a 10.
1: What 10?
2: I have updated 98 Bravo, and I'll be 51 to the call, first floor.
1: Sapphire, thank you. Okay, last name is Ray's. Have I heard your call, Copeland?

0: 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Still Bravo 497.
1: Yankee, and ask if you can meet him by his vehicle.
0: My apologies, can I?
1: 4824, you're asking if you can meet him by his vehicle.
0: Okay, I'll be sure.

0: 待会儿强姐再说。你的是四六三三。我说。你那说完嘴。
1: You can just attach me to the 76, with proper unit, and, I'll be 98 hotel on that, and I'll be 10 spin. My ACCN is 18120.
0: 10-4, no problem, and, case is going to be, just give me one second.

0: Charles 10 at the hotel. Temper, you're welcome. Charlie 5-1.
1: I'm here. You guys are in the parking lot.
0: Yes. Charlie 35, you for the day at Silver Pond parking lot?
2: Yeah.

0: 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I'm going to copy 94 at the Twin Peaks, 440 Southwest 145F.
1: What are you talking about?
2: Charlie's on 2.

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1: Go ahead. 318, go ahead.
0: Columbia 68 for gate 100 at 3523 Southwest. Second, the request becomes requesting K9 unit for fuel tank sweep.
2: Southwest 15-5 and go to Mueller.
0: Hi, copy.
3: Can I move you to 68 GSR 8100 Eisenhower Boulevard, 54 Jackson?

0: six-year-old daughter, parties are separated. I want to report this. You may charge 10-6.
1: Personnel.
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2: Yeah.

0: Just for your history, we had multiple callers on that call. That caller, called back for pushing a 66.
1: Okay.

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1: Pepper.
2: North 56 Main Street. Caller requests a PD reference to her friend's house. They got sent images of them on the floor, bloody and tied up. The buddies sent them a photo of someone who was harassing them. He's 244. I'm going to check now. There's multiple calls at the same 1020, reference the same 43.
0: Okay, I'm just checking the time already.
2: I'm going to look to the notes. They all show to be 68, 79, 13 incidents.

0: Got a motorcycle over here by her.
1: I'm sorry, tonight I'm getting a lot of static.
0: No, it's for Lauderdale. It was a motorcycle like her. Hair.
2: District 1's jurisdiction, the turning lane and the through lane is going to be locked. Case 113.
0: 10-4, you're coming to the one.
2: How are you going, Kamocha? 10-4. Thanks.
0: Go for it. Can you place me for all of off an entrance call?
3: Yep, go for
0: it. Officer 6-9-8-5.
2: 10-9-8-21-5.

0: Hold on. When was the most recent call for service for this location?
1: The most recent call was yesterday on the 28th. Reference to the caller. The friend that was making 32 threats via text message, but that was coded out as a 68. Per the notes from the unit that responded yesterday, no 32 threats were made. Continues to get harassed and false allegations from a friend on the internet.
0: I'm in going on there. So signal 20 away calling.
1: 10-4, the caller is calling from Minnesota, says that she's an online friend.
0: You know the deal, just a minute.
1: 10-4.
2: You can call me from the basic.
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0: I like 140 in the Boulevard Eastbound in Florida. Foxtrot Lima Tango, Kilo 90, Charlotte IA, Gray, Super, London Times.
1: Unit 490.
0: So, 11.
1: 10-4, 3-2.

0: Received at 39 at 22 North 28th Avenue. This request is neighbor that was making threats towards him. They're having a dispute over a truck parking from the home. Both parties are separated at this time of 5 units and 6.
1: General.
0: Talk.

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0: Signal 39 at 9460 Tangerine Place in the laundry room. Complaining by his neighbor verbally assaulted her. 1054 signal 0. Both parties are in the laundry room but separated. No further. Case is 34202.
1: That's the one.
0: 0032. 2143.
2: Delta 17, Alpha Shift is 10-8.
0: Alpha Shift is 10-8, copy.
2: Hover.
0: Two 10-6 to 19. Four.
3: Two 601 South 064F, closed question 45 reference. He receives an Alabama business he's never been to, and they plan to charge him $55.
4: The Florida charge Yankee 84, Lima, Yankee, Mike, Black Dog, like what on them.
0: You're in the car, it's 94, and you just north of Sterling.
5: Hey, Ming. They advised that they received a call from a friend, Maria, who was at the 1020, saying that his underage drinking. Advised that the friend was crying, but the friend doesn't want to meet. And his caller was anonymous. There's no 88.
2: Oh.
5: Want units to handle their hard or to go out there?
2: I mean, if there's no 88, they can't handle the van line, so, you know, just hold it for them to do drive through.
5: The 88 is for the initial caller. They went in 45, but then another caller called in with no 88.
2: Okay. Yeah, hold it for them.
5: Hey, Alpha
1: 9.
5: Alpha 9. So, can you make a line with this caller from the 14? Unit previously came out there, they just requested 45. They wanted an additional 43, reference to the noise on it.
1: Simple.
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0: I'm sorry, say that again.
2: That's the south, he doesn't have a north side, he has a west side.
0: That's the west side, that's the 24. Okay.
6: Student 4, LPT, show me 28, turn around, 44 is action.
0: That's right.

0: Can you just have your 10 hours natural delay at 1743 Moffitt Street, Unit 4, Colab as unknown subject. Rocketeers 1020 and took his phone and stated that if he called 911, he would come back and kill him. This was 30 minutes ago. Case is 8248.
1: F4748.
0: Yep. 4 by 9. 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

0: 13 incident was in a possible location, 2138 Tower Shops Drive. There's an open line talking to her in the background. WPH2 voice on callback. Case number 34197.
1: Westside units appearing, copy special attention, Delta 303, receiving a 67 choking. It's going to be 19900 South 14th Court.
2: Routine incident, Bravo, NLV 5109.
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0: conscious and breathing, the pizza is stuck in her throat. Delta 303 for you.
1: What is it?
0: Goof, stop pushing traffic at the 7-Eleven. Call advice, she told a vegan to leave and he's refusing. He's a black male wearing a camel hat, black long sleeve shirt, black pants. Does he find any signal 0? He says 8250.
2: And Charlie 2-1, what is the fever?
0: 23. You're going to the hospital with a male or a female?
2: Charlie 12 has a male, and Charlie 21 has a female.
0: Careful, and you're following.
2: Come on.

0: That's Charlie 14.
1: City of Sunrise, 151 Northwest 136 Avenue in IKEA, the roof of the garage, reference signal 12 Bolo, in reference to a juvenile black male, last seen wearing a gray t-shirt, unknown color, face covering, juvenile last seen southbound on 136, last seen driving a red ATV, unknown tag. This is working off of Sunrise's channel. Yours resume at 2151 hours.

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1: Yeah, 67.
2: Can I respond to my location, please?
0: Yes, sir.
3: Program on the off.
0: Copy, Sine.
3: We have a pressure cleaning crew working in that area that possibly may have something to do with that. And the government center is 1048.
4: 10-4.
2: You can put me on that 8.
0: 10-4, thank you.
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0: 10-4.

0: That's funny as well.
1: That was a good question.
0: Go ahead.
1: Thirty-seven twenty-seven,
0: 61st Ave. No one called. They requested 5-4 report. And so.
1: Slay off here.
0: From
1: 0389. Similar to Signal 15 Delta Airlines and 00100. Need to show previous sense of.
0: Have I still 51 or 97?
1: 97, sorry.
0: I copy. One, collect your same traffic.
2: Okay, one. Still on that.
1: And me, leave the weapon for 29. He's going to wear that with us. One. Sorry, you two. I had a deep problem.
0: Hi.
2: 199 with the roll 34 times.
0: Happens.

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1: 20 Uniform, 6398, I'll be 10-8 as Alpha 6, good evening.
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0: Parks location 7520 Embassy Boulevard. I want to land in and 20 VFA through. Where's my car?
1: Sorry,
2: what do you want? Yeah, 94. Okay, can you show me around for the Parks?
3: Beautiful, 5-1.
0: Good.
3: 5-1. You show me as Alpha 41, and that'll be 51, then I'm Hammer 1.
0: Okay.
1: And the bottle 2158. For signal 8 in danger, authority of airfield 1531 Southwest 9th Avenue. 5 minute time delay when the call came out at 2123. Bolo is going to be for a Raina Rainey Renz, white female. She's 1110 of 95. She's approximately 5'2", 178 pounds. She was last seen at 2050 hours. Last thing, wearing a gray tank top, black pants or running shoes, no visible tattoos or piercings, blonde hair and blue eyes, diagnosed with skits and bipolar disorder. This incident is working off of Deerfield's channel. Units resume at 2159.

0: camera, excuse me.
1: Ten four.
2: Ten four, one, six, two, three, one, go to 10-8. Excuse me, for Romine Lorenz, YD Miller, 11-10-1995. Approximately 5 foot 217 pounds, last seen at $250, last seen wearing a gray tank top, black pants, running shoes, no visible tattoos or piercings, blonde hair, blue eyes, diagnosed with schizophrenia, bipolar disorder, and the ball of 2700.
1: That's all you. It's going to be for 1431 Southwest 9th Avenue in Lifeskill, South Florida. It's going to be for a Renee Reyes, white female, date of birth of 11-10-1995, approximately 5'217 pounds, last seen at the 1020 at 2050 hours. She was last seen wearing a gray tank top, black pants, and running shoes. No visible tattoos or piercings. She has blonde hair and blue eyes. She's diagnosed with schizophrenia and bipolar disorder. If any unit comes in contact, advise 2201.
0: I'm checking short time.
1: 10-4, 2201.

0: 6. I have a 7-4 at 2730 Sheridan Street. They're waiting for you to respond to a signal 30 report. Do you have to hold it? Yes, that's it.
1: Hello.
0: I talk to him.
1: 7-3, my 7-3 will take the 39 call.
0: That's it.
2: I'll follow 5-1 for you.
1: Spring back, 0-300.
0: Copy.
3: Copy.

0: In here, belligerent, cursing and refusing to leave, 64 weapons seen, advising around a pond, 21, 10, 8, you fighting it. Team operator started at 283 Royal Cove Way. There are 6 to 7 juveniles on bicycles riding into the caller's driveway in between his parked vehicles. Call advice is ringing alarm keeps going off. Case number is 34205. Pull it off for 3-1, you're off. Pull it off for 3-2.
1: How you doing?
0: Pull it off for 51-2-4.
1: To force the door open and then walked away. You had a flashlight with him. 31. Okay, 8711.
2: Have you not a 26 correction?
1: Go ahead.
2: A further in the vehicle. Either one or up.
1: Yes, not four. They're going to be outbound on foot.
3: Where are you going at, so?
0: Super.
1: Copy. Keep up on the 50 and then 97 on the tunnel. Come on, you got one there? Copy. 33, Eagle 1.
3: Eagle 1.
1: Can you respond to that tunnel commercial? 34, Eagle Road.
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1: Copy. Does the 25 to confirm you got the west?
4: 10-4-10 on the west, copy box.
1: Right.
4: Parkway and Red Road. I need one at Wood Spring Suites in the parking lot. 3600 block of Red Road. That'll be good for now.
1: You know the parkway and Red Road?
3: 48 or 51, you off.
0: Thank you. Technically,
1: you're welcome. 22. What's been streets in the parking lot?
5: You still off with what's right?
1: And unit 36 on the block of Red Run?
6: Off on that one,
1: copy. All points are covered. The DOI is just saying that he was messing at his southbound on foot. He possibly had a black long tool in his hand.
3: Eagle 197.
1: 6.
3: Who's talking about each other?
1: How far?
4: We don't want to
1: buy
4: anything. 3. I just
7: You can make the same way to a rescue code 46. And can you move it back on the 53?
0: 10-4.
8: Was a medical call. The patient has Alzheimer's. You can use 36 room code 46. That will be 10-7. Have a good night.
9: 26. I'm 7 and which one?
10: When you're drinking alcohol, harassing people as they enter, blackmail, 5-8, last one, all black, policy of vagrant, case is 7492.
3: If I saw both units, 51.
10: Both units in route, 22.
6: Officer 13. I thought 2-5 saying to check the businesses nearby just in case. 37 to your
3: right. Yeah, 83 East, I'm checking the gas station. 27 to 98 Papa on the 73, if you show myself and 71 are out to that.
6: 26.

0: Copy. Delta 25, you want Papa wants to just monitor it for now.
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0: Papa, are you for you?
2: 440, we'll stay on channel. It's gonna take a second to get there anyway, so we're just slowly creeping.
0: Copy, sir.
3: 92, I'm 97 out of my affirmative.
0: Thanks. Off and I'm also 97 on my affirmative. Off and I want to cover.

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1: Tell me.
0: Appreciate it.
1: Cool. Other business?
2: Yeah, I copy you. Have a nice day.

0: Are you my drink?
1: No. You have 1-2-1, Joe Porter. Got it. Romeo is 5-16. I'm getting 51 to that, I guess 36 at 4300-107, Lakes.
2: Tower. Romeo, get you.
3: Similar on sense world on board. You taking her to 4800 North Dixie. Starting monitors is 211.
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1: Southwest 13th Street, the caller Elise wants a police report for her husband leaving the home and upsetting the kids, advising he packed his things and left. 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
2: Plunkett Street, caller request 49 reference to purchase a vehicle. 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Case 266.

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1: Fire Delta.
2: Fire Delta. Plane advised an employee called her and that there was a 38 going on in the room. You missed the copy.
0: 10-4. 10-4. 10-4. 10-4. 10-4. 10-4. 10-4. 10-4. 10-4. 10-4. 10-4. 10-4. 10-4. 10-4. 10-4. 10-4. 10-4. 10-4. 10-4. 10-4. 10-4. 10-4. 10-4. 10-4. 10-4. 10-4. 10-4. 10-4. 10-4. 10-4. 10-4. 10-4. 10-4. 10-4. 10-4. 10-4. 10-4. 10-4. 10-4. 10-4. 10-4. 10-4. 10-4. 10-4. 10-4. 10-4. 10-4. 10-4. 10-4. 10-4. 10-4. 10-4. 10-4. 10-4. 10-4. 10-4. 10-4. 10-4. 10-4. 10-4. 10-4. 10-4. 10-4. 10-4. 10-4. 10-4. 10-4. 10-4. 10-4. 10-4. 10-4. 10-4. 10-4. 10-4. 10-4. 10-4.
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1: Off 31, Unifor 94, copy 79. 6924, member Parkway at the Shell. Car's rambling, saying he's being followed by five suspects in different vehicles. They left unknown on DOT. Car is going to be a black, no lasting one, all black, waiting outside of 120.
2: Police, do you want any control to come with vehicle?
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0: Arthur for the number one. Probably 5-1, copy 10-15. Be southbound on University and County Line on a Florida temp tag. Echo Alpha Uniform 7184 should come back to a white Cadillac sedan occupied one time. Confirm on the tag and you can show 5-2 and out.
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1: 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Alpha 4, Charles, right there.
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0: but he doesn't have the company.
1: After this.
0: I have a property with no fishing, and there's 5 males fishing. Request for them to be removed. Can you unit 10-6 me advise?
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0: 10-4.

0: 21.
1: 22, 21. 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
0: Wait, where are you from?
1: 48.

0: 14 Central Village and 14 Israel. I can get the cases off the head. You can come to both at 59.
1: This time.
2: House 11. Can you have fire rescue respond reference possible malnutrition and dehydration?
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1: Foxes location of 3375 Southwest 24th Street. There was a 911 open line, female yelling in Spanish, no response to the desk. Male voice also heard, voice on caught. K27493.
2: Say it, yes, 51.
1: Shout for units 51 at 2223.
5: For Coffee NR, Alpha 848, can we?
0: To a white Lexus ES350 on that occupants. You can show off one out with me.
1: Tell her you're supposed to knock 197 at 200 posters, 2223.

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1: The second step 1.
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1: 1098.
0: You're welcome.
1: 2 Alpha 3, 2 Alpha 4, and 2 Alpha 2, just 343. It's subject to the 22 in progress. Complaints of rising levels approach him or cursing at him. All the subjects have masks covering their face. Subjects came onto golf cart and took company phone and threw it. Correction. Subjects took the company phone. My subjects are running back towards the area of the hotel. Complaining that police still have visual of the subjects. All had black shirts, one black male, and the majority of them were Hispanic males.
0: 1297.
3: Cover. 3 Alpha. 3 Alpha 40. Okay, do you have C9 respond to do a 413 for responding to the first?
1: Confirm, just confirming. Did you say Terminal 3 or Terminal 4? Terminal 4, 1098, 2226.
4: You could assign that 39 to me. Could you please reclassify it to a Signal 14 and code 43?
1: Confirm.

0: one black male, majority Hispanic male, busting white black shirts with masks covering their faces, flashing head of westbound from the 1020.
1: Yeah, 10-4, Bolo was out, and it's going to be a 7-30. They took the phone from his golf cart.

0: 那你说。
1: 卡比迪斯，卡比卡。
0: And you can keep it separate and code it for me.
1: Copy. Green 217.
0: I'm going to ask you to turn it on. That was 15 good.
1: 21 Progress 8151 Sonoma Avenue. Anonymous caller, they don't want 1025. Reference, they're hearing loud argument between a male and a female. Female screaming or crying. They advise objects are being slammed. Unknown if any signals are involved. Unknown subject description. Advise they only hear it at this time. Alpha 5, copy.
2: Five
0: words. Alpha 15,
1: clear, copy, nice one.
0: That's
1: 11, you're out. Okay. Complaint is no longer 97.
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1: Gotham.
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0: Can I ask my son to get over? So.
1: Pacific Nevada 67th person at 337 Southwest 14th Street. There's going to be a 3-year-old male conscious and breathing, keeps throwing up. Rescue 48 there, 51.
0: I'm in the 22 and 4 zone. I'll clear from here. We are off.
1: Stand by. I'm sorry. I didn't know you were on that.
2: Hoping for another beat can go by and make contact.
0: So far. Probably.
2: Thank you.
1: Rod, 100, can you 10-9 the code up? I'm sorry.
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4: 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It's going to be reference to a previous 73 from earlier today. Tamper.

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1: 10-4 Alpha 2-1. 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
0: 26.
2: 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Ninth Court and 131st Way on the Florida Foxtrot November Foxtrot Hotel 91 White Charger unknown.
1: I copied 9th Court and 131 Way and it was Foxtrot November Foxtrot. 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
3: I'm on Google description. Expired yesterday. I'm out of my garden.
1: Tire showing 54-29-2014 Dodge White out of Daisy. Expiring 10-26.

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1: the road. 10-4. 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
2: 48, thank you.
1: So far.
4: Stop 1-6, I need a problem.
1: In May of last year.
5: Alright, 48. If we can have a deputy kind of swing around the area, that would be fantastic. But you said it was off at 95?
1: That's the cross street, I-95 southbound off ramp to I-595, but it gave the approximate location of 100 Southwest 34th Street.
5: Alright, 48. Yeah, if I can have a deputy check out the Southwest 34th Street area, that would be fantastic.
1: Super. 3 Alpha 60.

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1: 10-4-2 Alpha 4.
0: Actually, just make that one, make line up with me if you can.
1: 10-4-2 Alpha 4.
0: Hold it.
1: 10-4.
0: 3-0-40.
1: 3-0-40.
0: Yes, ma'am. I'll be 10-7 from General 4, door number 423. You have a great night.
1: 10-4, thank you. You as well. 2-Alpha-8-Alpha-4.
0: Yes, possible. 10-4. Delta-2548.
2: 19-97, there, you said it was Marie and Noah Boulevard?
0: 10-4, sir.
1: North 60 Highway in front of Royal Motors. There's reference to a naked female in front of the business screaming. She's a white female with blonde hair, and the color is, doesn't feel comfortable approaching the female to see what's going on. That's all for you, sir. Hand case is 8270.
0: From what area?
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0: You can make this instant call on our, Oscar, 51-10, all of us.
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1: Copy. Copy, 29, make that on the 4th. Before any other unit responding can slow down your response. Any other unit responding can slow down response.
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0: someone hung up with a call drop. Do you want a transfer? Voice someone call back? There's no history on the 88.
1: Is a cell phone with a face 2 or an exact location?
0: Phase 2 and rapid SOS.
1: Thank you, Bravo, for now.
0: 10-4, 28 Alpha 2 and 28 Alpha 1, I'll show you both 10-8.
2: Well, thank you.
0: 10-4.
3: Reference to husband trying to break down her vehicle door and the husband followed her home, I believe, to the address in Pembroke Pines. Pembroke Pines was given the call.
4: 10-4, do we have that location in Pines?
3: 10-4, it's 1890 Bayberry Drive. Again, 1890 Bayberry Drive. I can put it in the CAD notes.
4: 10-4, if Pines is responding there, you can let them know if they need to contact us. They can.
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1: 2242. Hey, I'm out with Wilson and Dixie. So I have rescue stop by. Looks like she's on something.
5: 10-4, unit 10 route, responder Wilson and Dixie. Wilson and Dixie.
1: Thank you.
5: 807 and Lucky Street is what direction?
1: Leave us here anytime, Lord. 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
6: 10-4, is there injuries?
5: Alpha 2, what are your injuries?
1: Injuries. First tag is going to be 06 Delta, QA Foxtrot, Sunday on there. We're going to be ready for second tag.
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5: 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And the other one?
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0: Hospital 3. Let's put a man wanting a welfare check on his 90-year-old grandmother. She only speaks Spanish. She pressed that SOS button 2 times and no answer. And he's requesting a 45 with outcome. It's going to be 40274.
1: X-ray 21, reference the 4 on Lucky Street. What's the exact 1020? Is it southbound?
0: He said State Road 7. He just told me State Road 7 and Lucky Street southbound.
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4: 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In time about 7 minutes, caller she heard someone knocking on her bedroom window on the side of the house. They say that they no longer hear it, and her mother had heard the same thing 2 days ago. There's our officer to cross.
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8831, approximate location 8399 Mailbot Parkway. They heard arguing in the background. Everything was via phase two. They seen a male and a female was arguing. Then we got a duplicate call saying that a male just assaulted a female. He was messing at Eastbound Mailbot Parkway in a black newer model Honda. The female was actually wearing black pants, white shirt. She's a black female, approximately 20 years of age, with braids. She's going eastbound on Miramar.

0: Knifeford or Maple?
1: Chicken now.
2: Yeah. 238 verbals at this 1020. Same subject.
0: Okay.

0: 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And maybe Yankee 6 as well.
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0: Okay.
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0: White shirt?
1: I'm sorry, white shirt, black pants.
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3: 12-8, same traffic, starting miles is going to be 966. I have one adult female.
2: 48.
4: 6 back, can you open me another 57 case with the same 1020?
2: 10-4. Arguing, advise the subject now is in the backyard. Caller's request for Anthony Baker acted. Gonna be case 40276. Unit 494.
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0: everyone.
1: Have the 74, the 22 at the 7-Eleven still pending, and now receiving a 38 just occurred. 170 Northwest 78th. Terrorist, time delay of 10 minutes. Caller versus father. Advised the father keeps trying to put his hands on him. 10-4-0.
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2: And then he's off.
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2: 2 by 7.
0: Single by 7.
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0: 10-4. 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

0: 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Three Alpha 10, 1065 or 13I. Chase is 16696.
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2: Oh, 01. How is it doing?
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3: 382 St. Trafford, have a good night.
0: Temper, thank you, you as well. For 801 Southwest 18th Street, it's going to be at the laundry room for an apartment complex, unknown name. If there's a neighbor, black male, unknown clothing, approximately 5'6", large stomach was kicked out Wednesday and is now sleeping in the laundry room. Caller was told to 43 by the landlord to call. Case is going to be 1114.
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3: 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She thinks she's being stalked by her ex-boyfriend. Come forward for zone.
2: Yeah,

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1: 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And the 30, you can make an alpha, and I'll be on that 22.
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0: Can you check the tow logs reference a 2024 dark blue Toyota Grand Highlander? It's going to be a time delay of 2 hours in the area of Loom Lounge, 12389 Pembroke.
4: Nothing has a great Toyota SUV out of Hollywood. It's kind
0: of...
6: In the tow log, we'll make contact with the caller.
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0: 5306.

0: 54 on over east on westbound on Miramar Parkway with a matching the description of the signal. You can assign this to me to a 13 incident 98 get off.
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0: 9.
3: 22 noise, synonymous. 3831, southwest on 7th Street. A lot of music, ongoing issue. First call, how is
0: it? I didn't know, sir.
3: Okay. Alpha, 7-1, race.
4: Hey, Alpha, show me 51 to that 68 mile now.
5: Late shoes, arguing with staff and walking behind a counter. 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
6: On 6, on my end, the transmission cut out. What was she advised of?
5: Fire truck down saying that there's a vehicle stuck on the train tracks at the 1100 block of Elder Drive.
6: 26, I'm going to have team get one of those other units to answer.
5: 14, Alpha 2-1.

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0: Can you swing by the 1100 block of Eller Drive? 14 Alpha 1 was flagged down that there's a vehicle stuck on the train track. That's over, thank you.

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3: 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Both units will be 51 from 10-18.
1: Got it.
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1: 26, switch on the phone side.
0: 10-4. Jacob sees the caller in a white Jeep. Cop is, she's requesting PD to stand by while the caller changes a flat tire. Case is 34221. 51. 51, 2312. Unit of company 1094. Cop 14 are up.
2: No, it's 10-6. 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
2: Tower.
1: For the last time,
0: house. It's going to be a mini apartment with four units. There's a sound system outside playing loud music. Case is 16690.
2: What's going on?
0: 10-4. You're not going to copy 94?
1: Show me your I'll be ready for this. 22-30. Two units there. I'll be around.
0: 23-14.
1: For one, there's a car on the list.
0: 10-4, 412
1: Northwest 4th Ave. 10-4, I'm clearing my 50 now. You can go to Bravo, I'll be on up.
0: 10-4, 10-51. 28, Alpha 5, show you 10-8.
1: Okay, you can keep back 3 units in and out for that one.
0: 10-4, 23-14.
1: Okay, now, well, I'm 51 as well.

0: 28 Alpha 6, 28 Alpha 7, 1065 at 57.
1: 61.
0: Atlantic Shores, Roller Water Northwest, correction, Northeast 8th Ave. Anonymous caller advised 6 minutes ago, a juvenile, brown skin, white shirt, brown shorts on a bike, going northbound on Northeast 8th Ave was selling signal 57. And advised that there was an older male wearing a gray shirt and jean pants following the juvenile. Advised that the older male is no longer following the juvenile, so the caller was concerned for the safety of the juvenile. Case is 16699.
2: One black male, the same reference possible, 1899.
0: Delta Unit 40.
2: Sound 4, 5-4.
0: Sound 4, 51.
2: Okay, I'm 97 in the area on that 57 call. What's the description of the subject again?
0: Sound 4, the older male was wearing a gray shirt and jean pants, and the juvenile was on a bike wearing a white shirt and brown shorts.
3: Eight Alpha 4 and 8 Alpha 7, go 10-8, have them respond to Oakland Park to relieve the two deputies that I have there for the top one.
0: Copy.

0: 51 where?
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0: 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On time checks or 54?
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3: Three miles left.
2: Over.

0: more information. There's someone arguing with him in the background. And 20 to noise in the 14 zone. Loud music. Caller wants to meet.
1: Clearing 12 Alpha 11 and any other units we have been clearing on priority and start responding at 31.
0: 10-4.
2: Do you know if rescue is able to locate the signal for?
1: I guess it has 21 guy calls from me, 22 and out for the signal for.
3: I don't see anything else updated in your call.
0: In 24 Northwest 37th Street.
1: 48 is Alpha 4 available?
0: He has a person in custody.
1: Other deputies I have.
0: I'm clear for 31, 1924, 37th Street.
3: Turn for.
4: Bravo, Kilo, Bravo, 26 on a Burgundy Mitsubishi. Turn
3: for. Port of Mitsubishi at a 1028 AD.
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2: Alright, are you following, Fed?
1: 10-4.
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3: Alpha, 2-1 around. 1-12-11, Texas Biscuit from Fleet, dropping off a van, LB 51. If possible, District 54 has anybody for 94. Are they able to assist us with a 94?
1: Well, yeah, I'm going to be clearing. What do you mean?
4: 1924 Northwest 37th Street. Looks like it might be a roommate dispute, but this thing is getting physical.
3: I have nobody to spare right now.
2: Hi, Nissan. Current decal out of Fort Lauderdale, high over there. The Florida authorities only see tag as drivers on the vehicle.
0: Awesome.

0: back to my car yet, so it's going to be a minute.
1: In front of the caller's vehicle, on the floor. She did not get hit, but is possibly single too. Light skin, Hispanic female with blonde hair. He says 3-1.
2: Interrupt.

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1: Do it yourself.
0: Perfect.
1: All right, go ahead and show me en route over to House 11's call.
0: How far?
2: Do you want to answer?

0: Redo sentence.
1: This is Romeo, 18 Florida Cat, Julia November Romeo, Mike 27, Gene SUV, Arthur MS.
2: 1020,
1: run at Flamingo. This is Flamingo, we're going to be westbound just east of.
2: You say a 13th at Flamingo?
1: Griffin and Flamingo.
2: Griffin and Flamingo. You have the top route 1094?
3: Griffin.
1: Where's the caller?

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1: Now getting a 22 noise in the 5 6 zone, a loud banging noise upstairs that's been going on since 6 p.m.
2: Jeep Compass. How far?
3: I'm 1089.
2: 1089.
3: I'll be attending Sigma 15 at Loom Cafe until 12389 Pembroke Road till 0330.
2: 10-4.

0: 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Can you update my 1020?
1: Give me just 1 second, please. Send for it, 2330. Yes.
0: Southbound, southbound, if you could make rescue 48.
1: Number 060 Pines Boulevard, is Sushi Yummy?
2: What'd you say?
1: They said on callback, the caller gave a 1020 of 10060 Pines Boulevard, Sushi Yummy.
0: Yeah, he's not there. We went around the whole parking lot. He's across the street from it.
1: And I'm sorry, you said what location now?
3: Pretty well, I'm several of those.
1: Happy.
3: Please block for 210-7. Have a good night.
1: Separate, thank you. You as well.
4: Good.
3: This call is going to be a bungle, and you can show us in regards to that 31, myself and 34.
4: Copy.
1: 25 utility, Mazda gray out of, it's going to be a rental, it expires 627.
0: Thank you, ma'am.

0: on a bicycle just went into the side gate, went to the back, and had possibly attempted to break in. A tall white male wearing shorts with a backpack incident working off of Area 2.
1: Can I get a description again?
0: Description provided was a tall white male wearing shorts with a backpack

0: for the call, also advise that no one is inside the home, that the home is being renovated.
1: If you stand by, it looks like rescue is making me patient contact, so I'm trying to get an update from rescue.
2: Delta.
3: Go ahead.
2: Yeah, with a 67 in the 200 volt Southeast 1 Ave, we got a 16-year-old female that is throwing up, and she's complaining she's been throwing up all day. If I could have fire rescue, take a look at her.
3: Or, and you said you were in the alleyway of 200 Southeast 1st Ave?
2: No, just right here in Southeast 1st Ave, they'll see us.
0: For unit for West Park and 5-4.
4: Okay.
0: For the caller, realize that the subject is on his bike and it's not colored.
4: No, before the caller still have eyes on. On the subject? Are they still on the property?
0: Let me verify.

0: 23 Alpha 42, 1098 Bravo.
1: And Sheridan, as well as, let's move it down to Task, in the same, 5-6 and 4-6 as well.
0: Time for.
1: Boy, this guy might have gone, I'm the time to lay on it.
2: 10-4, yes, I can take Sheridan, 4-6.
1: Is Phoenix only there?
2: For unit for Chapman, 5-6.
3: 13.
2: For unit for Chapman, 4-6.
4: 2-1-5 there.
2: 10-4.
1: No, before. Yeah, can we also have a unit take landline with the caller? Find out who they are to this property and, let's see if we can get in contact with the owner of the property as well. Maybe the person's supposed to be going there.
4: 12, I'm 97 now. I can make my way.
2: 10-4.

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1: That's 10-4.
2: Three Alpha 40.
3: Did you create a case for that unattended person?
2: Door 413.
3: Yeah, 10-4.
2: For the case of 6130, 6130.
3: All right, 90 above.
2: 10-4.
4: Going to be Juliet Romeo 135 Mike on a silver Chevy Malibu, or red Chevy Malibu, sorry.
3: Yeah, I got someone on the bike over here, 47 Northern.
1: Copy, 47.
3: I'm going on southbound really fast. Are you on 94 over here?
4: 17.
2: 714-3714. There you go. How are you? 16, I'm not going to have anyone's name anymore, and you can
1: get it wrong. Bravo V19.
2: I'm detained anymore. So if you lose 68, now you're a rebel.
1: 10-4. No cap, dark colored shirt and shorts, carrying a dark colored bag.
3: Yeah, 10-4, I'll turn right here. I'm in the path, I'm in 4-4 now.
4: So that we're buzzing out?
3: Not before 4.
4: That's right behind you, Hyman.
2: Okay, you can meet 2657, 2657.
1: And 108, where was it clear to be advised, the subject got into a white Jeep, the black male, no DOT yet.

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1: Three Alpha 60.
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1: Keep going to 68 PWT, 500 terminal drive, for this is garage. 64 on contact.
3: For if the 22 does not want contact, then it's the first call you can get an R.
0: So what?
4: Hello, we can have a 68 case for a 2020 Ella Drive for our ground checks.
2: 10-4. Ten-4, go ahead.
1: 111-762.
2: 48.
5: I know him older and newer, had a gun, and he choked her while he tried to 35 her. No DOT as of yet. We're still in line. She's ready to struck. The desk is trying to get more information.
6: Hey, you tell me, Catholic.
5: Catholic.
2: So 11 back, just for your 43, your case is going to be 2658-2658. Tanner, do you want me to show you tonight as well?
1: 10-4, thank you.
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0: zone. Caller right there is a male laid out in the median. Caller trying to get closer to the patient right now to confirm the status. I don't have any 10-8 units. Can you advise?
1: If you can clear it on priority after the bomb and advise fire rescue.
2: Black shirt, black go ahead.
3: Alpha 16, are you 48?
2: I'm 48. I'm 48.
3: Where?
4: Let's see, I'll be able to go.
2: That is going to be 5315 West Park. I was checking it out.
5: I'm leaving out at 35, but my laptop's down. I need an address, please.
6: 4119 Northwest 19 Terrace.
4: Show me a rest of that 68 and so.
5: Yeah.

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2: Okay. 20, can you have our DCC come on and see if things are working?
1: Yeah, definitely.
3: Our DCC gets anything?
1: Yeah, I'll put them in the call.
4: Our regional story knowledge is 2-1.
0: 10-4-6-20.
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0: Over, Rebecca, we're on the 51.
1: 10-5.
0: Done.
2: I just be advised, that Sigma 4 has been calling for quite a while. To keep calling back, just making sure you're 48 the VO. I want to make sure that you know that they've been holding since almost 7 p.m. They know that we're extremely busy. Just making sure that you're okay with holding it again.
0: Yeah, I am. I'll turn it on. I'm on your chance.
2: Thank you.
0: Want to leave?
2: Got it.
0: All right, she's saying that it's possibly correct. Northwest Mountain Terrace and Northwest 42nd Street. If you have a unit, I can stop by there too. That's where the... She says she dropped all her things there and ran.
2: 10-4. Total off 6. Can you head over there to see if this is over there she dropped?
3: 19 Terrace and where?
2: 42nd Street.
0: 48. What am I looking for? Northwest 19th Terrace and Northwest 42nd Street is possibly where it occurred at. She said the vehicle was parked there. I don't know if the vehicle's still there.
4: Pablo, can she give you any identifiers on the vehicle?
0: Yeah, I'm trying to get her to talk. She's just crying. Give me a second.
2: Dead.
3: Raise the 35?
2: Yes. 12-20, you need him to see if, check the cameras for the vehicle?
3: Yes, I'm probably thinking working for any LPRs or anything.
2: All we got is a white Jeep. She has not given any more information as of yet. Just a white Jeep, possibly last seen at Northwest 19th Terrace and Northwest 42nd Street.
3: All right, Kevin.
2: So.
0: One way she possibly said that the vehicle could be red now. Stand by for more.
2: All right, RTCC, it might be a red Jeep, possibly.

0: Delta has a block of David Rowe out with the White House.
1: Yeah.
2: Copy.
0: What's the 100 block? He's heading out.
1: Sorry, 300 block.
0: And then copy to 94, 13 block of David Rowe, 13 person, white male.
3: Alpha 13.
0: Alpha 13, I'm out. Copy.
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It's going to be referenced to Tango 656. Request a routine 94 on a traffic stop. He's out with a white Audi Q7. 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
1: Lima 6. 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
2: 48.
1: Town 597, 2354. The 20th in noise in progress. It's going to be for 1950 Southwest 48 Ave. It's going to be reference to the neighbor playing music loudly. 5465 with the caller. Chase is 1115.

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1: And she's advising me with a red Camry, Toyota, and some known subject. She says she's known him for a few years. Stand by for the name.
0: 10-4 and RQCC, it's right through the Camry now. Right through the Camry, confirmed.
2: All right, 10-4, when you get that name, I'll try to run it and see if, I'll check David for the car.
1: 12-4, I'm 48. Here, come on.
0: Stand by, just one.
3: But now they refuse to leave. It's one white male and one black male. Cases 8287.
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0: And as of now, that's basically all the information we're working with.
1: Alright, 48. I'll be listening again.
2: Thank you.
0: Sir. So that's why I'm clearing it. I'll be 51 and 30 close.
2: 51.

0: I may go to 62 and you can show me car 97 on that 38 with 2203.
1: Okay. 3716. There were hours.
2: Those are Hills and Hills 06.
3: 10-4.
1: Ever, thank you as well.
4: Confirm that on a low level. You show me some 7. I don't agree, sir.

0: Jennifer. Mother sold most of the mother's items after she moved out. Unknown where the stepsister is now, and they're requesting to come 56 at 1019 at 9500 Pine. It's going to be 40282.
1: One at gunpoint.
2: Wow. Thank you for the approach. The victim's at 19 from 44, so if you could just take 25, I should have stayed away.
1: Is there a call for the 68 Blue 6319 Melville Parkway?
2: I need about
1: 26.
2: 23 Blue 545.
1: Go ahead.
2: 315 at BC Southside for the 8.3.

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1: Copy.
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2: South Line 48, I'm going 974.
3: 10-4. Come.

0: male and one adult female. So I'm going to be 470-84. Lesson 20 with the subject is going to be 4440 Northwest 19th House.
1: Yeah, cool.
2: So what happened?
0: Griffin and type right on the door, Foxfire Uniform Hotel 44, Black Cadillac on the time.
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2: Yes.
1: Wilmore Park, William Flamingo Road. Give you black, you are great for Explorer. Call us always, you know, back injuries. Fire us because of call as well.
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0: 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Good job, hold on.

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1: Are you guys with Level 50?
2: Yeah, sir. I'm just confirming if he got 97 out of CGH yet.
1: Yeah, I'm in Manor, but I'm not sure if he's in the hospital or not.
2: Yeah, sir. Thank you.

0: Ralph doesn't forget.
1: Unit 206, Harvey's his father isn't mentally stable and doesn't want any assistance. Requesting his father be redirected or have fire rescue take him to the hospital. He's a 92-year-old male named Ramon. He suffers from dementia. The caller also doesn't feel safe with his father. He says 232 rescue has a call.

0: 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Cases 8 to 9.
1: Copy, Zofin is out.
2: And 108, you guys still 10-4?
3: 10-4, you can have some checks back here.
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3: Delaware.

0: Ja, voll. So 51820 Johnson Street at the Boniface Gardens. It's going to be the entrance of the building. Call it a security. She's advising there's a tall female last seen wearing a black shirt, blue suitcase, sleeping on the property at the entrance of the building. It's going to be 40284.
1: You're up.
0: Okay. 11.
1: You're up.
0: Careful.
2: Dope.

0: on the road. Florida Tag, Sierra, Hotel Papa, November 5-2, on a red Volkswagen, so soft. I've had one time.
1: Can you see the Hound de la Mariana?
0: Down Marion Road.

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2: They come back around to the other 10 corner.
0: Incorrect 2. And 1 Alpha 1. 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
1: Go. 5 Alpha 5, 10-4. Four 304. Caller saying that he was slapped on her hand and arm by a male staff named Joseph. Yeah. He spoke with the staff who was alleging that Joseph was just telling the callers to stay in the room. C-156 for a report.
2: Yeah, I'm 48. I'm trying to log in right now for the cameras. I believe it's only the live cameras. I'll be back.
3: Hi. It's going to be for 100 Terminal Drive, lower level, BCAD requesting a sweep, case 6144.
0: Level 4-3, please.
3: 10-4.

0: I'm on the phone checking the exterior.
1: You're on the phone, you're on 6314, please. Thank you.
0: And you said 100 North Federal, still 600?
1: 100 South Fifth.
2: Tab 4, ending is 362.

0: Montgomery.
1: Is that 9-1? I heard you
0: trying to hang him up. Just for hospital for 562. She has a 31 delayed. 9-1 is ready, 51.
1: Tell me about.
0: It's gonna be a. Approximate location 2508 South 07. It's gonna be the phase 2. Nothing heard.
1: Who are you to do?
0: Alpha 21, can you respond with 31?
2: Yes, sir. Show up 21.
0: Copy. And 562, you always to cancel the 94?
1: Or you had already dealt with her.
0: Copy. 9-1 and 8-2, what's your guys' name?
2: Tango. I'm going to tag Delta Tango 551 Romeo.

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1: Sounds good.
0: Engineer.
1: Copy.
2: Be on the south side of the building. I'll wait for 4-1.
1: 10-4, 48 to the south side of the building.
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4: Go ahead.
5: 6411 South Western 5th Street. She's calling again. For the second time, she's saying the music is lowered, but not completely off. Not for the whole unit system fix.
4: Therefore.
1: Tempor, 28 Alpha 5, are you 51 or 97?
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1: Tempor.
6: Okay, starting another couple of units. They don't need to go code 3, but have them expedite to get over there before things deteriorate.
1: 10-4, additional units, clear, copy. 651.
3: 10-4. So if you can have a unit come up from 4 Ave and stays on 1 Street.
1: Here to station.
6: Okay, fine. Which one are they have eyes on?
3: 5 is going to be on the same corner on the 4 and 2 Street.
1: I want to call advice 2 to 3 hours ago. He had a book bag with his firearm inside, and he went back to the test one and see if it was there, and it's not. Case is 295.
6: 26. Have the units responding not use their license to stay out of sight, otherwise you're going to run back into the residence.
1: Sapphire, units responding no license, hey.
6: Okay, I'll be around them.
1: Sapphire.
3: Sapphire, you know, through the outfit, Northwest 5th Avenue, Northwest 2 Street. Just west of.
1: Northwest 5th Avenue. 2 Street, 10-4, just west up.

0: before of is written between him and the house.
1: I'm forwarding the proceeds from the officer Javier before I'm on 1 Street. I'll walk up, and then we need a unit on the east side, west side, or north side. So.
2: Yes, by the east side.
3: Yeah, before I'm 51.

0: 26. Thank you.
1: Definitely will.
2: 10-4, and 12, not 11.
3: Good.
2: All right, 12, not 20 is 10-6. He advised me to tell you about the call. I've got a 38 verbal, caller versus child's father in 7 zone. And also now a 22 with a weapon and commercial at 95 westbound. Caller just wants a phone call. Apparently a person pointed a gun at him with a laser. Unit to 10-6.
4: 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Do not.
2: Stand by.
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2: 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Pulling into the Wawa.
1: What was the 10-20?
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0: and Del Fader's 5th and just south of 2nd.
1: 48. Awesome. So everybody stand up.
0: So you want the air? Stop for us. Air is going to be 10-3 for the Hollandale units. Ten four, starting at mileage.
1: 970.
0: 48. Hermes 10-3.

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1: For first of all, 49 of the Sanders residents, they're requesting the 1066. They gave proper passcode for the phone.

0: 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Do 7 hours, 2, 0, 4, 3 hours, ma'am.
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1: 49 Audible, 611 Northwest 24 Avenue. It's going to be for Kingdom Pathway Ministries, providing Zone 10, and a 13 incident, 2761 Northwest 14th Court. Call the provider that a bike is in front of the 1020 and possibly inside, requesting a unit to assist. The planet advised has a signal 21 yesterday. It has a strong signal 13 subject is back. He's requesting a unit to check it out before he goes inside. 10?
2: 1700 Sheridan Street, Pleasant Church.
1: Sheriff, 1700 Sheridan, Tesla. Alpha 41.
2: Don't worry about it.

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1: 3-5-3-4. We can go to 5-1, everything's secured, 10-4, and but the alarm is still going off, so we might get another call.
0: Case number 2725, can you re-advise the tax room, please?
2: Stand by.
3: The signal for delete at 6 Elm Street, the car speaks Spanish, only wanting to file a report that they were hit by a vehicle while on their skateboard. But says

0: Are they 97 at this time, or do they want 1045?
1: Surviving, the caller is currently 97 at that 1020, and the caller has the other driver's information, but it says they previously made arrangements with the driver.
0: Unfortunately, 1060 landline, let me just get further clarification on what it is that they want to do.
1: 10-4.
2: Bottom floor, will you be cutting it out?
3: 10-4, but I'm going to be en route to Memorial West for a follow-up.
2: 10-4, I see you.
0: Can you send me the 13 vehicle?
1: 10-4.
3: 14 vehicle.
1: 10-4.

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0: This is 68 on Park Road, closed.
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1: Clear 40, please.
0: Just one, Joy.
2: Troy's vehicle was damaged when it was towed. The vehicle is not making a weird noise. He wants to file a report. Reference of damage, he wants to 56 at that 1020 KCC-299.
1: Can you show me 10-6 out of the district?
0: Okay.

0: Yeah, copy. Thanks, Bud.
1: So I just keep this until for local coming out to you guys.
2: 10-4.
3: Go to tag 75 Bravo, leave an extra alpha on a white Nissan, I'm 10-4.
2: I'm going to touch it, I'm going to reverse and Pasadena.
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0: Charlie 9.
1: Hey, this is Tour 1. It's going to be RPT. Need to open for the unit transporting, and I'll be 10-7.

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0: 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I don't have 94.5 phone numbers in Tesla rules.
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1: Hey, go ahead.
0: This is 2900 North 26th Avenue. Paula's rambling about different things. She's saying that homeless people are sleeping outside and her water heater and her belongings was destroyed. And she's trying to get her car cleaned out. This is 8301.
1: Yeah, I talked to her yesterday. I'll give her a call. She's a 20.
0: It's a 49 Audible 11401 Pines Boulevard at the Zales. It's coming in as a phone line trouble. It's going to be case 40292.
2: No.
0: Alpha 42.
1: I'm in Alpha. Yeah, that's 57, 25 Lost City.
0: Yeah, X-ray 25.

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1: Cessna. His first name as well. Case is 238. Copy now. He's going to be 6145, 6145.
0: Doing.
1: 10-4-0-53, last unit, go ahead with it, Alpha 32.
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0: Okay, 10-6-15, register. Agent 1-0-0-7. 10-4,
1: urgent clearance,
0: 0-7-100,
1: enter. Mag and a 22 from Fort Lauderdale.
0: 48, thank you.
1: 10-4. Three six eight three.
0: Thanks.
1: Welcome.

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1: I don't like commercial.
0: Come on.

0: 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Primo.
1: Reference of signal 4. I went ahead and updated the CAD. You can leave F16 and R, and I'll be 10-8 from the 21.
0: 10-4. South Flamingo Road. Yeah, is there a apartment number?
1: Yes, apartment 229, 229.
0: What are you thinking?
1: Security 48. 10-4, Mars Security 48.

0: 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When you clear from your 68, can you copy a 4 just occurred? 4110 North 58 Avenue. 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
1: 6200 block of Griffin on a Florida, Tango 8, Charlie, Juliet Delta on a white Chevy, hold on,
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0: 9. 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
0: 3800, Beaver Road Extension, anonymous caller advising there's a white Honda Accord outside that keeps driving back and forth and playing music. 6242.
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0: Kenton Forest. It was coded out 42 for 10512 Northwest 11th Street.
1: Thank you.
0: You're welcome. It's probably one and the same, but the one you're on is 413, and this one, the previous one is 513.
2: For 418 South Florida Highway, reference mail was first requesting fire rescue, then denying rescue, then proceeded to argue with the staff. A white male wearing a white shirt, black shorts, possibly signal 2, case 305.
1: Hello. Florida 69 Echo, Sierra X-ray Zulu. 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
0: 5-5 Delta Sierra Yankee, Quebec. It's a white Ford utility, 5429, drug expired, 10-17-25, out of Pompano.

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0: 7:21, Fish Lake Foxtrot Corvette Zulu Papa, Chicken McTule, Black Volkswagen, gonna be south of County Line, and Yankee 6 is gonna be not nice and looking.
1: So, what's your crossless climate?
0: Douglas.
1: Copy. South of County Line, I've got my CMC 6 will be out with you. 1-8-8.

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0: 447.

0: County Room 501. Probably like 5 minutes ago, there were arguing and fighting going on in the above room. He went to check it out and overheard someone saying, "Don't hit her." Unknown who's inside the room. Case 3718.
1: Jenna, so you can keep there,
0: Air's honey.

0: We have 108, if you want to just check the parking garage. Josh is going to throw up his drone and check north of Bailey Hall.
1: 108,
0: 20. And while you're checking the garage there, just let us know if there's any vehicles on the west side there.

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1: They're 10:15, 7:51.
2: Yeah. And we're back near the base.

0: I'll let it end at 20. I didn't have a call for you guys.
1: I see security on Charlie 25.
0: 1027.
2: Dispatch, is Real Time Crime Center in it?

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1: 10-4.
0: Echo 40.
1: Alpha 40.
0: Sorry, I stopped playing. Send me a call.
1: No worries, I'll send it to you now.
2: Georgia Sierra Hotel, Juliet 6048. You saw me 118. I'm in Lot A. West of that.
0: Alright, is that vehicle electrified?
2: Yeah, 1 time.
1: Lackey is clear and current. So it's going to be for 50 Terminal Drive. BCAT is requesting a terminal sweep. It's not advising upper or lower level, I'm sorry. Case 6146.

0: Jim should get someone on the drone walking around by Billy Hall. What side is that, Josh?
1: On the left side, right behind. It looks like the storage area.
2: West side behind the storage area.
1: Those units that are coming right now, stop right there. The side access, right there.
2: Units, stop by the side access.
0: Turn off your lights.
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1: One away, it's clear and current. 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
2: He's there, that's a guy cleaning the floor with a broom. 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
0: I feel right in front of you guys.
1: Copy.

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2: Did anyone make 25 with security and see if they can access their cameras here?

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1: Uniform Bluetooth.
2: Josh, instead of us just walking one way through the whole campus, I'm going to let you clear that with the drone. If there's any areas that you can't cover, I'll let us know.
3: Copy.
1: The room is locked. She's banging on the door. There's no response. I think it's at a hotel from the way that they wrote the note, the La Meridian Hotel. Units are 10-6, can you advise?
3: Please, I can have an LA response to that.
1: 10-4.
4: Coming.
1: 10-4, thank you.

0: 56 Hotel. She's advising she left the room key inside, and the hotel is refusing to give her a spare. Rescue is 48-51.911 North Broadwalk. Anonymous caller advising he's being constantly harassed. That's why he's rambling. Refusing to answer questions. He's just screaming. He advises the subject is a white male wearing a tank top with beach shorts with a fake badge. He's really.
1: Alright, copy him up.
0: Alpha 248.

0: Слава Богу.
1: Is there anywhere around the library that you can see?
0: No, I was pretty open. I got pretty good visuals. I saw nothing moving at all.

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0: 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And can you put me another 68K for the lobby? 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
0: 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Alpha 71, stand traffic.
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0: 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So far.

0: 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Looks like one time.
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0: for Columbus. It was all tied to that case.
1: Okay, definitely. All right, so see you, man.
2: Let me, this one's advising a white male banging on all the doors, refusing to go to the lobby, possibly looking for boyfriend. I'm not sure if it's related to the call you guys are on.
3: Yes, it's on the phone, this is you.
2: Thank you so much.
3: 3436 Foxcroft Row 86 will be with me, 54 on top of this.

0: 8 Alpha 348. So for receiving an open line for South Prince Bay High School, 1866 Park Boulevard, and it's nothing heard, no. One is 10 seconds, call back.
1: All right, everyone.

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1: 5320 Fillmore Street. A 2-minute time delay. Caller advised he heard a female yelling, give me my purse back. Advised they were in a silver vehicle, a no maker model, then they drove off heading westbound. The caller does not want contact. That case is 8312.
0: 10-4. We have to watch it in the area.
1: 10-4, Alpha 4-2.
2: All right, just checking the breezeway here.

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1: Ten four. You're responding to the school. We have wires. RCCC's not seeing anybody.
2: Copy.
3: My copy.
4: All right, we walked the whole perimeter of Bailey Hall, the library. We had a couple of cleaning crew people walking around here. No one's heard anything. I don't know what Ortega and Franchi have with the people they're out with. And I think we're just waiting at this point for Josh to have everything clear.
5: I don't think he's really part of it. I still haven't heard the same until any further information is given.
0: Stop from the unrelated.
4: 1825 in security.
0: 1-4-8-2-5, you said you didn't hear anything. Nothing showing on the cameras right now.
6: 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For this? 1881 North, 59th Street. 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
0: You show me what I'm going to get.
1: I'll give it to me.

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1: Driving.
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1: 10-4, thanks.
0: Alpha 3, Alpha 4. She's arriving, she's hiding at the neighbors. She's saying, please hurry. She's arriving at the same issue that happened earlier. And the subject is still a Hispanic female, I think, wearing a black shirt, black bottoms. Never.
1: That's the
0: 17-10-4. Over here. Yes, we're here for approximate 10-20, 4341 Southwest 114 Terrace. The heights from latitude and longitude with an open line with screaming heard. And it sounds like somebody's crying. Rapid SOS showing 4341 Southwest 11 tiers. 741025 on callback 2 times. Okay. Sorry. And your case number is 9523. 741
1: Route.
0: 7871 Route 147.

That's what we're doing. 79th lead in one zone. Otherwise, she wants to make a report. The subject she gave her address to online has been texting her from multiple different numbers, and she's afraid he may come to her address in 2100 hours. I only have 110-8. East unit, can you advise? I'm sorry, can you say 9? We were 4 a.m. 27 years. Did you call us at 84? 6 years. 10 and 4. I'll put some more to 10 and 4. 10 and 4. 10 and 4. 10 and 4. 10 and 4. 10 and 4. 10 and 4. 10 and 4. 10 and 4. 10 and 4. 10 and 4. 10 and 4. 10 and 4. 10 and 4. 10 and 4. 10 and 4. 10 and 4. 10 and 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

0: The male is advising of an unknown time 20, but possible apartment of 308. Assuming him versus the girlfriend, writing mainly verbal, and then they got loud. I'm still waiting up for this.
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2: We got a 76 Turnpike northbound Pines Boulevard south of. There's a coyote trying to cross the highway. FHP's 48, but is requesting to see if there's a unit available. It didn't get hit.

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0: 10 Foxtrot Road, shoulder pad 13 Foxtrot, Bravo Lima Lima, white Chevy Equinox on them, and Yankee 723.
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2: Foxcroft, OSHA Yankee Terminal, Indian 11, 2. 3-1, go ahead. Eastbound, just eastbound, on a Florida 74 Alpha, Indian X-ray Kilo, white Honda, 7 car on touch.
1: Identify 41050 from England Pines, eastbound, just eastbound.
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0: Pleasure with you, Mr. Magnum. 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
0: What's that? 2-1 somewhere? Six, five.
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2: you're welcome.
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0: 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Gotcha.
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2: 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I have a flat guy accident at 14421 Old Sheridan Street. 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Four type, Golf, Golf, Alpha Yankee 85.
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0: 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Good night.

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1: Several.
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1: Yeah.
0: Denver. Copy.
1: Alpha 5, Sonia,
0: 17, 17, 17, 17, 17, 17, 17, 17, 17, 17, 17, 17, 17, 17, 17, 17, 17, 17, 17, 17, 17, 17, 17, 17, 17, 17, 17, 17, 17, 17, 17, 17, 17, 17, 17, 17, 17, 17, 17, 17, 17, 17, 17, 17, 17, 17, 17, 17, 17, 17, 17, 17, 17, 17, 17, 17, 17, 17, 17, 17, 17, 17, 17, 17, 17, 17, 17, 17, 17, 17, 17, 17, 17, 17, 17, 17, 17, 17, 17, 17, 17, 17, 17, 17, 17, 17, 17, 17, 17, 17, 17, 17, 17, 17, 17, 17, 17, 17, 17, 17, 17, 17, 17, 17, 17, 17, 17, 17, 17, 17, 17, 17, 17, 17, 17, 17, 17, 17, 17, 17, 17

0: Uniform 1145. 5410, I don't know, out of Fort Lauderdale and it's valid. Gray actor.
1: Yeah, 24.
0: Copy, 1045, 201.

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1: Sky 4.
0: Samurai Future.
2: I need Alpha 1-4.
0: I need Alpha 2-3.

0: Alpha 13, Cafe 29. Anonymous caller is requesting PDR fence males making noise at the entrance of building 2. It's an ongoing issue. They're laughing and screaming. Cases 4249. Time for Alpha 11.
1: Yeah, we're showing 51.
0: 1041.
1: 51.

0: Mira, se fue. I'm saying that 76 in Margie, my cab, we was off of 100 Rock Island.
1: Echo 5, Oscar Golf Whiskey. Product to the Silver and Mitsubishi. I'm going to be on Douglas County line. This is going to be on a tag. It is unreadable.
2: I'm sorry, just for your advisory touch point.
1: The county line and east of Douglas.
2: County line just east of Douglas. Can you come to the airport?
3: Thank you, 697.
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0: 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Two.
1: 15 Monday, St. Virgin, Angle Pointers.
0: Delta 25, 1040.
2: 25, 1040.
0: 23 Alpha 72, advise one female of the same reference as 20.
2: 24.
0: Prior to listen.
1: Hey, Yankee 7 back, you ready for the type?
0: Jan 4, yes.
1: Echo 5, 8, Golf Whiskey.
0: Jan 4.
3: Alpha 34, that was not the 60 at 1019, correct?
2: 54, it was the one that we classified to 66 that issued came out in 38.
3: 10-4, it's going to be case 40282.
2: 26, and can you refer back to case number 34256 and code out 54, please? I'm sorry, 53.
3: 10-4-5-3, and refer back to 34256. 10-4.
2: Thank you.
3: That's what you want.

0: 3 and 33rd Avenue. Caller lights with vehicles are racing and tries to hit her. 10-minute time delay. You have eyes.
1: Jordan Howard.

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1: 10-4. Yeah, 74 Griffin University, just east of.
2: 100.
1: Copy.

0: Thank you, 7-5 Kansas.
1: Yeah, you go ahead.
0: By the way, it's on the Elmore Parkway, northbound on a Yankee 6-8 Echo Bravo. It's going back to a white church. Sorry. Occupying unknown in Yankee 6.
1: Douglas, I'm Miramar Parkway in Northampton. I will show you in case it's out with you. I have 2-3-2.

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1: For you.
0: Alpha Unicorn 04, supervised to a silver Toyota.
1: The time delay is a little over an hour. The caller arrives. A foster child walked out of the house. His name is Michael Wiggins, 15 years of age, last seen wearing a red hoodie, light blue jeans. The juvenile stated that he knows people in the area. Case is 704.
2: Shit,
1: 2804. 10-4.

0: 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Call advise of a 3 vehicle signal 4. Please 314.
1: Central Occupy Winch, and this is down this parking lot on 10-4.
2: 10-4.
1: And North said, I am not involved. If you can ever rescue one of the passengers, I'm having rib pain.
0: Rescue 48 on the call.
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4: 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So the 28 Papa Victor Mike Julio 73 should appear back on the back. Say that.
0: Follow him.
4: Exactly.

0: 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You're coming from 10-6-6 in front of us.
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2: They were feeling unlucky on a blue SUV with an unreadable tag on low times.
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1: I'm home,

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1: Uh-huh.
0: Uh-huh. Southwest 113th Ave and Southwest 58th Street. 54 seconds.
2: North 25th Avenue. Caller versus X. I was refusing to leave at 10:20. Then advised the subject's GOA and a black Mustang. Request to cancel that he left. Case 315.
1: How else is the owner refusing to allow her to, requesting a standby?
3: Thank you, ma'am.
1: Okay.
3: Resume traffic. 5642 Fillmore Street.
1: The caller advises a resident yelling and screaming, throwing and breaking things inside the residence. Has been ongoing for a while now. The case is 8316.
4: It's 3801 Southwest 146th Avenue. Our caller of security, maybe about 2 to 3 minutes ago, an unknown subject called about the Mendez family. So the complainant about a Signal Bureau gun and that the complainant has been warned. Wanted 76 at security gate. Case number is 9532.
0: Fire, I'm going to give a couple more minutes for traffic.
1: Off of 17, this is the only call I'm seeing for the 1020 and the 88.
3: I got you now.
1: 10-4 Alpha 2-1. The 22-5642 Fillmore Street.
0: Sure. I'll be around from 7-2 and 10.
5: 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If you can put me back on that 76, it is the correct call. I'll be all right.

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0: approximately 1 hour time today. It's going to be your first name, Michael, last name, Wiggins, date of birth, 7-7-2011, white male. You're going to be last seen wearing a red hoodie, light washed blue jeans, and it's going to be a blue/red Nike slides, and a dollar.
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4: One 5, can you pull out a tag and just took off from me on a 50?
2: Go with it.
4: Florida tag, Quebec, November, Alpha, Hotel, 46. I was on a white BMW, can blow it out to Fort Lauderdale and off to Hollywood, please.
2: From Woodson 20?
4: 441 in Griffin, east of.
2: And it went eastbound as well?
3: Sorry, that's what Black and Punisher is.
2: 10-4.

0: Stand by, left 33.
1: Oh, sure.
0: Where's 7 on?
1: How'd you go?
0: I thought it was Romeo, I actually got a 44.
1: 10-4, yeah, okay. I'm rerunning it.

0: maar gidiyor?
1: Fifty-four twenty-nine. It comes back to assigned a different, previously to the VIN, but assigned a different tag. I'm running the other tag now. Stand by.
2: 16 Alpha 5 to 65 E68.
3: At 441 in Griffin, reference to a vehicle that took off from a traffic stop. It was a white BMW. Tag number of Quebec, November, Alpha Hotel 46, Florida tag. Vehicle took off eastbound. End of Bolo.
1: Alright, 232.
4: 31, I'll look to 4.
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0: Bye.
1: Yes, I do have a 49 text message, always.
0: Have 415 and I can show you tonight.
1: 7097.
0: Okay.
2: Alright, thank you.
0: Three Alpha 31, the case is going to be 6150, 6150.
1: What do you think?
0: You're welcome.
1: Tow log for possible vehicle at 2551. He found on the beach at the Walmart for a gray Porsche Cayenne.
2: Yeah, it's a tow vehicle. I'm looking at mine with the owner.
1: Copy. Delta 8.
3: Be good.
1: No protocol, Delta 10. Actually, he's going to be going on with the car.
3: 10-4, thank you.
1: Copy.
0: We have an eastbound on Griffin at 441. We have a common contact device and a Polo 233.

0: 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And that mileage is going to be 370.
1: Okay.

是的，主要是没事，party on the 12th whole day。

0: 그런 거 아니죠.
1: 제가 가비야. 38, just 11.
2: 26.
0: So I'm into the signal 12. I'm going to attempt to make my line with the caller.
2: So far.
1: Using the elevator, swinging two knives at a male. They got off on the 18th floor in unit 1802.

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2: You have a file case number?
3: 16704. 16704.

0: have them go to the hotel, go to the location. I'm going to be out at 2200 East Beach, Florida Tag, I'm sorry, Illinois Tag, Foxtrot Lima 57005. It's a Honda. Probably looks like a Civic, dark in color.
1: 2-1, 90-2-1.
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0: 26. 28, K-9-1, 20 to my left, and I'll show you 51 to the hotel.
1: 4 Alpha 7, video looks like she might have stabbed him. Let me get a couple more units out here, and we're going to go up to 18 floor.
0: I'll be additionally used to clean copy to the huge resort.
1: 51, K-9-1, help rescue stage.
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1: 48.
2: Alpha 504, can one of you guys clear as well for that 38?

0: Yeah, it's going to be the eastern building. Security's waiting downstairs to let you up.
1: I'm going to bring a breach kit.
0: Yeah, probably bring one just in case.
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0: Several.
1: I'll be on, thank you.
0: Sorry.
2: $397.
0: Don't finish them.

0: 803 North Federal Highway, 4854 Township.
1: Definitely. I got a fire rescue stage and just always have this done here.

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0: on the block of Griffin on the 4th attack, Sierra Hotel, November 38, on a orange Corvette, one of those times.
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0: Agent Houston, clear them.
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0: I have a Zoom unit respond for progress.
1: Come. 28, 08. Can you respond to 2602 East Beach at Unit 1802 for photographs?
0: Accepted one.

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1: No, Franci.
0: I have a 21 vehicle delayed in 22 zones on furlough.
1: 10-4.
0: For 21 Austin 4.
2: I'm on mute.
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1: 41, go ahead.
0: 12800 block of Sheridan Street, cut out 41. I'll get the case on cab. Thank you.
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1: Tango 611 is on a traffic stop 4000 block of Pembroke Road, requesting on 94. He's going to be on the south side of the roadway. Copy, 267.
2: We have the 2600 block, approaching the 2000 block of Malcolm the River on a Florida side, 0808 X-ray on black Mercedes I.
1: What's the street name, 2000 block of where?
2: 2000 block from the river.
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1: 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Okay.

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1: Okay, go ahead. I'm sorry, I'll be on the 4600 block of Griffin. There's one right now, one block now. I have 11 out with me.
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0: And then copy it to yesterday. Approximate 5721 Southwest 31 now. I won't open out when the thing hurt. Boy. That's what 12 of us. Demon 21 Southwest 31 Avenue. Now I won't open out when nothing hurt.
1: Are there any prior attack location?
0: 54. Sorry, Mr. Ralph.
2: I want to have earlier. I just want to bravo.

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0: 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It occurred last night. Blue and gray Nissan Versa was it was broken into. Case is 6-2.
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0: Mayfair, I believe that was 2 of the 12 saying 98 Bravo on the 13 incident that we were discussing.
1: I got it. 10-4.

0: Zeker pas als je gaat met tegen wie
1: doe.
0: One, two, one, four, five, Sheridan Street. Okay, for the tag, 4455, Tango Lima, India. Just come back to our day today.
1: And it's 94.
0: I'll be on the way, 2-0, 5-0, 3-0.
1: Copy.

0: 10 for 3 off of 60.
1: That was easy there.
0: Can you respond out to meet with uniform 12402, reference A, suspicious person?
1: Was I where yet?
0: Terminal 1.
1: Is he by the door or is he...

0: 12-4, Lexington going down towards the ramp, towards the exit.
1: 10-4, Lexington headed, going down the ramp towards the exit.
0: 10-4. 2402,
1: can you
0: advise? 10-4, she's standing by the railroad. Everybody, as the car exits towards current, exits towards the Covering Center.
1: 10-4, standing by the railing cross exit towards our Covering Center. Uniform 1-2-4-0-2, can you advise?
0: Trying to catch up, sir.
1: Trying to catch up, sir.

0: 40, where is he?
1: It's gonna be on the railing, near the railing, near the car rental center.
0: Charles and Black, 441 on the Florida, 12 Alpha, Alpha November Bravo, on the Red 2 Ranch, on the terms.
1: For the 4,000
2: Alpha 441.
1: The caller is currently outside, and the subject advised he heard her enter the door. Him open the door. Case 309.
0: What's your problem?
1: 301.
0: Go on and route.
1: So far.
0: No advice.
3: 410 can disregard.
0: Okay, 1020, there's no one here.
1: 1020, stand by. I'm gonna make landline back. Okay. Hi, Detroit.
0: Hello, day two.
1: 10-4. Chris Penny, 321.
0: RCC, what exactly are you doing? You said the dialogue for the RCC? I'm an out of route by the Red Cross Center. She's in custody.
1: 10-4. Are you 10-4? Copy.
0: Welcome to the other one.

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1: Sorry, that was 41 and Alpha 6 on 413 vehicle.
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0: Someone's coming in for 8500 Windsor Drive. Caller is anonymous, is on 176. Only 1043 we have is that a vehicle is driving back and forth. It's a light colored sedan. 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
1: Good morning, Shelby 10-8, Bob, with your calling Fox Trot 3-100-0900.
0: Three one. 3-10-8, Bob, with 4-1 on that 13 vehicle.
1: 4-8-51.
0: Sorry.
2: I'm here. We'll be 51 over 41. You can cancel 6-1.
0: Somewhere else, 6-1. I'll show you the name.
1: Copy.
2: I'll play a little mini. You got both back off.
0: I have the two Yankee units, and then once the other units come off the 750, it's going to be 5 in total.
2: 10-4. In that case, copy 68.
0: Oh, we're good.

0: So you should be in a test secure. I'll be clear in a moment. Welcome over to the checkpoint.
1: 10-4, 48.
0: Okay, Roger.
2: You can also CC center.
1: Copy, thank you.
3: No answer on call back 2 times. 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
1: Yeah, 323.
2: Okay, copy, thank you.

0: Yankee 6.
1: Yankee 6,
0: go ahead. Boston flat tag 2-2 Victor Bravo Echo Charlie 74-1029 on Ains over 2024 Mercedes 4-door 1020 out of Plantation, current tag.
1: 48, thank you.
0: You're welcome.
1: 4-1, we're going to be out 6 times.
2: I don't know.

0: have this one.
1: I'm going in background before the line disconnected. No answer on callback. Case 3729. So you guys, you want me to change it to a 13? Insert.
0: 4-1-7-10-4. You turn to a 6-8-98-B level audience.
1: Shoes 722 Griffin Road. A lot of calls come back to that 1020, 69, 22s, and 13 P's.
0: Mm-hmm.
1: 10-4.
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0: Mission Alpha 2-1, Special Attention Delta 4, 1065-25 Residential Structure Fire. 6028 Johnson Street, Unit Number 413. Call advisor, smoke coming from the air fryer. Fire rescue also has a call. Actually, let me reference a... Margate, it's a vehicle that fled from a 1050 eastbound on sample at 234. It's going to be a gray Dodge Challenger, Florida Tag, Romeo Yankee Golf Papa 16, Romeo Yankee Golf Papa 16. Right now they have charges of fleeing and eluding, come in contact, please advise, and a Volvo 339.
1: Apartment number 0. Simple, I copy. For the air fryer, are they still just seeing smoke? Have they seen flames? If not, if we can have them unplug it for now.
0: They're now updating the callers, advising the fire is out.
2: Found on Sample Road at 2:34 hours. They do have good charges for fleeing and eluding. Any unit that comes in contact, advise on air and a bubble 340.
0: Couple, thank you.
3: 1-4.
0: 1-4.
3: Yeah, 2 Adult Males, 1015, reference signal 18, advise on position of San Antonio.
0: Copy at 341.
4: Civil 10, Bolo across Palm Beach, is also charges of fleeing and eluding from sample eastbound at 2:34 hours. Bolo.
3: So that was what time your advice for 51 to be assigned? The previous call.
0: Attention units, I'm at a copy of Volo Authority of Deerfield Beach. Back to all units, it's in reference to a vehicle that fled from a 1050, 4491 Crystal Lake Drive. A Yankee Golf Papa 16, a gray Dodge Challenger, registered as a Signal 10, Volo across Broward and Palm Beach. 434, advised the vehicle fled eastbound on sample at 234 from a 1050. There's charges of fleeing and eluding in a Volo.
1: Advise on it. They can let us know if they need this.
0: 10-4. Alpha 16 and Alpha 2148.
3: 10-4, sir. The fiancé is... Your 1015's fiancé is calling in the desk. He's asking to see if the female has the car keys.
0: Okay. 10-4. 1248.

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1: Okay, copy ding.
0: 10-4.
1: Hey, bro.
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0: 21.
1: 7001 Sheridan Street. 7001 Sheridan Street. Caller advised she wants her husband to leave the property. Advised they have been arguing. 54 Signal 0. Subject is a black male, 53 years of age, last seen wearing a black undershirt and gray shorts.

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1: Go ahead.
0: 5151. Office 27th Street. Show myself. 22 and 37 here. And maybe 66 subjects.
1: Or 6161?
0: 6151.
1: Or that combo.

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1: Stonebridge Parkway and Forest Stone Drive, 68 feet, Papa.
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0: 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Red tag, Romeo Echo, Papa, Sierra 6-4, should come back to Hawaii, Hyundai, and 461, is that with me?
1: Transport.

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0: 7th Street and 87th. I'm sorry.
1: Okay.
2: Copy 13. 6 and Alpha 5. Over Parkway and Lakeway, specialty tag, Bravo Romeo, Kilo 3, Romeo, circle back to a black Range Rover. I'm
1: Copy. Alpha 6, Stonebridge and Lakeway. Thank you, Tobe. 354.
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0: 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Good morning. Are you transporting?
1: One adult male.
0: Copy. Are she en route 1018 at 256?
1: 1-3 will be following the other one.
0: You said following with the other subject?
1: Never.
0: Copy. Are you transporting at 357?

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0: You from the test 7 hour, good morning.
1: Say test 7, good morning.
0: Can you pass that, toy?
1: 10-4, that's fine. I thought you gave me one. I was trying to figure out what you said. I'm sorry. 10-9. 10-4.

0: Everyone, be comfortable. 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

0: Got a bit of a 22 going on here. Everything's in Florida. Can you send me a unit? There's one party requesting a police report.
1: And for unit to cut, copy in response 703 North Flamingo.
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0: Hey, this is Center Hand Block of Southwest 133. That's going to be 2 right now.
1: You said the 9800 block? Was that the 9800 block?
0: 700 block of Southwest 133.
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0: I'm 5-2. I'm in jail. Have any breakdown?
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0: Are you sending from the 50?
1: 54.
0: 10-4, I just want to confirm, 1-4 and 1-3 are transporting, and you are where?
1: Waiting for the cell.
0: Copy.
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Mid-ass, no checks.

0: Attention Jamie, units receiving a 38 just occurring the weapon at 10 South Compass Way. Going to be near the Brand Smart Dania. Caller by issue was with a female subject who was involved in a 38 6 minutes ago. Male subject pulled a gun on the female. Units to copy.
1: Both units, 1097.
0: I'm 4408. Ten four.
2: Nothing's wrong.
0: Ten four. Clear to Delta 2 2 48.
2: Yeah, I'm 48. I'll be around momentarily.
0: Ten four.
1: Right down 59, 10-9 description.
0: I have 0 description yet. I'll try to get one.

0: Tesla.
1: 10-4 Black Tesla.
0: Go ahead, follow that, gray car. It's an engineer northbound on Northbound Road. Has it been on some? Gray sedan.
1: 10-4, northbound on Northbound Road, gray sedan lights on.
0: 4, make it support.
1: 10-4.
0: Officer, copy. So it's going to be Delta X-ray 7, blah, blah, Quebec, and yes.
1: Hey, I have the call! Advise on air.
2: Did you?
1: Where's Sentry?
0: The subject lives in the Avery. A-7-2-4.
1: 10-4.

0: Are you listening?
1: I can't read it because I heard screaming. You advise.
0: Black male?
2: Yes.
0: Wearing a black hoodie, mm-hmm. Orange shirts?
2: Yes, sir.
0: That went southbound on North Compass Way.
2: Yes.
0: It is unknown if he went inside of the Avery where they live, mm-hmm. But he could be on foot, heading southbound in Daniel Point.
1: Black male, black hoodie, orange shorts, laughing, headed southbound on Compass. Unknown if he went to Avery, could be on foot.
3: Yeah, 41, I'll be around.
1: 10-4.
0: Black hoodie over his head. I'm going to take it. Phillips, you said that he went back inside the building.
1: Or if they're going back inside the building.
0: And you said what's up to me?
1: 10-4.
4: The first subject was heading westbound on Hollywood Boulevard. 2 females and 3 males.

0: Everybody, subject left and heading northbound on I-95 in a dark gray or black Toyota Camry.
1: Ralph, walk back into the building.
2: 10-4, black hoodie, orange pants, name Ralph, one in the building.
1: If I'm not mistaken, I think that entrance to this is on the back side of this building. Hopefully you can get inside of the car, you should leave the area, but yeah, like it out.
2: 10-4, entrance to the back side.
1: Okay, the signal 0.

0: 25 Alpha, 3 10 20.
1: Bye, Delta.

In Delta 6 Buck, they confirmed that they were physically fighting, and the employee victim is inside of the dining room of the IHOP.

0: 47 in the area. Who's with the victim?
1: Two officers.
0: Alright, whoever's with the victim, where you at?
2: Well, I'm Brian in South Main Street.

0: 8698 Tupper 51 Court, the open line up in Harriet, voicemail and callback, check in BC for office safety.
1: Yeah, well, I know.

0: Have fun.
1: Before.
2: Five.
0: Yeah, four.

0: Ten four.
1: You copy now on open line?
2: Okay.
1: 1020 lat long of 2055 Howard Boulevard. 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
1: 406, thank you.
0: You're welcome. Pepper, thank you, you too.
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2: Can you get Miramar started to 1020? This 38 occurred at 6924 Miramar Parkway.
1: 7-4-6-9-2-4 Miramar Parkway. I have the report.
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0: Drive and arrival caller wants me to report that they picked up a, they picked her up from the airport and was quoted a $30 ticket, but I got an $80 one, and they want to make a report, K6151.
2: Tell me what's going on, man.
0: 10-4.

0: None of your problem. If you show the second row, sit in that one.
1: Yeah.
2: 16 Alpha 6, 28.
3: Alpha 19, 10, 65 over 14. It's 7000 on Sheridan Street. It's a reference to the 38 verbal you guys just handled. The husband's calling in. He wants 45.
2: 10-4, I'll be 10-6.
3: 10-4.

0: 20 Alpha 10-98 Alpha.
1: Capital. Summer, just for somebody there, we're getting a 38 delayed coming in, 6924 Miramar Parkway. Looks like a Pembroke Pines officer is out with parties, requesting units to respond to 1020 in Pembroke Pines, and 76 with him reference to 38 that happened at this 1020.
0: Yeah, that's 10-4. We have no response. Just have to make my line with the fine officer first.
2: Ten-4.
1: It's actually going to say it's going to be 10-3 for Fence Country for activation. Alpha, 92, welcome.
3: Alpha, Bravo. Alpha 92, 10-4, accidental.
1: 10-4. Excuse me, Tony, it is Tony.
3: Three of 20.
1: Three of 20.

0: subjects description for clothing. Your pants is going to be long yellow pants, not shorts. It's going to be long.
1: For long yellow pants. Do you have a Mr. Heasley?
0: No, 15. See if Apple 3 won't get a handle this in Arizona.
1: Alright, Alpha 3-1.
2: Alpha 2-1, can you use the ADA for the officer?
1: Someone's in my.
3: Complete 268 and clear up Alpha. Thank you.
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0: 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I have a radio for the airport.
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0: You're welcome.
1: I'll
0: do that on me.
1: I'm not your fault.

0: You have the concurrent Sunday for Alpha, dear one.
1: Copy,
0: 271 as well.

0: to 6. I have a signal 14 at 115 South 20th Ave. The caller does not want contact, but wanting to report that the business is operating after hours. Can you advise?
1: You just tell me what you're doing.
2: All right.

0: one of the units where the victim is, come over to Bering Street, and so over to Bering Street and Atlas Lane, there's a exit on to the garage on that side. So what are you saying? Where are you at? Are you too far with the subject or the other victim? 54. I just don't want anybody to leave the garage without checking them.
1: Maxie?
2: You can relay this back to the mirror and make it Emma.
1: How far? He wants a unit at the end of the garage where the exit is to make sure that nobody comes out of there.
0: Where are you for doing?
1: 10-4, thank you.

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1: Good morning. 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I'll have it ready for Weston.
0: Good morning, so far.

0: Delta 15. 31's going to be getting 43 from Pines, reference to 38. So all the other units that are attached to it, we're going to show them to anchor.
1: Somewhere, Alpha 51 Alpha 2 Charlie chasing. Part of the Delta unit, you can go to me.

0: Looks like Tabitha signal's funny.
1: Thank you.
0: 7060 Fillmore Street. Caller vouched for husband with dementia has been screaming all night long, requesting for him to be Baker active. Caller's advising she's afraid that he's going to hurt her. It's a 73-year-old male, last seen wearing no short and shorts, named Alfred. Caller's advising that he needs PD-97, somebody lurking around his yard, homeless possibly breaking in. The 13i that came in for the other one is the male advising he's hearing voices. It's two different EDs, two different names. Can you advise?
2: What is that?
0: This was going to be at 5110 Southwest 27th Ave.
2: Now, you're just going to have to hold it for a second.
0: 10-4.
2: So did Julie. Any problem?
0: Can't be wrong. Also, 13-4.
2: What is it?

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0: 101, it's a 49 audible 9005 time that the Walgreens coming from the front door, and it's 10-6.

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2: Alpha 5, copy, 30 just occurred.
0: What?
2: 901 North Federal Highway, reference to a tall white male, neon construction jacket, grabbed the merchandise and left on a bicycle with a large duffel bag. Can you see 42? For unit from 94.
0: What are you on?
2: 10 more.

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1: I'm in traffic.
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0: Unknown, it doesn't advise.

0: I don't know if you're aware, but over here at Dana Point, there's an unconscious man. You have 5 with you, so this way, please.
1: 10-4.
0: We're going to be on the
1: yes.
0: west end of the Marriott Hotel.
1: 4.
0: You 10-4, conscious and breathing.
1: 10-4.

0: for the central deal, she's requesting that all the units working the 38 switch over to TAC 1.
1: Okay. That's fine.
0: Super.
2: What? 4.
0: 4:45.

0: Interesting.
1: I was like, apparently, he's 17 on the bench, and he's carrying a blue purple bag.

Yeah, hold on for a second. One 0369. Team 4 Everglades Terminal 2, be 14 Fox Route 2 for approximately 1600 hours, show me 10-6, please up. 10-4.

0: There was a CC stacked against you. Did you want me to call that as well?
1: No, you'll be wrong.
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2: California? I advise that I copy that you'll be 71.
1: Thank you. You show Alpha 5-1 with me as well.
2: You're welcome, and I will show Alpha 5-1 71 as well.

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1: Alpha 17, attention Alpha 16, copy A 76.
0: 17.
1: Mayo Street, it's coming from District 2, Dania. They're requesting to attend 25 with a female Maxine Prince, reference to 38. She lives with a male with orange pants. It's the subject. The subject has a Signal Zero gun. The 10-20 is from the victim's driver's license.
2: I wish you got 3-4-7-0-5, Cloud Iowa Show, Yankee 7 out with you, 4-4.
0: Your headquarters. We have one of our guys, Philadelphia, will meet Hollywood at 10:20 in the morning early. Yeah, it's going to be reference 38. I sent out a 76 to Hollywood already. They should be 48. I'm going to be ready for the 10:20. Also, you know, wants one of our Dania guys to go over there and meet Hollywood.
1: Have
0: 10:20 Hollywood is going to be 5209 Mayo Street.
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0: of 2116 Sterling Road. It's an open lane with a female in there. They're having a 22 in the background, not responding to the call taker. Christy 45.
1: From 901 North End. 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
2: 10-4.
1: Yeah, the subject doesn't need to class here over Bayer Act. Could you change it to 68, make it an R?
2: 10-4.
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0: Have a 22 noise in 4 zone, anonymous, units 10-6.
1: I'm on the morning set for 125 and people.
2: Yes.
0: I got an update that they're possibly at the Hampton Inn Suites. They were saying that they're at a hotel and disconnected.

0: 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I'm gonna be out with that Rolls Royce. We're gonna be on the on sailing just west of university. I got 11 out with me.
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1: 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I'll be 14 Foxtrot 182, and I'll be on cruise ops.
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0: 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You want to be on at 16 Bravo 12, Michelle Lieutenant?
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0: 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I'm not, I'm on chamber 15 at 100 for Kaido or 31 K from.
1: 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Show me some sense.

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0: The 49 commercial fire alarm, 1600 South Hyatt from the Wawa Fire Rescue en route, reference to a fire alarm. Do you want a unit to respond or have FDNY?
1: You have FDNY, so let's get another call.

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1: I'm sorry, that's going to be Young Third Core Country Village.
0: 10-4, thank you, I'm going to pick yourself, guys.
1: 10-4, you're welcome. 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Approximate location, 5610 West Park Road, 1020 via Phase 2. There's a female cursing, saying, get out my house, a male screaming, stop. Ten four.
2: Do you want to leave the 68
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0: 95, 595.

0: 17.
1: Apparently they don't need to go by the address on mail anymore, but he said that he wants to check an address at 2551 Garfield Street. You just have a said unit meet him over there.
0: 10-4.

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1: Before an onion problem, Governor.
0: Go ahead. Permanent 10 copy 76 for DSO.
1: What?
0: It's going to be for 2551 Garfield Street, reference 2830. That DSO is working. They're requesting to attempt contact with the Maxine Francis, reference 2838. The advice she left with the mail with the orange pants and subject to the signal zero gun. 1020 was from the victim's DL. Case 343.
1: I'm in a row.
0: Ricard, you're going to see it's 5209 Mayo Street. That's the first address they got from Area 2, but they didn't find anyone. So they're now requesting this Area 1 address to be checked.

0: Yeah, how are you?
1: Tar.
0: Nice to see you.
2: Okay.
0: 2980, Griffin Road, no entrance.
2: Super.

0: Alpha 7 Tango Zulu Mike. Hi, Alpha 1, copy of 30.
1: Go on.
0: Yeah, 1020 West Alamo Beach Boulevard. From black female, last wearing all black clothing, and a black female with all white clothing. The complaint just met him tonight. They stole his phone and left from his Nissan SUV. He's on the Alamo Beach Boulevard. He says that I have new Latin or pink shirt or pants.
2: Past 95, can you start? You said you're not.
3: Come for it.

0: 797, I think 445.
1: Whiskey Lima in the 6 Mike on a white BMW SUV.
2: Going in the wrong direction for her destination. Subject not speaking with the caller. It says Alpha 13 is landline. With the complainant advised that they already passed I-95. Trying to get further.
0: I'm going to send that right out.

0: Go ahead.
1: Surviving. The caller is also very intoxicated. She's now saying that she's possibly still on the west side, and she might be possibly going to the Hard Rock Hotel and Casino, but she's not sure, but she believes she passed 95 heading eastbound. So, we're not really unsure if she's either one or two.
0: Copy.
2: Au revoir.

0: All right, can you please start Seminole PD? She's advising she's in one of the front lobbies of the Seminole Hard Rock Hotel and Casino. She's wearing blue jeans and khaki tops.
1: Copy. Want to copy, Carla?
0: And I'm no longer that way with the caller. She hung up once she got to the hotel, so you couldn't just send her.
1: Copy.
2: I'm sure you think it's...
1: I'll call Penny. Crappy.

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1: Zero, 5-0, I'm 4. Code down, 5-9, I'll give Jason off again. Thank you.
2: Definitely welcome, 5-9.

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0: You make this a 76 to Miramar, 98 and 43.

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0: Tower.

0: 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They could. It just shows knock box located on the FACP fire sprinkler riser room.
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1: Hey, Summer, please. 16709. 16709.
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4: Spiel. Yes, special.
5: 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We're coming up soon.
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0: 5 Alpha 11 Alpha 12, time 65 of 49 Audible. 11-49 Audible 6700 Pembroke Road at the McDonald's is coming in as a panic alarm for the freezer. Cases 40320.
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2: Yeah, we read your application. I'll be 10-7 from checkpoint 1. Have a good one.
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0: 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Can you give me that 88?
1: 954-658-1613. 954-658-1613.
2: I'm going to have a...

0: three, where we're getting out of everybody's guys all down the stairs, so it's going to be a 67. I have rest coming.
1: Copy.
2: Yeah, go to one.
1: What's next one?
2: 7 Arrow Macintosh, have a good morning.
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0: I'm a 13 person, 1919 Van Buren in the parking garage. Caller wants to report a black male that looked at her and then ran down the garage. He has been 6.
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1: 10-4. I had made midnight with the caller, and she advised that he went down the stairwell. She wasn't able to tell me which stairwell it was, and just that he was up to no good, and he's probably long gone by now.

0: 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And it was the parking garage that's next to 20th, 251 South 20th.
1: That's 10-4.
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0: One.
3: 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Caller advising a time delay of yesterday at 17:30 hours. She was at 10:20 packing groceries when a male groped her buttocks. He's going to be a black male laughing wearing a white shirt. Arise, he's GOA. She's requesting a 10:56 at the 10:20. She's going to be in a white Toyota Camry. MBK 40324.

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0: 40 for sure. And I don't care. It doesn't matter. Somebody else you can pick.
1: 2 Bravo 1 and 2 India 40. Respond to the front. 10-4.
0: Rough, show me out with the other units. 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

0: 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I'll sit from.
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0: You just haven't logged on yet. Time for hold it.
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0: 26. Not a minute, so.
2: Come on.

0: that time the lady complained versus his ex-girlfriend until she came home drunk and is pushing a complaint at 5460. The last subject is still currently inside of the house. Here's the claim response of us.
1: Is there any way to have a call history other than this?
2: Seen no previous calls to this 127, the one that I just gave you before on this one.
1: Not your problem.
2: Okay.

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0: For 2626 South Street, for BSO reference, the previous video subject is now clinging to that location. Please do 43.
1: Oh, 4.
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1: We'll go one on your roll.

to voice receiver 5110 Southwest 27th Ave. Call originally came in as a 13-I from a male who's advising he was hearing voices. Hearing voices that he's under investigation by police, he left the door unlocked for the voices to come in, and then 5 minutes he believes someone is going to enter. We then received a call about 20 minutes later, and it was a 13P with caller was advising that somebody was lurking around his yard, homeless possibly breaking in, but no description provided. Posse related, one of the same suspect, because it's the same 1020. Case 3733.

0: How did you see it?
1: Got a pension in saying approximate location 414 Diplomat Parkway. See their face through the center mouse moaning or groaning. That's at the desk.

0: 24,
1: what was the message? Just an escort while she picks up her son for the child custody.
0: No problem.
1: Copy.

0: Level.
1: Chicago one.
0: Apparently, the victim possibly called in, called to Hollywood just now, 2115 Carfield.

0: Delta
1: 22,
0: is that vehicle still
1: 97
0: at
1: the
0: 1020
1: you're at? Yeah, we didn't have any vehicle 43 at the time, so. What was the tag number for that car?
0: The one for Garfield, it's Romeo XA Bravo Golf 5.7. It matches the gray Nissan Maxima. I don't know if it was 2 7 called out earlier when the call first happened.
1: Oh, okay. Yeah, check with the units. They're out with those individuals. I don't know what the tag was. I don't have it here for, I'm sorry.
0: No, that's okay. I'm looking now.
1: I'm going to tell you one more time.
0: X-ray, Romeo X-ray Bravo Golf 5.7 is a Florida tag for a gray Nissan Maxima.
1: All right, don't forget. Remember the car is well with you. Have a nice
0: time. Okay, 10-4. Three Bravo 40.
1: Can you turn on the VIN for the car, please?

0: Stand by 1-3 Papa 40. Go ahead, you lost.
1: Yeah, just a 6-4-3 that we're going to level 7 or 4. I'm coming back to you, Papa, be fine.
0: And 4, your case is going to be 6160, 6160. Last unit to raise request. Very welcome. Last unit to raise requesting the Vinky 10-9, your call sign.

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0: Copy.
2: Bravo, going to. Trying to have a 13i for the ACB hotel, but again, I don't have 94.
3: Yeah, so 9's call might be related to theirs.
0: Somewhere.
3: I got a 67-4 Andrews, 820 South Oceanic Ave. Flash is requesting us code 1, reference 4th Century. No forward.
2: Yeah, right now, stand by.
4: Yeah, no problem.
2: K9312.
4: Well, you're not busy. I need a 50 completed. Never
2: go ahead with it.
4: 200 terminal drive deep off. I'll get the case off the cab. Thank you.
2: Temper, you're welcome.
3: My God. Tony, I brought some phone.

0: 6:14. Delta 7, I'll be 10-9-0-1.
1: 10-4. And Alpha 3 back, did you want me to follow that to those agencies?
0: Just stand by. We're trying to get more 43 from it. I'm not sure which party's supposed to be in the car.
1: 10-4.

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LB10-8, lower level, terminal 4.

0: 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Crosswalk 632.
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0: 10-4.

that is possibly related to this that Hollywood's working is advising that blast hit the LPR at University in Pembroke southbound at 6:14 hours, just 3:43.

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1: Officer, 10-8-10-7.
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0: 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Audible 5121, Southwest 90 Avenue, it's going to be for Barnes and Barnes for the back door.
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0: Copy.
1: Two Bravo East. Was his neighbor, and it is the male who called in 911 at 13i. He spoke to the caller and asked him to call 911 because he said that 911 won't respond out for him. The neighbor lives in the duplex, but the caller is no longer 97. He's at work now.
2: I'm 10-5 with the person I said to walk around.
1: What?
3: 10-4. 11? I'm 10-4, thank you.
1: 10-4. Green motor 20?
3: Good as well, thank you.
1: 10-4. Green Bravo, Tango. 5-3, Bravo, Tango, those are
0: someone that was on the awning and keeps eyeing the caller's patio, unknown what he's doing. The caller's calling back, being irate, uncooperative, reference to the wait time, and it's still 10-6.

0: and the description provided was a black or Latin male, heavy set, in his late 20s, wearing a navy blue or black tank top, blue or black shorts with tan slides.
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0: 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Again, that's 0-7-8-3-5-4.
1: Yeah.
0: You're welcome.

Mountain Audible, 1021 Northwest 1st Ave. Brothers, a personal panic alarm activated for a vehicle. Unknown vehicle description. The driver's name is London.

0: 主管喂。
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We have 280 Southwest 11th Avenue, Unit 3. Caller of the son is on probation as schizo, and is having issues. He's been at the door, as he's saying, he has to go, black male, white shirt, unknown color, pants, and then the cover.

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1: Hold on for me, hold on for
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0: Just please, somebody just came over and turned my light team out of the porters of Icing Trenton and parking lot D Bravo. There's a gentleman in black Tacoma, about 5'9", in the back of his truck. He has a whole bunch of stuff in the back over there that look very suspicious. You can send a unit over there, just to, find out what he's doing over there. He looked very suspicious according to them. Black color Tacoma.
1: 10-4. 10 Bravo

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0: Bring her up.
1: Unit for 1094.
0: 4 tell me, or I'll make this 83 now.
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0: 54, and they'll pop it.
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1: And now, Olivez.
0: Sanford, Olivez. 25 off the 31, you're 10-8. You're welcome. 658.
2: Getting your point. For the 10, you can go ahead and make it a 68 in our day caller device. The father has the car.
0: All right, so
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0: You want to close it out as well?
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0: And our Oscar, 10-4.

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1: So 151 Lightning.
0: Okay. You know, the beach was tonight, you have 53, we had turn-up on. So fun. All 47 at 3, 10, 7, and 17 of it.
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0: 2551 East Beach at the Garden Center area. Reference a customer cursing at the caller. Somebody, a black male wearing all a black scully in a jacket, green pants, 54 single barrel, cases 1717. Copy both units from 07, okay. Three zero 42 name 705. 33 Alpha 10 Alpha 9 Special Attention Delta 7 1065 31 Pacific.

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2: 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I'll be up there.
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1: Morning, sir. Can you attend to Chief Motor 3073?
0: Yes, sir. Good morning.
2: Copy.

0: The correct address is 2103 Madison Street.
1: 10-4, the previous description, the caller is now advising that the subject has on a gray scully, maroon rain jacket, and blue jeans, not green pants.
0: Well, thank you.

0: Jackson says the complainant's son went out bowling last night and never came home. Date of birth 5/18/2005. Autistic and has asthma. Can you advise? And then no, should be advised, does say that the bowling alley was in Vineyard Point, but last seen at distance 20. Copy, San Hello.
1: Okay, so I'm going to change it 20.
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0: 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I just want to have an offer for you.

0: I just want to be told.
1: Perfect. Bravo 5, I'll take 4.
0: Okay, thank you.
2: Uniform 3791.
1: Yes, sir, go ahead.
2: Good morning, ma'am. Can you please stop me and then to Lieutenant Sherman County on the road?
1: Good morning, happy.

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0: 16 Bravo 4, call for 68.
1: 16 Bravo 3, 4, go ahead. Call the wind in the background, send on.
0: Yeah, Flamingo was smart.
1: Sound far. Special position is Alpha 3. Approximate location is 739 Northeast 8th Avenue. Call it by from there, subject to a bunch of sleeping kiddos.
0: Bravo 5. Be clear here momentarily.
1: 48, for Bravo 4. Cam 4. Approximately 33 years of age. They have an ADA for her. Stated that she took a bunch of sleeping pills, that she didn't want any help in a blue Toyota sedan. I'll advise that the subject stated that she was by some apartments.

0: 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What were the hard lights supposed to do?
1: That's one of that.

0: Tá, por favor. Queria falar ali também.
1: Unfortunate.
2: That's funny.
1: I'll respond over there.
2: Copy.
1: Is the unattended suitcase inside of the men's bathroom next to the leaving steps?
3: Four, 3, Bravo 10. 11, I'm downstairs. Where's it at?
1: Gonna be in the men's restroom next to the Legion desk.
3: I'll take care of it.
1: Part of the 31, 721.

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0: Yeah.

0: 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It's a black Acura, one occupant.
1: Laura, we're speaking already, travel with us.
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0: or I-95 northbound, just before the on-ramp.
1: The on-ramp of I-95 just before? Mm-hmm. 1481 south of the 153rd way, Black Hawk Reserve. Reference at Fishing by the Lake, by the tennis court, white male, householders of age, glasses, light clothing, and a golf cart. Kiss through 4380. 31.

0: 7 North T2 Avenue. The subject is not 97 unknown where he is now advised and the subject assaulted the complainant. Do you have us?
1: 7-4 hold.
0: 7-4, 7-26. Go ahead.
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1: Officer Albert, you can change 719, make it RPT, and it's going to be 10-8.
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0: Right.
1: I'm going to be out of the 5200 block of Southwest 122nd Ave. I'll be out with three unoccupied 13 vehicles. I can advise.

0: Right.
1: The emergency incident for the area of 217 Southwest 1st Street is coming in via Phase 2. It's going to be an open line. All we hear is just music in the background. Nothing further. Case number is 16720.
0: 20.
1: 25, you can cancel.
2: Right.
1: 731. Good morning, ma'am. Hi. Southwest, 165 is signal 8 endangered. Over 9 times away. Southwest, show you 51. Can I 7-7-1?

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1: 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Case number is 260401081.

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0: 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This is like the world takes it and off with time.
1: 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You're covered in static.
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1: Sorry.

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Therefore, this was the point. 5 minutes from the lake, called the first, she was attacked by a young man. No further as yet.

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0: arrested for copying a photophobia blackmail on New Hampshire in camel pants.
1: Wait, what's the complaint?

0: That's 10-4. There's no name listed, but I'll try to get the 43 for you.
1: 10-4. I'm a team and can't see any of the unit as a ground. Everything's 10-4 and everything is called.
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0: colors no longer 97 was driving, almost ran over a loose puppy. I put the puppy in the yard as it's 10:20 for safety, but doesn't know if it belongs to them. The dad did advise her to contact animal control, but she advised they're not open, requesting PD to respond out. 78370. And Bravo 19.
1: Charlie 41, advising the vehicle was broken into. 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And 45, they want nothing.
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1: All right, 116. Signal 12, 3700 Baby Road at the corner store. Car measures a male driving with a beer in his hand. Cisnatic male, shirtless, driving a blue Honda Civic with the Florida tag of Delta Whiskey 04, Hotel India. Last seen across the street at the Central gas station. Case 34283.
0: It's on.
1: No, 4511.
0: 51.
1: So far, Bravo 41, units 14.
2: 10-4, units,
1: Jackson. 7-48.

0: Officer Miller.
1: Tough, I believe I received a duplicate at 2103 Madison. Was it in reference to a landlord issue?
0: 10-4.
1: Is it 10-4 that associated and quoted out as a duplicate?
0: 10-4, you can deny that one.
1: 10-4, 749. Go ahead.
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1: 10-4, 76 hotel.

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0: Yes, are you going 14 Foxtrot 102?
1: This is the new Yankee 2 unit.
0: Alfred, is tonight your Yankee class line? Maybe I get online.
1: Yankee 2.
0: Alpha, 14 Yankee 2, 754. Bravo
1: 20. Hello, Alpha,
0: to file a 911 approximate at 406 Foster Road and open line with no answer on call. Take advice, please.
1: No problem.
0: 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Okay.

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0: again. This time, advising that they're in the alleyway. I would keep saying they're on Dixie and Top and saying that her boyfriend has been abusive and was trying to clean up the blood. It sounds like slurred speech.
1: Six, 77. 75 is a little 10. 10-4,
0: is this going to be reference to your 68 or 54 is something separate?
1: No, 55.
0: 10-48, thank you. I have to interrupt.

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1: UNIF 94, the 1-0-0 block of Sheridan in the eastbound for 750.
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0: Per favor, before this is final, prenamo. Fourth Street at the Main Oasis Church of Timber Pines is coming in from a perimeter zone 14 with no description. 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
1: Go
0: ahead.
1: Route 33, that's road, and the Florida track will be India, Sierra, Lima, Tango, A3, and Chukongaka Grade 4.
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2: Okay, I'm going to be on the same with the Daniel Boyd until $1,700.
0: Yeah, Bingley, 2521. Oh, for 1800.
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0: Moving 4 and 2 4 3, same traffic.
1: Peter 4 6 7 0 7 7, have a good morning.
2: 4 6 7 0 7 4 6 8, happy.

Temperate this morning. Columbia Tax Treaty University Drive on the northeast corner, identifying that 6 or 7 vehicles in a truck are parked along the street with people sleeping in them. They advise that the subject does have their vehicle doors and windows open. They request the removal of the subjects. Cases 40334. Okay.

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1: City Terminal 1 up for level 803.

0: Greencastle for 18 would be in route. I'm near there.
1: 10-4, 2501 Asian Gray, you go ahead, have the name of the one for the 10-4, 804.

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0: Sabe qual é? Ah, deixa eu mirar pra mim, por favor. Novo 4, Lava 13, Mr. 94.
1: 3, I'll take it.
0: Sounds like Lava 3. The initial call came in for the 1020 of 1717 North 22nd Avenue. About 12 hours ago, her boyfriend assaulted her. Unknown what the subject was at the time, white male named Stuart McCoy, 53 years of age, last wearing turquoise clothing and known to have a signal zero inside of the home, but signals are not used during the assault. The complainant should be in the alleyway on Taft and North 24 Avenue, last wearing a gray shirt and tie-dye pants, case 78366. You want it, Wilson?

0: Jeffrey Taylor, the tenant, broke into the vacant property. They want him to be removed. Bye-bye.
1: That's 10-4
0: home. 10-4, 809.

0: 39 Douglas 5QM, this is Juliet. It's an overall time delay for the non-female with the stay away order. Continues to come onto the property, positive 22, trying to get the son's attention. She's in question 56 for report, K7525. A person named Jose, advised they're not sure regarding the occupation, case 34284. Phone.
1: 31.
0: Okay,

0: Copy this.
1: 10-4, approximate location 385 Northwest 164 Avenue. Phase 2 overlap can hear movement with no answer to the vest. They disconnected. Voice line, call back. Your case is 40336.
0: Denver, I'll call back.
1: Copy, please.
2: Yeah, you're up.
1: Perfect. 8-11.

0: to my boy.
1: It's going to be at 191 Southwest 19th Court at 10 Jolly Investments, 1020 VOIP, open line drop off, no NFL callback, cases 3737.
0: It's going to be a hotel. Show me around.
1: Four. Two zero one nine Taylor. 2019 Taylor.

0: Counselor, do you want to step out?
1: Oh, I'm going to pull up from 97. Let's be there like in 5.
0: Okay, go for it.
2: Fourteen Oscar 568.
0: 14 Oscar 5.
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1: 9 equal 4 6. Alpha 12 to 9 equal
0: 4 6. 8 17. November, Sierra Golf Charlie 11, black Jeep SUV occupied 2000.
1: Copy. Boulevard at the Ross parking lot, unit 94.
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1: For 38 in progress, 2548 Centigrade Drive. It's a 9-1 open line, female gave it 10-20, now physical, it's male, there's a dog barking, a male is yelling, you stabbed me. Case is 592.
4: 31.
1: 7-294. 28,
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1: 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It's an open line for rescue 1039.
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1: 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Is this an open line?

0: Corey's Renegade Drive. I don't have an apartment number. The female said, never mind, ma'am, it is disconnected. All right, you guys are caught advice.
1: Yes.
0: Ten four.
1: Seven one's in traffic.
0: Yeah, provides on the air.
1: Can you put up?
0: I remain friend for now. 23 Valley 197 Red 4 4.
1: 66 to the PID, and then next available is 38.
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0: From 5-1.
1: So I'm forming a signal 14 case number, actually a 58 case number for terminal 18. Give me a couple seconds and I'll get a pen so I can get the, I can write it down. First, here in terminal 18, he just goes, sir.
0: How far?
2: 2 storage facility.
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0: 16-07-851. Subject is a black male in a white shirt, blue jeans, advising he's GOA on foot, southbound, from South 20th, and the female is going to be left in like a white shirt and black pants.
4: Southbound 51,
0: the subject name is Gregory Bull, date of birth 05-05-2000. Delta 7048.
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2: Great, thank you. Twenty-two Bravo 148, clear to copy the time.
1: Seven.
2: Well, the time is 3-1 Bravo November Delta Papa is going to be on the grid. It's going to be just the caller's vehicle.

problem on November Delta Papa agreed 2021 Infinity registered to Ramondra McDaniels out of Miramar. 2810 Benton Wood Avenue.

So it's going to be a designation at 2010 Northeast 7th Avenue, the Federal Storage Entrance, Unit 2419. The color map is advising that her lock was switched and she cannot get into her storage unit since her lock was unexplainably placed on a different storage unit and requesting an officer to be there when the business opens it. Call is with the 97 on Home Depot at Blast Turn in front of the office. Case is 3738.

0: 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Both units will go out 8:46.
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0: 5113 Southwest 90 Ave, being coded 98 Papa.
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2: Hey.

0: 21.
1: Tesla, go ahead.
0: What is the issue with the dog?
1: Pull up to 19.

0: Vamos a ver. Man on 1320 South 28th Avenue, advising this complaint is going to be the subject's mother, who will 56 with the unit and provide additional 43.
1: Okay.
0: Come for it.
2: Well, for 2 hours, I go back from the place.
0: Have a fun.

0: 4.9 does not come back to a motorcycle or vehicle description. Expired 2/03/26 was previously assigned to a different VIN. It comes back to a Yanni Alejandro Martinez Bus Dominate out of Thunder Pines.
1: Okay, thank you.
0: You're very welcome. And I advise you need a 94 or your 10-4?
1: 10-4.
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0: 28 Bravo 5, 28 Bravo 4, 1065 to 68. Complainant Danita, she's not on scene. I'd like that her ex is at her house and taking her belongings. She has him on camera and that he's possibly taking her single zero firearm. She gave him a key. He's going to be a black male, Anthony Patrick, 58-year-old male, drives a black Chevy Trailblazer. The complainant is en route, 15-minute ETA.
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Vi. Southwest 168th Avenue and Griffin Road, between 172 and 166 on Griffin, cars at an unoccupied brown fishing boat on the north side of the canal. Case is 34291. Four one.

0: at the hospitals. Myanmar is requesting that if you guys get any signal, 34 victims of a black male through the device. It's going to be any signal, 34 victims of a black male through the device. I will forward you to 10-4.
1: Well, we're 10-4, thank you.
0: Okay.

0: 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I'm gonna have to ASO 8 Surfside Terminal 3.
1: Surfside Terminal 3, 839.

297, 840. Caller rambling saying her children were chased last night by a hammer by Freddie Patton, and they're being controlled by witches and warlocks.

0: 256,
1: sir. I have a 911 at regional from the business line. Does that hang up?
2: Good morning. I have a 685 zone, Indiana Trace, and to question Trace, it looks like the water leak fire has the call. Can you realize?
0: You realize water leak?
2: Never yet.
0: Rescue 5-1.
2: All right.

0: 2 Bravo 6 Kilo 98 Papa. Can you copy another?
1: Jennifer, go ahead.
0: Sure, we have it at 3391 Griffin Road, City Front Top 6.
1: Jennifer, 8841.
2: I have charges for a single battery for my domestic, and I'll be in the alley typing the PC. The other units are circulating.
1: Just for a simple battery. You're going to be setting up PC, which units are circulating. That's 7-4.
0: Yeah, I'm right. Thank you.

0: Uniform 17539.
1: 17539.
0: Okay, this is Foxtrot 110. Charlie, checkpoint until 1300 hours. We'll be here in 10-7.
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1: 5997 Sterling. Call advises a naked woman on the left side of the building. Still receiving case 34292. Temporary site female 33. Case number is going to be 3741 and you're 40 reference the 4 nearby officer facing it. Reading. Go, Dave. He's unresponsive.
2: Cayman is unresponsive, but they're saying he's conscious and breathing.
3: 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To be 8520.
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2: 4700 South State Road 7 at Wawa, Hunt 12, a silver Chevy 4x4 truck tried to drive between two cars, and now the truck is stuck against a white BMW, 78388. No injury.
0: 51.
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2: 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Jeffrey, 51.
5: Really,
2: no, not call? This is going to be necessary, but I've been dropping things and screaming up since 7 a.m. this morning.
5: Jeffrey, 8:51.
2: And 42, are you still out as well? 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
5: When you can, I'd like an update on the child. So, looks like he's having some sort of seizures. 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
6: frequency. Kilo 0, Hotel Charlie 215, should be about Lexus.
2: Copy,
6: Romeo, X-ray, Hotel Charlie 31, should be like a great Toyota.
2: Charlie 31 S54 1029 on a gray Toyota. That's going to be registered as a 220 for the 49. And then also for the
1: I have a black Lexus of Kilo Sierra Hotel Charlie 15. It's also registered at the 1020 for the 49 audible.
6: 48, thank you.
1: You're welcome. $2,200, you can go ahead and use 3-5-21.
4: Thank you.
1: Oh, 554.
7: 14-516, the other 68 keys, please for terminal 2555 time checks.
1: 14-516, go ahead.
7: And so, you have the 68 keys for terminal 2555 time checks.
1: Okay, 54.

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1: Can I support the 168 case limit for checkpoint, I mean for terminal 18 in COVID and Papa, please?
0: All 355. Fifty-eight.

0: Franklin.
1: Flamingo and Southwest 26th Street. That's Rash Pryor. 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
0: And are you ever seen up?
1: 10-5. I believe the other one's gave us a call.
2: C333 Grant Street complained that things had been a signal 7. He's not conscious, not breathing. Rescue has to call.
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0: the Saturday. Okay, 7 is the FBI heads. I'm just going to the area.
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0: copy. I'm going to be on a black for round 4. 10-4, is rescue needed? Copy.
1: Group 566? 10-4. This is 66. It's going to be at the Publix 13700-84. It's going to be reference to an Uber driver if I think a customer did not pay. It's going to be a white male wearing a beige shirt, brown shorts, or backpack. It's going to be standing by in a silver chair the family is still receiving. Case number 34294. 10-4, 10-51, 21 bounce. 21. Probably just responding if you can.
0: Copy. 28, Bravo 2, San Francisco, Bravo 309, delay. Bravo 2. 10-4, signal 9, delay for 412 Northwest 10th Street. The caller is advising was last seen on Wednesday. Tag taken from a 2014 Chevy Cruze.
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2: 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You used the same code as I did yesterday.
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1: I'm going to that. Thank you.
0: Go for it.
2: Foxtrot number for signal 15 in Weston. I'll be at the Tesla face test on $1,400. Correction, $1,600.
3: What's up, Riviera? Foxtrot 22. Good morning.
4: Therefore, thank you.
3: Go.
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6: 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Call me from a previous case of 2603-4218. New case is 34295.
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0: getting a 13-7 for 7-1 for 760 Taylor Lane. 9-1 open line with people talking, no answer on the callback. I only have 2-5-3-10-8 East Side device.
1: I just hold it for a couple of
0: minutes. Oh, for high mistakes.

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4: 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And 42, why have you, sir? I'm also getting an additional 49 audible for the same 1020.
3: Cancel, where's the aggravation coming from the same place? Bravo 15.
4: 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A 9-1-6-7-2-9.
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4: 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I'll call back. She answers and disconnects again. 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
0: There's an update for the ping. It's showing that cell phone in Sunrise. It has an accuracy of 1,500 meters. I only have the lat long for now.
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1: Almost. Alpha Level Terminal 3, outside is door 323. Tonight, that's right, the owner just returned. Disregard.
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6: Show myself in Oscar 5 on a 76. 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
1: Ending at 91 for Ed Eisenhower Boulevard and Southeast 32nd Street. 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
0: to Pembroke Road. Open loud shuffling. Noise is heard. Voicemail on callback. Case is 9596.
1: Yeah,
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0: 3261 Sable Palm Manor, references Great Toyota Camry and a yellow cab. No injuries, case 34298. For standby. I don't think we're still in line.
1: Keep it centered.
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0: 96. Bravo 101 going 97 on the 38 and 91 zone. And on that call, Lance has been able to step outside of his issues upstairs, subject to downstairs, and might attack if he tries to walk out.
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1: Florida Flag. Papa 14 Charlie Alpha Mike. 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Occupied one time.
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0: 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Is that 10-4 to hold?
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0: We'll be westbound, north here in Oakland, everybody to the right. Here to town, Papa Whiskey Golf, Echo 63, right after, on the 1 time.
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0: Eastbound Swastoff, Florida Tech, Juliet, Foxtrot, Delta, Charlie, 99, White Hound, Accord, Archie, Bob, what's up?
1: Tavari, reverse the cross of Pines.
0: 118 and Pines, Eastbound Swastoff.
1: Unified 4118 and Pines, Eastbound Swastoff.
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0: Papa 11-12, copy for 9-7, hold up. 49-7, hold up. 6700 Pembroke Road at the McDonald's. 9-7, hold up alarm from the freezer. Nothing further, case 40347.
1: One doesn't advise his upper or lower level.
2: Bring that audible.
1: That's 10-4. 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

0: 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We're getting it as a 49 audible, live tracking from a mobile assist from a Lyft driver.
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3: 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What's the problem?
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2: 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Top 1, 23, or yeah, 23, 594.
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2: No, Cove.
3: Where was it? Is that 29 this way?
0: Temper, 29312. Here's mine at Terminal 2, lower level by Cram number 2. Reference to that in the
4: oh, my, I'm around, I'm going to go visit.
0: Oh, fair.

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2: 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Following fire rescue 90.
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2: There's another unit traffic up here, yeah.
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2: 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I'm going to suffer one, another one, for 600 terminal drive. 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
2: 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I'm gonna be a 600 signal drive. That's at the ground of the Irish getting into the Arena Call Center.
1: So do you need a separate case number? 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
0: Hey, 298 9.
2: Roll of 8-4. So far, next day.
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0: 38 in Miami, was requesting PD assistance with looking for a shelter. She's calling from the big phone, so she doesn't have a direct 88, and we don't have her description. She's advising she's going to be waiting in the lobby. Case 78405.
1: 10-4, hold on.
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0: 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Can you copy on?
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0: She won.
2: 10-4, 48 Alpha West, the library, 300 South Pit, for a perimeter zone 4, case 15-6734.
0: Los Angeles, 6-1.
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0: Jonathan. So, I'm a 66 Appalachian Street. Really saw a vehicle tag was stolen yesterday, and the vehicle was possibly towed. Expert day through check the locks and see a black Kia sold from 890 North State Loop 7, which is in the area. It's a temp level for a Spanish speaking unit to make the line. Copy. Tell that.
1: Okay. 59607 West 106th Ave. You have me at 59th Street.
0: Yeah, that's what you said before. That's not, I'm sure it's not 106th Ave. I'll change it.
1: Appreciate you. Thank you.
0: No problem.
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2: 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Can you send me a 68 for 401 to be 7 feet? 54 times 6.
0: 1048, 10 on 6. Thank you for the reference to nearby officer safety. Go ahead.
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0: You're welcome.
1: Hey, Bob, I love you, Bob.
0: Sir, I send the seminars. /4781 South of 108th Avenue at the Castle House. Reference previous case 34236, juvenile LaShanti Hicks McKinnon is back.
1: Bravo 11 and 13,
0: copy 68. 4651 Southwest 51st Street. 30 minute time delay, call 45 with outcome. I'm going to welfare check on a client. Advised to speak to the client via chat, and they said that they were kidnapped and being held hostage. Client wasn't making sense. Client in Alexandria, Biden. Number 10-2199, case 34308.
1: Good job.
0: 13.
1: This one. Well, Evan, do we know how they got this 10-20?
0: We don't. I don't have a unit number.
1: Wait.
0: 0429.

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0: 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Another 911 with that same 1088, but now they're advising at 1020 of 2682 Southwest 49 Court. And, okay, now we're getting another one with the same 1088 for 4994 Southwest 2-6 Terrace. Yeah.
3: You can call this case out. I'll be writing a supplement to the original that I added the notes to.
0: Sure. Southwest 49 Court. The second one is 4994 Southwest 26 Terrace. It's just an open line.
4: Can you please have the bill so you need to check their email in reference to the 67 escalation? Thank you.
1: Sure.
0: Copy tonight.
5: Turn right and come down. Mile marker 43.
0: Copy, turn right, mile marker 43. Being on the line, did hung up. We only have two still available at the front of us.
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0: 12.
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0: 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Currently at 160 South Conference Way at First Watch. 1056 with Alpin is a blue Toyota Prius versus an unknown vehicle. Then he left a note, case number 37.
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0: 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Love you, Miss Penny.
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0: that it's the neighbor's fault why her son died. She's wearing all black. She's going to be in front of the door. 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
2: 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They're advising that Uber driver is crossing 22, black male, last name on a black shirt, red bottoms, black slides, 5400. 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
1: 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C12-2200 East Beach with an unarmed 1012, elderly white female, starting mileage 068.
0: Firing 068.
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0: 2-Alpha, 125 Lima, heading 10-4, he's just blowing weed.
1: Alpha, 10-17.
0: For
1: 10-17, 12-5, I'll shoot you. Did you copy reference the 22 that was given out at 805 West Oak Beach to the mother of the subject from last time?
2: Where did you get this?
1: 22.
3: 4-6.
1: 4-6.
3: You're showing me 51-2. 4-9 here.
1: 2-9.
3: My apologies. Black female, 7-0.
1: Mileage?
3: 41.
1: 51, what's up?

0: as far as roads as asphalt, gas in November, and the flat rate is on the balloon to the earth, looking for.
1: Seven.
2: Alpha 66 at 2501 North Ocean. The car arrested this driver, they had the 22 because the driver took an alternate route and the driver filed a false damage claim against her in the app and she wants the 45. Can the desk handle that or zone unit have to handle?
1: No, the desk can take care of that.
2: Sounds fine.

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Sylvia at 47 North Beach Road, Lucky Fish. 1056 is Stephanie reference to items that were stolen from a picnic site about a 1 hour time delay. Case number 3755.

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1: Deputy going eastbound, 4 westbound post.
2: Yeah, I'll take the 99 and just give me a minute when you code this call out that I have.
0: 3 10 26 3 3 3 3 3 3 3 3 3 3 3 3 3 3 3 3 3 3 3 3 3 3 3 3 3 3 3 3 3 3 3 3 3 3 3 3 3 3 3 3 3 3 3 3 3 3 3 3 3 3 3 3 3 3 3 3 3 3 ││ 3 ││ 3 ││ 3 ││ 3 ││ 3 ││ 3 ││ 3 ││ 3 ││ 3 ││ 3 ││ 3 ││ 3 ││ 3 ││ 3 ││ 3 ││ 3 ││ 3 ││ 3 ││ 3 ││ 3 ││ 3 ││ 3 ││ 3 ││ 3 ││ 3 ││ 3 ││ 3 ││ 3
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1: Yeah, this is Heat Case, please, for 1899 Southeast 38th Street.
0: 14 28.

3281-10-65-22 with Jessica. So, 22 Jessica, 13150, Silver Falls, Palmer, the Gatehouse. Call and be the security guard. Have I had 5 minutes of visitor behaving belligerent and came into the caller's face? This wasn't allowed inside of the gate to use the restroom in case it's service. So as the subject is driving a white Lexus, no longer has visual of the subject.

0: All right, so I'll be in touch with Lana for now.
1: Do you want to do Railway 1 tonight? Railway 1, open the oxygen suitcase, please, for 17.
2: Delta
1: 3. 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
2: Attention all units, if you're interested in Charlie Shift OT, please 25 or text Delta 203 45 or text Delta 203 for Charlie Shift overtime.
0: Roger, show me passage number 68 inside Tunnel 1, please.
2: Oh, for 10-30. By a black BMW that doesn't want to pay or follow the rules of the tow company in case 34310.
0: Yep.
2: 2-1.
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2: Ready, turn on east.
0: Yeah, 50.
3: Somewhere, time to get in.

0: Pencil. Nine. 2390 South University of Pollo. There's a coyote running around in the business parking lot. Case 34311. Tempo Bravo 11 on Tempo.
1: Yes.
0: 911 and 32 zone of ice, Tempo Hold.
1: I'm sorry, come down one time.
0: I'm 911 and 32 zone, units are 10-6.
1: Oh.
0: 10-35.

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0: 13612, State Route 84, to open line shuffling her. Cases 34312.
1: So.

0: 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Thank you.
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0: 2 Bravo 3 1065, a signal 30 delay. Serbia 30 5th Southeast 5th Street 1056 with Rickman. Police officials say advising an unknown subject took a call from the location occurred around 9:10. They caught him on camera. Case number is going to be 37. Go for it.
1: Oh, that 30 from.
0: Alpha 2 Bravo. Alpha 10 for

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0: One of them Delta 12.
1: Yeah, what?
0: I have a 68 standby in 22 zone. Advice.
1: Anybody coming in?
0: 54.
2: Okay,
0: it's in 22 zone. You're going to respond to 22 zone? Pepper Delta 12, Pepper Holt.
1: Delta 12, I'm sorry. Who was that?
0: 42.
1: Yeah, no. Just hold it until somebody comes available. What are those on it?
0: A standby where they attempted an item from a boyfriend. There are signal zero guns inside the home. So they were never threatened, so you just advise them.
1: Yeah, hold for 94.
0: Pepper.

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1: 15 Bravo 21.3397. That street just west of. Caller buzz, I had 19-year-old daughter is having a seizure. Rescue doesn't have to call. Did you want to send a unit to have our rescue device? Thank you. 10-4-27, Bravo 3435, response call 3267, cardiac arrest. 10-4, they're going to be on Palm Ave and Taft Street, just west of. I'm trying to see if they're at a building or if they're in a vehicle.
0: Thank you.

0: They're saying that they're at the intersection of Palmer Castle, but I'm trying to see if they're in a vehicle or if they're at a building. And if so, if they're in a vehicle, I'm going to get a vehicle description for you.
1: I'm a car on the Pine to Homer Ford. 3167.
0: This is 1034, I see any weapons. Case number is 214, upper. Open line, male talking in the background, case 34315.
2: Yeah.
0: Yeah. For the gate, Echo 8, Bravo 32.
3: Yeah, somebody right there.
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0: 1098 to

0: Therefore. You need to respond to the 67, you guys will go ahead and slow down response, fire rescue 1025.
1: West 5th Avenue.
0: 4858 for 145 North West 5th Avenue. Copy, 4-3-2-6. And 2572, you 48 reference a nearby officer, CC hits.
1: What do you think?
0: Oh, 4-2.
2: Rebubble, CGO.
0: Bravo 6-0.
2: I'm going to have two barrels, 10-5, 10-15, 50 miles per gallon.
0: 48-10-6-1-10. 1-5-1, copy nothing.
2: What?
0: 10-4. They didn't fail out of 10-20. The caller advised that their brother took their car keys. And then advise that the car keys are returned and the police says no longer need it.
2: Four one five.
0: Separate cases 1114.
2: 1114.
0: Okay. Evening. Copy. 4-4.

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1: Eric?
0: Voice 303, VFA, Zoom, over her, voice no long comment. Case is 9605.
1: 51.
0: So
1: on.

0: 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Can all that Frizzly unit or advice?
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0: Ready for the passenger of the vehicle, and she's going to be transported to Memorial West. Her family is following. They're 97 as well. Any way to rescue, code 4-6.
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1: Graduation voting on track is backing up. Case is 34317. It has come back to a wanted person, full extradition.
4: Okay, I'm searching the area for him in Pembroke. They had the FBI for 145 Pembroke Westbound. He's bound.
1: Copy, Flamingo Pembroke. Give us the response to the area.
4: Oh, when I'm around.
1: That's fine.
2: Plenty of Valley 104, the 1020.
1: Flamingo Pembroke, he's westbound.
2: Yeah, so you could message to the North and then maybe Bob, I'll be in out to the area.
4: Okay, so I'm off the middle of Pembroke. The FBI was for 145 Pembroke, eastbound.
1: 145 in Pembroke, eastbound, of course. Bravo 11, I'll set for.
4: 10-4, I just set up 13 and so I enjoy it.
1: 10-4.
5: Well, Rexy's on the call also.
4: 51.
5: 10-4, 10-8.
3: That's a 22. Who's the caller?
5: Wolf.
3: Thank you.
5: Oh.
4: Thank you, 7-7-3.

0: Copy, I this on Pembroke South. All units respond to that area.
1: Zero.
0: 7-6-9-4.
1: Hey, Bravo 9. Hey, Bravo 9, 98 Papa. Can you send my key for you?
2: Yeah, bro.
1: 31.
0: Point turn back entrance.
3: Thank you, Papa.
1: I wish I'm going to get a 97 count.
0: Copy. 10-11 on drivers. This is Bert Jones. Confirm. So far.
1: Should be doing a stop the vehicle.

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2: Ten forty.
1: 11, did I? 3, Bravo 32 or 3, 10-4. 11, 11, 1.

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0: You're 26. It's also 015, you know the call.
2: One more time?
0: Okay, can you just send it to me? I need it, Charlie.
2: Okay, copy. I need Charlie.
4: Maybe you were speaking with me, or maybe you know one of the conflict with? So far, I don't see the name in the call.
1: I'm going to ask now. Stand by.
2: Everything is at an approximate location, 6054 Southwest 30 Street. 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Or as I'll call like 6608.
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0: Ed, two-door Chevy, 2017 out of Fort Lauderdale. It should be clear current.

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0: Have a 3 delayed, overnight time delay 185 by Plunkett. That time for the officer of the unit?
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1: Route 50 West Stonebrook Circle. Reference to an employee damaged items on the site and left with some company's tools. It was on Thursday, case 34320. They want to make a report. You're off the desk.
0: So we're going to just come by now.
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1: 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Two Bravo 3, 1055 is Sigma 3, just occurred.

0: 然后那个是一分之十。
1: 40。
2: It's 9, let's copy it below 430. Go ahead. Alpha, 297-1109, and 2 Bravo 3 have stated that the car is going to be in a silver Nissan Versa parked in front of the beauty supply store. Alpha, 1109. Four ten eight, Bravo 32, Bravo 32 and 4. Yeah, I have a permit flag at 5817 Southwest 27th Street for a hermit staff. Hermit threatened his daughter with a handgun that was recovered in his home. Staff is also abused alcohol. Unknown address. Use caution when telling him to contact.

0: Well, from the house, 41, any weapons?
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0: 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You still 10 7 on that 4?
1: 10 4, you can make it. Or can see it, control you 10 7 1 2 7 4.
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0: 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In Apollo 1115.
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1: Vamos.
2: Sin fin, vamos a difundir, vamos.
1: Vamos.
0: Hello. 2123-6513, incident. Yeah. Set for 1190 Hibiscus Drive. It was an hour hangup. The caller started to get the 1020. It's an open line. Case is 40361. They're advising possibly going to be the clinical 6.
2: Roger, Mom, 2-1. 68 case of 950 Ella Drive, 54 with Hatch.
0: Trevor, case 2701.
2: It's the call, correct?
0: Sorry, what's that for?
2: You can pause for it.
0: Sounds like 23 Bravo 11, how are you sent for?
1: Hello?
0: Are you sent for?

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1: That's fine.
0: Bravo 9, what's that for?
1: I want some more.

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2: Foxtrot 3, also 4. 5, 5, 441.

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1: 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I have Bravo 7, 094 advice.
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0: For clear current, Davey. In between vehicles during moving traffic, possibly under the influence. What's the unit to respond? I have Bravo 9 on 94, am I?
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0: 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Is there also a white female with blonde, short hair, last night with black shorts, gray shirt with black sunglasses, and a book bag? 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

0: 2580 Davie Road at the Waffle House. 4 or 5 people arguing at the front door, possibly over a parking spot. We received a duplicate. Complaint about she doesn't know the address. I think she paid for her food and the business is refusing to refund her. 3 4 3 2 3 7. So I'm not sure if they want to cancel. They didn't specify.
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0: 13 incident approximate location 12751 South of 47th Street came in as an open line movement turn. On callback, the call advisor was accidental, wants to cancel.
1: What's the answer, Sean?
0: 13-6, comfortable. 10-4, thank you. 11-24.
2: Bull Martin, injured death.
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0: Bravo 16, I'm 705 to Jack. Copy on.
1: Go ahead.
0: 625.
1: I'm 705 to Jack, on a 625. So we've got a proof copy of the incident at State Hospital.
0: Panama Grand Beach Boulevard.
1: Copy, not to wait with speech.
2: Sunday, Bravo 77. The LPR reads that it's still heading southbound on Northwest 215th Street in Palm Avenue.
1: Copy, Northwest 215th on Palm Avenue southbound. Temporary cancel check. 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

0: And since that one vehicle is now engaging him at the units from the city and go to call.
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0: Tower 4, level 28.
2: What's that? Update the 10-4 to Southwest 30th Street and College Avenue, 98 Gulf.
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0: That's right.

0: along with Quentin Rumble along to. So it'll be a nice record.
1: Quentin has been approximate that location 12751 Southwest 4th, 7th Street, United States. Open line movement here in the background. I'll call back to call him out of those accidents. So once the cancel case is 9614. Still attention from the floor.
0: Hello.
1: 203 Yankee 15, still attention from the 68.
2: Okay, we crossed the barricade through signal 18. Well, I did India.
1: I'll find them 30 hours. Yes, sir. Can I advise? Yes, sir.

0: crossing the runway. Male line representative Verena Center was making rounds throughout the neighborhood. The male homeowner got into his space and became aggressive for the home.
1: Hello.

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0: Okay, 10-4.
2: Yeah, I can't remember.

0: Yeah, I'm just checking off. We're 10-4, you can catch me up.
1: 10-4. 25 Alpha 2 on 10-4. 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
0: 10-4. 3300, stay right 84, and 1133.
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1: I'm sorry, I think I confused you, ma'am. Two number one can handle B, then the Keisha, I'm going to take care of the 53.
2: Yeah, I switched it. 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
1: Ten four, as long as the other solar unit and one of them is heavy.
0: Ten four, three, so ten, go ahead.
2: So 1700.
0: Something on your status?

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1: Hey, Del 22, is that so far?
2: Can you
1: get 9? Can you brought with 3 handle 79 after he's done with the 49 to center zone?

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0: 312, you can make it a gate F4 to
1: F4. 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
1: Sexual exploitation on an 82-year-old female. There are no priors. There's 38 history. There's going to be 38 history and officer safety concerns. I'm calling to make contact in the lobby. Case number 34326.
2: Okay.
1: 1026. 1051 to advise. 21 Bravo, Tiffany, you can cancel.
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2: Seven. I was 10-6 on callback. Call came in 2 times.
3: Yeah.
2: 10-4-1 Bravo 2, show you S-94. Copy.
1: 15-20. 15-20. Yeah, 51 case number. I'm also 4. I'm sure we want to tell the
2: Copy.

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1: 48 Miami Golf on both.
0: Copy. 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Left 40. Callers requesting unit standby so she can retrieve her items from the 1020. She's going to be parked in front in a gray Kia Soul. Case is 34327.
2: Good job.
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0: The temp code was E519 or Y519?
1: What's that?
0: 10497.
1: 10-4.
0: 3021. Go ahead. Can you
1: give me 1040, please? 10-4, 1041.
0: Roway 1. Roger, Roway 1. 51 to Joe DiMaggio with my signal 20. Starting mileage is 314.
1: 10-4.
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0: Well, not very much.
1: No, no.
0: I have a 911 at approximate 4167 Southwest 46th Avenue. I held up my voicemail call back twice. I only have 21 tonight. Have I?
1: You have it.
0: Approximate 4167, those 46 of. Switch from phase 2 to silent line with voicemail call back twice, case 34328. Still 1142.
1: I'm 97, I'm 42. Checkpoint 254, township.
0: And 4. Monarch Lakes on 130 Avenue, at 1144.
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1: Working ball over. For checkpoint 354 checks. What's your name?
0: Hi, Yankee Kilo Boats, units at 1145.
1: Oh, just show me your name. I'll be around for 72. I'll take care of it.
0: 10-4, 51 to 4303 Southwest 120 Way. 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
1: 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You can. The 1190 Hibiscus Drive. It was reference to a patient that was trying to leave and gather his items. I guess he's possibly acting erratic.
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1: It's gonna be a 9-1 open line. Coming in via phase 2 approximate location 7688 Pembroke Road. All they hear is a female crying in the back line. I've seen the line disconnected. We're trying to make landline for further. Case number 9621. 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
1: Shelton, you're on the code. 10-4. 23 Delta 10, temporary. 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
1: Sandy, Model 42.
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1: 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I'm updating rescue.
3: 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And can you pull me a 72 for 800 Sterling Road? 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
6: 1154. 23
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6: You got more units going to that dinner for the night and drive. 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
1: I have a safe number for area check of Terminal 1, encoded out properly.
2: It's going to be a Georgia attack. 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
1: Oh, for hello, 53. Oh, 15 units on port. Two fifth of the mass.
2: Have you lost?
1: Copy.
2: Ten 98 Delta. Over 10-6 landmine up to 30.
1: I copy. Delta 12.
2: Yeah.
1: 43-7173 Southwest 45th Street. Male masturbating in front of the window. It is GOA in a vehicle. It is 10-6. Want me to clear? Present.
2: Okay.
1: 1 minute.
2: Yeah, clear for 1.30, please.
1: Bring this clear copy of 43 just occurred, 7173 Southwest 45th Street.

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1: Three, 5, 7.
0: And she come back on 5, 4. 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
1: Bravo 20, Bravo 14.
0: Should come back at 12. Ah, where is going at?

0: Well, the Delta 23, we have a 7 mile flight to PW and transport it to regional.
1: Delta 1048.
0: Transit.
2: Therefore.
0: Hi, K9, the order
3: of him. 48, K9, 3, 48.
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3: 12.
2: City members, we're coming from over the
3: Alright, first turn to Telesat 1157.

0: 10-4,
1: the advisement is going to be a gray or light blue Tesla. They're trying to get the person out of the vehicle. They're going to be right next to the liquor store. At Sea Castle Elementary. His ex-husband grabs her daughter's arm off of...
0: No. Alright, y'all. I called this actually at 120 on Compass West. Show my cell phone, it's about Thomas Hall.
1: Forty-eight, 2 India, 40, and just 2 90 of the unit.

0: pull out and see what's on the floor. So yeah, rescue. Just get on the scene.
1: I copy. The person was ejected from four.
2: Just from 578, I'm gonna make line line.
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0: Bravo, Bravo 12. The car is catching on to one of the trees here. We can have fire rescue.
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0: 11 District 1, be there, sir.
1: Imagine District 1 to respond.
0: Yes, sir.
1: 10-4, 1
0: Bravo
1: 2, 1
0: Bravo 3,
1: 1065.
0: I'm in that area. Where is he at?
1: Came in for West Beach and Southwest 32, Delta 1 Bravo.
0: Yeah, it's off 30 seconds.
1: 10-4. So why you copy?
0: 22, Bravo 12, we're in the status. The individual's in the status, is it?
1: There's 10-3 for units on the service floor, 23 Bravo 12.

0: 做饭给我发。
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0: Yeah, there will be letters at the door.
1: 财政法人哪里财政法
0: 人？政府。
2: How's he going to do? I have a work location.
0: All right, copy. 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

0: Sono stato la vostra utente a fare sonni. Happy Friday and Hollywood Boulevard. FS68-1019 for a female in the lobby with a 2-year-old. She's requesting a unit, won't give a reference. She's saying it's a safety reason, but is not being followed. I can send a 31 or 32 that way, or I can hold it for 23 or 24. But
1: yeah, you can hold it.
0: So far.
2: And 36.
3: 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Good afternoon. Can you run me 1 Bravo 4? It'll be 10-8.
2: Yeah, 4. Good afternoon.
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0: Last unit to 9. Last number 4.
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0: 11.
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0: 3 miles later. Made that trip to the 473 at 400 Southwest 343. I have 54 checks.
1: 48 10 5 12 11.
2: Sorry.
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2: 10 4, man.
1: Oh, 4, 12 12.
3: I believe it's 0 3 Alpha, India Whiskey Foxtrot, if I'm not mistaken.
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0: Passenger 14 is willing to copy a signal 4 when entering space for attention 25 vessel 201. Check for the possible amount of Southwest 64 waiting. There was not dark blue tree Cherokee versus a Berkeley Mitsubishi Galant versus a Burgundy F-150 elderly male bleeding from the forehead. Rescue does have to call. The case is 43372.
1: Hang on.
0: Check for 25 of the warning.
2: Waiting.
0: Oh, for 14. President, show your mouth to the 16.
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0: Confessor. I have a 911 approximate location of 8143 Pembroke Road. It was a 911 hangover voice when I called back. A 13 incident approximate location 8141 Pembroke Road. Female said hello, then the line disconnected. It's possibly going to be one of the same with that 911. And a 25 electrical hazard, 301 Southwest 86 Avenue for a second bunk that is smoking. It was accidentally hit by a lawn company. Rescue does have the call. So far, have rescue device on the 25 and holds the 911 and 13.
1: Yes, ma'am. Thank you.
0: Copy, sir.

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2: What's up, are you 10 Panther?
0: Stand by, just one. Cup 27 next.
2: Yeah, I'm 48. Do 10 for right now, being canceled.
0: Oh, for 10 19. X-ray 2A.
1: For X-ray 2-8?
0: Yes, 10-4, make sense to 71 time for 20-5 for any time frame.
1: 4.
0: Copy. 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
0: Copy, cancel.

Okay, 10-4, if 2-1 and 2-3 is responding to the signal for injuries, I need another 2 units that are clear and copy that 25 electrical hazard. Southwest 86th Avenue in the Windmill Lakes. They're advising that the circuit box is smoking. It was accidentally hit by the lawn company.

0: I'm getting a call at 1502 South Federal. Caller is requesting a unit 1045 in reference to a signal 3 from last week. You say unit 1065 Central.
1: 403, you can call me 1065, I don't know that.
0: Oh, for 1024. And 412-34. Bravo 31.
2: Charlie 68 PWT, channel 366, foreign time checks.
0: 38-2. And his license plate was taken from a body shop. I have no units available, except the west side of us.
3: Hold for your side, please.
0: 10-4, 12-34.
4: Yeah, 4.5. You can return to flight 414, 9-8 Alpha. 10-4.
5: Hour ago, Hispanic female, black shorts, pants, black t-shirt, stole meat and seafood for $288. 78448.
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1: I'll be around with 2-1.
3: 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I'll show you up.

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2: That's the 16:51, how much?
0: Copy, 16 and a half, 15 to me.
3: 15 and a half.
0: Copy.
4: Do I need to touch it?
5: Franco State, Sterling Road, Southwest 199 Avenue, Courthouse 59, and I'll grab it from Cat. Thank you.
0: I'm not going to bring the state to inform you.
6: Three
7: more to 23. Can I say, you can kill three more, 16 times.
6: Oh, for 10 cents to 20.
3: Right. Send me the 911 call. We're trying to locate the phone.
7: That's what I'm saying. I'll be wrong.
0: No. Is a 38 verbal 8201 from the Grove. Records of a black man by the name of Rashad Goodman, 21 years of age, advising a verbal at this time. Subject is really on her left, heading in an unknown DOP. The caller just keeps saying that she doesn't want the company to get in trouble, but she does want to report it. She wants a 56. It's going to be our officer's safety for 1720, that was AJ Paris.
7: And
0: have your post for me.

0: Alpha, can you put in the room?
1: Alpha, go ahead.
0: It's going to be 5300 Southwest F 0F.
1: Alpha, 10-8. Okay, can you please check the tow log for me? We're on the front of 10, 1500 South University Drive for a 2015 Audi Q5 silver in color. It was wrecked about 2 hours ago. I'm 25 Bravo 11, copy of the sound on this one. 54, ma'am. Can we have one Audi 3-5, but it's 11 at night?
0: Alright, so we're 161 South University. I'm on the station.

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0: 52, I can hear out, something like that.
1: Sir, for us in the number, it's 6-2, you're saying.
2: 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Hey, Bravo 34, make it an extra.
1: Denied. Now for your tag, Blue Dodge, Ford Rider Pines. 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
1: Yeah, some Bravo 1.
2: Bravo 1.
0: I
2: know. 10-4, I have a 66-5950 Plunkett, bought a vehicle yesterday, already given him problems, he wants landline, tip on over the VID, and I also have a 13 incident, 5953 Rotman, mail advising that he wanted to make a report or a complaint, he did not know the address, he disconnected, sounded like he was in the car, he is your 10-6. Of course,
0: sir.
2: Go ahead.
0: 1-8-4-0-0 Jordan Street, Motor 59, and I've got him from Kent. Thanks very much.
2: 1-8-4-0-0 Johnson Street, 5-9, 10-4. Prepare for the 10-34.

0: 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How are you at 13P, possibly 21 on a vehicle attempt? To make report, 2-4-0-10-6.
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1: 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Confirms. Copy 1236. 97, 1237. 22, 97. 25 level 22, 97, 1236.
0: Ten four reference at 22 that's pending. We'll take the call or call back and they wanted to cancel the call for service advice and they left.
2: Ten four, 1237. 64337. 13, hold up for me. 10 four.
0: Have a good night.
1: Yeah, well, thank you.

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2: 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I'll fix it.
0: Yes, 4.
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0: 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Cases 343, further off.
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0: 14 Central Western Red Line, 1666 Southwest 86th Avenue. Elisha is needing assistance. She has a notice to vacate for tomorrow, but she advised she went to court yesterday. She can't take her for the hospital. Okay.
1: I'm 97 in the area.
0: Copy. Major complete traffic 68. Yes. Number 28, tell 40. Three Bravo 60.
2: 2073 case number, Southwest 34th Street corridor, quarter down Edgewood.
0: I need

0: Yeah,
1: I'm home. Is that 4? Sorry, 7. And my business is not longer line.
0: 4-4.
1: Probably
2: in the area. 11
1: city. 11
2: in the area,
1: yeah. Probably show you in the area.

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1: Okay, 12:43.
0: Well, I got a 73 case number for us. 600 block on Leeward and Boulevard.
1: Number 8, 3, Bravo 3, 1065, and unknown medical.
0: Bravo 3.
1: Bravo 3, it's going to be at Terminal 3, they're advising gate B, Echo 2. Upper level, patient still on board a plane on seat 11 Bravo. Just advise an unknown medical for a male passenger, unknown if conscious or breathing. The pilot wasn't able to advise anything further. Rescue 1039, case number is going to be 62.
2: Well, I can take 30 minutes since you got our office on us.
1: That's going to be approximate location 5953 Vaughan Street. You can contact the majority. That's will cross via phase 2. He's advising that he wanted to legally report all complaints and that he did not know the address, but will proceed to give his name and further. He's disconnecting. I have nothing further. Case number 78151.
3: I'm going to be with the car bed, pit bull, in parking lot, case 4031. There's an officer to safety for 19999 Southwest 3rd Place for a subject by the name of Ultimate Holly that may threaten to shoot up anyone who tries to cut down his or her fruit trees. Ten 4 25 Bravo 34, go ahead.
1: The 46.

0: It's a recall, 1021 Northwest 8th Street. This is 68 from a little while ago. She's requesting a caller back. She has a spam call blocker on. Keys 16745.
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0: Refund 1071. Flash Rescue, gentlemen, is in 70, it appears that you may be seizing.
1: Would you like to get on to X-Flight? 48 subject, see you request to rescue us tonight.
0: The plane just passed through the Jeffridge, which is why I was flying over.
2: So 30 PSR Park, 5425, the subject was 35, has anything, can go to 47.
1: This is my vehicle 47, 35, 48.

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1: There's GTA 0 lower level. Tim via SD plus Miguel at Uber pickup zone D Zulu. Reference of 4 unattended bags, a red one, a green and yellow suitcase, a pink and black suitcase, and a gray bag. 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
0: 13. Can I have a 68 air check for terminal 19, please?
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1: Yeah, 10-4.
0: 10-4.

0: 11133.
1: Go for it.
0: South State Road 7. Caller's advising the business that a racist comment did advise that we could send police or he can go ask for a manager. Now they're yelling in the background, causing a 22. Nothing further.
1: It's going to be Peace Mountain Park. 54 and 6.
0: Pembroke. Okay, no personal call back, case 40373.
2: CVS, what was the description of the subject on that 22?
0: Zero
3: 539. We turn over 3 Foxtrot 330. Foxtrot checkpoint until 1800 hours. I'm sorry, until, 1800 hours. Paris Kingdom, or Kingdom, whatever it is.
0: Complainant, vehicle is a black Mercedes, case is 34335.
4: I was updated with the response clock at 0 units 26, and my cell phone 180 or 10-8.

0: 47, that is.
1: 18247.
0: Send that at Delta Airlines to 1800.
1: Therefore, you can go ahead and take 3 Foxtrot 20.
0: Copy 20, so 0.
1: That's 10-4.
0: Thank you.
1: Go for 1057.
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0: 10-4, Chicago 93, Foxtrot 100, covering Bravo checkpoint toll 2230, previous is 10-7.
1: Offer 1257. Diagnosis, thank you, Elijah. 245, the outcome, case 34342. Happy well flight 42.
0: 4251.
1: Step on. I have a 79th lead. Reference to threats over the phone from a known subject. Check on the old sergeant. We are attentive. Oh, they have a card. I'll just update it.
2: Okay, thanks. 7.
0: You can close these 1500 dollars from now and say you to record 143.
3: I'm saying, you can make an assistant or not?
1: Revenue. The last update was April 1, 2026. There's going to be specific funding of the tally metric. Description is going to be a white male. Paperwork is 71, 1979, 5, 850 pounds, and I black hair. Subject has a negative for stalking. The employee needs to have a PMD and have multiple firearms within the home. RFO was admitted 4/19/2025. An RFO was served to the subject regarding statements that were made from his advising that he wanted to hurt himself and shoot other people. But it also stated that he had 3 safes full of guns within the home. Not the full liberty was himself as infected the chamber.
0: Parking
1: Bravo 30.
0: 1098 P Papa and the general post hole in Clear 40.
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1: Go for it, 298-1300, and you're going to be back on the 68.
4: I was on the 68.
1: Check for us on the terminal 1 area check. It's going to be a papa. Oh, for 1301, other than the itinerary.
0: 7-040, that's the 13-dash.
1: Oh, for 1301.
0: Sure.
1: 14 after 4.
5: We are now 68 area check, Riverside. And we use left 33, no time checks needed.
1: 48, 10, 13, 01. Washington 19.
6: Yeah, Memorial 24/7 until 01.
1: Central 01. Down. So you can find out who the killer is. Vehicle. They advise FHT trooper is with the subject. The subject is fighting with the trooper, then disconnected. Actively fighting the subject.

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0: That's 10.
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0: 8-18, 10-8, 13-04. 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
5: 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And now the V167 unit 109 calls for D6. I have not changed the one from mailbox. It is 34337.
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5: Over check East Perimeter Road and Terminal Drive, southbound to south off. 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
5: 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Advising a 2023 black Audi versus the barrier. They're placing a 1 hour time away with no injuries. Case 3770.
7: One of the troopers on scene. They need a better location. Can you advise?
4: Yeah, we're just east of West Highland F. We're located just east.
7: I think you gave it to us. It's a white UW and a red Camaro, northbound north of New River Canal, in the right turn line. Case 3-4-2-2.
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1: 31.
0: 2019 Ella Drive for birth 9, disconnected cell phone, nothing heard, nothing further.
1: 51.
0: 10-4.
4: 51.
0: 10-540 Marin Ranches Drive. 56 Julie, she's going to be at the community mailbox area via video surveillance, via surveillance camera to Hispanic males, possibly preteens on motorbikes, came in the community via an unlocked gate and drove around. She's requesting 45151, case 2805.
1: Yeah, the Genesis Bravo, please.
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0: Am I wrong? Didn't I ask to clear 40?
1: This relieved the previous dispatcher, so possibly, but if it put you 10640.
0: Thank you.
2: 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Can I have a 73 for lower level 7-1-1 in full direction?
1: 10-4.
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1: So 68-6700 Miramar Parkway, Miramar Multi Service Center. Telephone tapes at the place where an event is there and the doors are locked. There's no mediate for that for conference call. Case is 9634. Bravo 9101 from 65-68. Good morning. Proceeding to sustain by while the movers remove items from the 1020, causing being a gray BMW. Case was 9635.
4: 51. 92. Notification, a bad order, your fee order. I don't know if it was real or a scam. She wants to verify the capital.
0: Yeah, before.
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6: 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And show me your attendance in this court.
1: Copy. The 4 is the 1098 hotel and 1098 from the 22.
5: 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Level 9 Mike, team is to me.
1: 10-9 Mike, 10-4-3-3-3-4. Western High School, 1200 Southwest 136th Avenue. The caller is claiming that they are a school authority. Mr. Espinosa states that there are two juveniles that were verbal towards one another in the area and believes that one of them stated they had a real single zero gun. When the desk asked for additional information, the caller stated that this was a serious matter to send someone, and they hung up. Per the call, did you mention that the call sounded like possibly a juvenile? We're still trying to get additional. Case number 34344.
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0: Gun. 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
1: Copy, IP number 6241. Four.

0: seated was 97. So far. 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
1: Thanks.

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1: The rear door secure, just like 6-0.
0: I copy the rear secure, Bravo 6-0, okay.
2: 48 and the front door secure as well.

0: therefore I take the Town Hall Drive area, East Perimeter Road, and the South Line, which is right next to it, and 54 looking vehicle to 98. Could be wrong.
1: Okay, so I'm receiving a 68 from a Walmart. They're closing a van by the term their employees who have been displaying erratic behavior. I have Bravo 35 on that. Wait, so that 135, everyone?
0: Okay,
1: for Bravo 35 and 65. Okay, for Bravo 56 with Ada. I don't know if the employee is amazing.
0: Have a great
1: one. Copy.

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1: 4.4.
2: I'm not from Hollywood, honey.

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2: Four
0: two eight, New Circle, 76 New reference to CBS 3263. She's still 97 for PB, 97 as well, not being violent. Case 3269.
2: Third to one.
0: Yeah, from 2294. 7963. 48 10 4 10 4 14 is responding at 13 30 well 3 and 4 is responding at 1702 North 28 Avenue. For sure, but then I'm looking further.
3: The tow truck driver is getting harassed while trying to pick up his vehicle.
0: Okay, so
2: Copy. Bravo 5, you can make this NR, and I'll be in route also.
0: Super, NR route.
1: 17,
0: I'm sorry, ma'am, go ahead.
1: Good afternoon, I'll be sending OIC freeze.
0: Super, ma'am. Do you need to run down another call that we're holding?
1: No, I'll get it from the cab, thank you.
0: You're welcome.
3: For the state hospital, the facility that has everything you can for it has.
0: The owner just came and put all the
1: owner
0: copy and all 33. Building. I only have 14 today. Temple hold.
2: Hold for 94.
0: Hey, there's two.

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1: Up four. 14, cut to the 49.
2: 51.
1: 449 on the pole, 2397 College Ave at GB Welding. It's going to be for the north side walk-in door. Case is 34345.
2: Okay.
3: Well, fine for a minute.
1: 1434. So, India 7, 2 miles, it's rating 10-4.
2: 10-4.

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1: Sir, Bravo 32.
0: Oh, case number 13 earlier for me, around 1300, 1315. I don't see it on my board.
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0: Negative. I'd advise, obviously, the other call that you gave 31.

0: with an additional call back for you. Sign you at 1307. That one.
1: For me, and I'll close it out as well. I appreciate it. Thank you. It was upper level. Thanks, Claymer.
0: Templar, let me base 2415 in the major Southwest 41 Street. South of line, we're heading back down. Case is 24246. Copy, problem so far?
2: Done.
0: I think they're still there. South of 16. Receiving a 4106 off 07 via Spanish. No injuries. Is it temporary? Hopefully, it's a little.
3: Yes, I'm going to hang on tonight.
0: Temporary.
2: June.
0: Happy or not?

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1: Temple Portuguese tonight, 7:13, 13:38.
2: Repeating,
1: go ahead and do it for me. Temple Portuguese for Terminal 3, lower level in front of door 312. Because of calling up a foot unattended, blue night on bag that's hanging on a wheelchair outside my door 312. Cases 6245, 6245.
2: Oh, we're somewhere.
1: Right. 312.
2: Alright.
1: Signal 4, no injuries, night country South University. 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
2: Hello, me.
1: Yes, I'm for.
2: Hello.
1: Happy to host. From the phone. My clear 40.
2: You're up with me, so I'm not sitting here.
1: How about the area? Southwest 30th Avenue. San Diego, Pitbull, that seems to be sick or injured. They attempted to call Animal Patrol, and they haven't received an answer. Unit 6-6.
2: I see if one of those units on the floor can clear back at 3 for the 13P. And we hold the other one.
1: Tap for 2 level 2 level 4. Can you drive by signal 12-28-64 Hollywood Boulevard? It's going to be behind the Animal Hospital, reference to Light Gold Infinity, doing donuts. So from the time delay. Nothing further, case 7-8-4-7-5.
3: That's all from the pumps.
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2: There'll be a system, and if you want to have it, I'll the rest of you.
1: Copy. I'll reopen it, show you up to have it for us. Shirt. With an umbrella was staying in the street. She's also with a black belt, black hat, and red shirt. Possibly these might be walking back and forth in traffic. The case is 3773, and review the interruptions for the inner out of officer safety. Three Bible 50, 3 Bible 60, everything sent for? What's what you're saying?
2: I'm in the area.
1: Clarify everything sent for?
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2: 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He's got off in Alabama 54 time checks.

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1: 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The entry is 7015 Southwest 36th Street.
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1: 10-4, 10-4, name checks. I'm going to be 10-6.
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1: 51.
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4: Sure, Ronald. We're probably 51. You can get so.
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0: 25 Bravo 32 Copter 74. Let us be on Southwest 128 Terrace, Cambridge D, hit it 205, complaint Shirley. There's a previous case from earlier today, reference the Navy on the third floor, dropping things and scraping the floor. She's requesting 45.
1: Mm-hmm.
0: 48, she's requesting runway.
2: Yes, I can. You're welcome.
0: I'm sorry. 1347.
1: How did you see? That's the one that I'm trying to record. One last room.
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0: Your previous caller is going to be a Ronald.
1: Not sure what you had me on before. I quoted out my 13 incident before.
0: Jennifer, just to make sure I have it correct, the 13th incident you were on, case number 244, that's going to be a Bravo, and I'm reopening up the bad car and showing you in Rocky, door number 312.
1: Jennifer, thank you.
0: Okay.
1: You are 41 on my case number.
0: 3 Bravo 4, your case number is 6243.
1: Six two four.
0: Thank you. 14 Bravo 30. 14 Bravo 30.
1: Can I have a 68 for checkpoint 2 on 1300 hours, no time checks?
0: 10 40 13 49.

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1: I am 10-8. 10-8,
0: 13-49.
2: Five zero Sims Street. We are random notification. Call to see the male pull up in a truck behaving like he was mowing the lawn, then he jumped the fence in the backyard. The caller no longer has visual. 78479.
1: Visual. 1951, what's the time delay?
2: So we didn't advise you that. Yes,
3: do you want in your description?
2: 54. 1648.
1: Copy. You just go through it and copy it, Mox.
2: Go ahead.
1: 6968 in Atlanta, and the same on for
2: so far, you just go to 6-9 in Atlanta. 15, show you taken. 10-4. Charlie 15, can you take 6-8 in Atlanta?
3: In Atlanta.
2: 10-4, you for 6-9 in Farragut?
1: 14.
2: 10-4, are you for 6-8 in Farragut?
1: 11-6.
2: 10-4, we advise he was in a red truck, possibly a Dodge Ram, parked in front of us. Unknown if the truck is his vehicle. He had a tool, possibly an edger for the grass. I called and said it was improper to advise the subject looking around before jumping the fence. And now it looks like things are being placed inside the truck.
1: Trying to about 21. I'm right off.
0: 10-4. 13-51.
2: It's going to be 10-3 for Bravo 21.
0: 294 Indian Trace coming in for unit. India X-ray, and it says 0583. Actually, it's showing for a business to the public. Disregard the business line.
2: 10-4. 10-4, eyes on a black mount near the truck. 10-3.
1: Reference this back to my 38 back on the 22nd half and make it an hour.
2: Do you have that case for the full address I can pull it up?
1: I'm 10-50.
0: Charlie,
1: 950. Left side of the airport, 45 Sierra Luna Sierra, Hotel 64, black on the way.
0: 44, what about
1: a
2: bike park? 51 Bravo Zulu Sierra Uniform, 5429, Red Dodge out of Hollywood, to Michael Wright, Ballot Tico.
4: So he's in the phone with a complaint?
2: 10-4.
4: Is he inside? Because they heard the mess. They said they had a phone check with her.
2: Okay. Hey, Clint, over here.
5: Anyone.
2: Yeah.
5: 19 on out with 21.
6: 91,
5: 2308,
6: 2065, 8499 normal. 91, make Greenland with complaint. That's right. We have event 1631 7, Southwest 48th Street. It's going to be coming in as a bulk number one front door, as well as the door window sensor. I have nothing further. Case number is 9637.
7: Well.
6: 10-4, please go away, too.
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6: 10-4, please go away, too. You can cancel. 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
2: Connecting for you.
5: Copy.
2: 10-4. This is 10-4 to 10-8.
5: Yeah, you can clear the air. We're still trying to figure out what's going on here.
2: 10-4. It's going to be 10-8. That's a 6-8-48 reference updates.
8: Yeah, copy. Need to break through the box. Have a response thing.
2: 10-4. You need to break down the perimeter and respond to the scene at 1356.
6: Units are 10-6, we have 208, 10-8-5.
4: Number 3, maybe it's over, all the way out to the area. Item?
6: 208-1356, it's a black Honda SUV with a male driver. I don't have a description of the vehicle to complete this vehicle.
4: 48.
6: Oh, for 2 Bravo 4, 6195. And just about to update the device, that the car is now turning left to go northbound on Federal Highway.
9: So that's an ask, I'll be concerned about that call. Is there a FAP clear on it?
6: Sorry, there's an FAP transplant to west, I guess it's more than I-95, but now they're northbound on 5th and 17th Street, Black Honda SUV.
2: Captain 98,

0: 13, this is 600, over.
1: I need that, sir. I've reopened it. You can 22 it.
0: Can you give me the 100 feet off? Thank you.
1: Over 1098.
0: Yeah, the drone sensor, I don't agree with him.
1: Can I be Charlton
2: 7, 14, 59?
3: Or
2: 1020?
3: 5, 9, 4, Costco,
1: Charlton 4. 4, 5, 9, you're at 1, 6.
2: 51, 5, 6.
1: Copy. I already sent the request. I'll show you the certificate passing Southeast 7th Street.

0: 12 Officer Yusuf 5187. African 7. The 2020. Area 48 at 30 Southwest 7th Street. The caller advised that his neighbor's door has been open since this morning. Units are 1059 at 2 Bravo 18831. Alpha 14 and it.
1: Well, show me
0: 10A 1400. I think in reference to the 22, the caller advised that he sees TV and is stopping with them as an updated location.
2: I'm behind my vehicle. For the car, what Mercedes in the middle of?
1: Number is 1172, 10-8, on the road.
0: 10-4, 1401. This is going to be Southeast 3rd, Terrace, and 5th.
3: 20497 at that 1020. Can you confirm the location of the complainant?
0: The 2-3 advising at the white Mercedes is also next to Marianne in the middle of the roadway.
1: I was aware of it.
0: 48, 2 Bravo 2 is in contact with the victim in a white Mercedes.
3: 10-4-1-2-5.
0: And 911 hang up, receive an automated recording on callback, case 396.
1: Back 5, you're 51 and
4: 87. I am 51. You can show any 41, when you take the acre, and I'm sure you'll see yourself take care of that. I want one hang up.
0: 10-4, I can help you. 5-3-1, I'll show you guys today. I'm going to have them.
4: Yeah.

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2: See you later, recovery. So the new case number 8, Bravo. Can you direct traffic to case number 9? 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

Walmart, requesting that a male be trespassed because he sleeps at the table on going issue. Give me sarcastic advice. Come for it.

C8 for the same female there on May 27th, so 3 days ago. The door rusher broke to the welfare check on her. Saying that if life was in danger, you put me in danger.

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1: 3 Bravo 30, clear 40 feet, 1408. At Griffin and Southwest Wiley Avenue, westbound. Passed by, time is 4 minutes. There's a male standing by a white pickup at the canal. The signals are rifle. Point towards the water. White male about 40 years of age. Case 34351.
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1: Number 12,
0: 48. So, check with dispatch, you see we're now
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0: Entrance 1 of Island 10-4.
1: What? 43 in progress in front of 1980 South Ocean Drive. In front of Pemba Sphere South. The horizon is a white male with no shirt and no colored pants advising that he is masturbating in front of the bus stop. He's going to be on the southbound side and there's children around. Page number 167, Pemba. Simple. 7-4, Pemba 15. Responding to your Pemba 6? 10-4, 10-51, 1409, 2207, 1065, a signal for minor.
2: 51.
1: 10-4, is eastbound range on Pembroke Road and Northwest 2nd Avenue. It's going to involve a Toyota, black in color versus a gray Hyundai. No injuries, they're not blocking traffic. Your case is 16752.
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1: Number 4,

0: That's a CVS 70 North 3. If I have a customer calls me 22 and they can hear me on the screen in the background, do this on that 38 device. Do you know that 38 to plan copy?
1: Yeah, please.

0: Copy.
1: I'm going to Deputy 4. I understand that silver Honda with a Florida tag of Romeo, November, India, Tango 3-1. I'm outside and through at 324.
2: 32, show me around.
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2: Show me a knot to the call on South Ocean Drive as well.
1: Southwest, Hutchinson's Lane, community pool, subject taking rocks out of the lake, putting the rock somewhere else. Reggie's acting weird, tan, white nose, 6 foot, light brown, dark blonde hair, white shirt, burgundy phone call, 3435.
3: And Ross is my call, I want to pick it.
1: 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Her name is Beth.
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1: And from a parent. 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
4: 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Color my sister, light skin, male, wearing a multicolor shirt. Trying to bring back up to the bus, but the bus, he can't, and he became verbally abusive with the bus driver. 54 weapons, bike is still on the bus, and the subject is in the bus stop shelter. 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
1: 34, Ralph.
4: 435 tonight.
5: Seven six, and your footage reference to the three nearby officers, safe dealer.
2: What are you for doing?
5: No, for two, level four.
4: That's
1: Delta.
4: 7. Well, I'm receiving the 13 yesterday from Eagle Park, 1900 Northwest Francisco Terrace. It was an open line mail call. I heard saying, where to go? The 13-6 of us. I have background tonight.
5: It's in regards to Hallandale case 16745 and 16742. His mother calling to report him missing. Case is 3777.
6: On that accident. 54 with minor injuries. You can swear it'll be down.
4: Copy.
5: Get a photo response to signal 4 injury photo response to Delta 16 and one of the minor injuries.
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5: Bravo 19, Bravo 16.

0: ごめんなさい。
1: Wait a minute.
0: Yeah, one of the person that has really called anything.
1: Oh, for the subject that they're calling in for is Elias McQuita, and it's his mother that's recording the report of missing. He told us his name.
0: No, I'm asking, is Hollywood PD themselves calling this in? For?
1: It's Holland that I'm requesting. Holland PD, 28 Bravo 1.
0: Will you get a phone number for that person?
1: Somewhat. It's what I see the dispatcher can afford.
2: Seven.
3: Confirm. Be advised, I'm getting another caller. This person's calling at 1945 South Ocean Drive. Well, this is coming in via phase two. This call advising there's a male on the west side of the bus stop advising now there's a black male and he completely took off all his clothing and he's standing there in front of other people at the bus stop.
2: 26.
3: 10-4. 14-18.
1: Number 13.
4: This is advised. He was in a 4. He lost his phone. I'm from a 4. Motorcycle. Enemy 67.
1: 4, Delta 1648.
0: I missed that, didn't I?
1: This is 67 fall. He fell off of his motorcycle.
0: Number 4.

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0: This is Virgin.
1: It doesn't say it's requesting 66. It's just saying that they no longer see the passenger per their camera.

0: I'll make my line quickly. And what is the 88 on the 38?
1: I got it.
2: 1320.
0: I might have asked you, I'm sorry, but I got it all, thank you.
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Copy, everybody's sitting here. Hey, first, show me, I try to make my light on the 22, 54, 25. Show me how to the 38. Taking a delay. I copy.

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0: 10-4, I'm 97, and this is going to be Soaring King. There's no beauty shop over there. I'll make 10-5 in the roster for now.
1: Oh, for 42.
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1: That's as well.
2: I had multiple callers. Sorry, let me go ahead and check.
0: 48 versus the 51, Jose.
2: The front caller is willing to meet. He's advising he has video. He didn't specify exactly where he's going to be, but I do have a call, a phone number for him for caller.
1: Oh, I'm at 10:45.
2: 10:45.

0: one at Starbucks, 325 Hollywood Boulevard. There was just a person sleeping at one of the tables, and now I'm receiving a 30 at the Walmart in progress. There was just a black female stuff item in her purse. I'm sorry, 10-6.
1: Are they going to be at Walmart?
0: Any detail you have at Walmart?
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2: It was 325.
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2: It's the frequent caller for the noise complaints, 2453 Northeast 51st Street.
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0: 4-4-10-32. It's going to be at the Hobby Lobby, 1750 South Deering Street. Advise that FEMA just tried to pepper spray employees. She's currently behind the 1020 on foot, has an Ulta shopping bag with her. It's going to be a black female, skinny, beige top, paisley shorts, blonde hair with a nose ring. Appear to be about 22 years of age. Case number is 3781.
1: You level 3-9-5-5 right now.
0: 10-9-8-10-51-14-30. Oh, sorry. 2 Bravo 4. Oh, for 1433, I think that was less than 5 minutes time delay, and the subject is still 97 behind the Hobby Lobby.
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0: 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Seriously, with the budget car went through the counter reference to an unattended back.
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0: 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And the subject name is Brian Berman, last one of black shirt, black shorts. 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
0: We got a 5-West to respond to listen to the Delta take encounter. Break room is going to be in reference to a 22-year-old female. She's got a colostomy bag that needs to be replaced. She needs to go to the hospital.
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0: I'm pulling it up for you. No, give me 1 second. So you're right, it was 1423.
1: 1423,
2: 1444,
0: last unit, that was 23.
2: Sorry,
0: I'm
2: broken, I need off.
0: Central, 1438,
2: 1424.
0: 3819.
2: I need Papa.
0: So far.

0: Oui, chaque fois. Is it got proper clothes?
1: Je vais m'en aller.
0: Okay, how are you five to tonight?
2: If you just cancel flight, so we'll show you where it's at on the next case.
0: Have a flight to tonight. So, I'll go ahead.
1: Can you show me as well, 31? Show me where you can see my time, please.
0: Sorry, where's your 15 at? Just wondering, we have a 79 just occurred, 746 North 19 Avenue at the Henderson Mental Health Center. Caller has met a subject accused him of taking his bike and also threatening him. Units at 10-6, can you hear us? Hold. 1047.
3: Nothing further, Ernest. Most people are both 10-4, 1447.
0: You know, 1 hour the driving that a white Lexus entered through the exit gate unauthorized. They're requesting 56 at the interest rate on TAS. Coming in via their monitoring center. Copy. Ten-4, go ahead.
1: I've got 51 on myself and so 100 on to this at this point.
0: 10-4. 6 North 19 Avenue, the Henderson Mental Health Center, Unit 127. Black male in his 30s, black cat, yellow shirt, and unpaired, accusing a caller of stealing his bike and threatening him. K27-495. Happy Charlie 348, Reverend 294. Thank you.

0: negative on time checks.
1: Copy. Black Pants, case 34358. Female half is going to be wearing a pink dress. Oh, yeah. Oh, that's your 14:49. Attention to Charlie 14:21. Complainants requesting to cancel. But as they shut the vehicle off, it's no longer making noise and it's not smoking anymore.
0: Whiskey.
1: Whiskey, 203. How about my passengers?
0: Yeah, 34 times.

0: 3 Robertson.
1: Can I have the case number?
0: Case number 624.
1: 624.
0: Alright, 6249.
1: We're moving Bravo 10 over to BCAZ.
0: I'll pull you a case.
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0: 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NB6A, Pasha 20.
1: Thank you.
0: So far.
3: I have a 1015, black female, 11, city Norwegian.
0: 10-4 Delta 12, when you're happy. Delta 201.

0: 10-15 Black Female Breakfast, 18 on Bible Duke Lance Call. Thank you.
1: Seven, two.
0: 5-10-65 on a Sigma 16.
1: Good.
0: 10364 Southwest 50 Street. 76-1 with ACF, callable being White Fusion. 9-year-old female allegations of substance misuse, alcohol. Case 2807.
1: And if you want, you can show me route to that 49.
0: There's a homeless man with his selling the property on home issue. Black male, black shirt, black shorts, no weapon. 278-493.
2: 51 for previous.
0: Mr. Charlie, 17.
1: Okay.
0: Route 3-1
2: to come. Four is going to be a 68 on it, and units are going to be in route for 3-1.
0: Come Charlie 13, 10-4, 10-20.
3: Manager.
0: 14.
1: If you want to start, Molly Road, you need her.
0: If I have Bravo 41 in route to you.
1: Okay, copy.
2: In Bravo 40, copy 68. 4200, Macintosh Boulevard.
0: That's right. And open line with disconnect 88, 1064 callback. And an additional possibility of child caller with buttons being pressed. In the 15th place, I have 2-3-1-9-4 by.
1: 1-3-4.
0: For a copy, I'm 48-1-9-79, that's been holding.
1: 40.
0: Copy. Standby. Alright, standby.
1: 11, you have a call on Terminal 1?
0: I got two calls coming in. I got an unattended bag coming in for Terminal 1 at the Whiskey River Restaurant, and I'm getting a medical for Terminal 1 at Gate Charlie 1. Okay.
1: And 2 of them, let us just say we want to that, and you can give it to 2-3.
3: Delta 3.
4: So, can you go ahead? So, for receiving 813 incidents, we have now an open line via phase 2, approximate location 2695 South Ocean Drive. All they hear is, people talking in the background in Spanish. There's no answer on call back 2 times, and there's no history on that phone number advice.
3: No problem.
0: 10-4, 1457.
1: 3-15. Oscar, and I'll be around to the 27 Robert.
3: Could you verify the city unit to respond to 5653 Dawson, please?
0: 5653 Dawson.
1: Can all be right over.
0: 10-4, I'll show you a route. That's close, too.
4: Have Bravo 3-2 or Bravo 3-4, give me a call, please.
0: 10-4, Bravo 3-2 or 3-4, 48. Alpha 3-0-10.
1: 10-4.
0: Thirteen, 10-4, 10-20.
3: 95 in the airport.
0: 95 in the airport, 14-58.

0: 아니요, 마을 기사 밑에 있을 것 같아요.
1: I'm assuming a 53 Jupiter 3247 Hollywood Boulevard. 5 minutes ago, an unknown suspect used the caller's card at the 1020 Jupiter for the San Francisco unit. Zulu 17, copy of 53 Jupiter.
2: You're holding for the zone unit.
1: 10-4, hold for zone unit. Now the last update is advising that your call is going to be standing in front of 219.
2: Sure, I want that one.
1: Oh, for 290 or 40?
2: 40.
1: Oh, for unit 40 near the, unit 40 reference, for nearby officer seat.
2: How about?
1: Oh, for 1501.
2: There's the female on that 38. She's in the lobby of the substation.
1: Oh, for 1502, waiting in the lobby, 280-42, Bravo 148. Oh, for Uniform 21374? 21374. She was in the S3011. 10-48-1503.
2: 21-34-3. Show me S3-0-30, I'll be at 3-1-1.
1: 10 for 8, 15, 0, 3. That's up to 7, please. Please from phase 2, the drop-off. 88 is 77 on callback. The case is 3.360.
2: Good job.
1: K116. Sure, Kevin, I'm 3021. I'll be lower level terminal short cut off door 213.
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1: 90 Bravo from Dover to BCAB. 10-9.

0: University on the roadway behind the Costco to turn on 84. It's a gray Toyota 4 and a Toyota truck. No injuries, case 3431.
1: Good one.
0: Good job, guys.

0: 11 and Charlie 15, copy 911.
1: 11.
0: 911, approximate 4401, Southwest 66 Terrace. 20 from phase 2 to hang up from a disconnected 88, case 34362.
1: Yeah.
2: 10-4,
0: I forwarded a message to NBC and April was 7.
1: April 7 for you.
3: Sample, 3-6. April 7, please turn on my case number.
0: Sample, it's case 16752.
1: Five, you can show me 10-8 in the air out to the 49, I'm not going to fall to.
4: You can attach me to that 11-97.
0: 10-4, to cancel. Copy.
1: Okay, you can put me on that. I'll put me on that.
0: Sorry, cancel.
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2: Anyone?
0: You can cancel Bravo 11 and call as well.
2: 10 4 25 11. You can go to me. Thanks for 20 miles. You can go to me as well.
0: There you go.
1: That's for 20 to 1.
0: How's it going?
2: Molly, did you send screen by the signal for the person? Signal for the person, Southwest 263 and Southwest 68 Avenue, Grove Toyota Camera versus a Greyhound HRV, this is 9647. You just have 10-6.
3: How's it clear?
2: Copy. And I also have a 38 verbal 1950 Fletcher Street. Call over system via very disrespectful and threaten her. 34-year-old black male. Can you list? First available.
0: Follow me out to 3.
1: No injuries. They mentioned that the subject was driving aggressive and still in the park and received a duplicate advisement of the scene. Advised the park ranger is now escorting the subject vehicle back to the scene. The case is 78500.
2: Thank you. 10-4, 10-4, 10-4.

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1: That's where I'm on the signal 3 at T.Y. Park, 3301 North Park Road.
0: Well, one's outside.
1: So far.

0: losing time at the intersection.
1: Copy. Charlie, 14 to me.
2: 48.
1: Two Bravo Hunters, two. Over, he wanted to fire season.

0: If you could pull you guys to Ashley Care, we have television screening instead of that way. I need humans to also respond to a 30 in progress. So far.
1: Four, please.
0: 4-9, thank you.

0: a black male in white shirt, green shorts. He's currently walking outside of the 1020 of 2418 North Dixie Highway, talking to himself. And there is going to be a inner and out of officer safety, so please check your NBC reference to it, case 78504. Copy, thank you. Try to continue to report.
1: All right, you can send me that as well.
0: For
1: 2019. 2156 in the Boulevard. How are you looking for?
0: Copy, sir.
1: Six.

0: 11. 10-8 from fuel. Sending 10-6, 10-19 reference from before. 10-4.
1: Alpha,
2: this is 10-8 and 10-4. Oh, that's one. I need a 94 airport opportunity. It's 94, door 223.
0: Consider. I'm a young vendor. We've been in and out of traffic, almost in the middle of the vehicle, so this is a female, which a white shirt with tattoos.
1: What's my line? Okay, who's at
2: the center? Bravo 12.
0: Okay.

0: 3-8-51, yes, 10-3-4-3-5-20, can I fly 3-23?
1: Sorry.
0: Uh-huh.
2: Okay.
0: Okay, through Alpha D, fly 5-7, I have a visual 10-4.
2: Yeah,
0: I'm going to have this right now. 10-4-8-8-16, the lights on here.
3: We're taking the lights on
0: 10-18, the shooting. 92 Alpha. 10-07-9-8-15.
1: What is the funny one?
0: Oh.
1: Ivan Parkway, 34 in track, and pass the Yankee 5 to it. Thank you.
0: This is us, Jimmy, right?
1: So far. On 997 in the area.
0: So far. Six four three.
1: Thank you.
0: Over.
3: And I believe the other one from, I think it's 1141, he would be Charlie 42, and he also would be 10-6 on this.
4: Hey, Barros, I got this, yeah.
0: So far?
4: 4479 Foxcroft Lane, 47 Paris Lane.
0: 1320.
1: Bravo 6, Columbus call 90 Alpha. Can you Bravo 4?
0: Okay, Bravo 6, you.
1: Any Mike Bravo 5, and should come back on a gray or black Elanza. I'll do that one time.
0: Is a copy?
1: 51 to me.
0: 10. You want to call back case 34364.
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0: Copy and route to advice. Charlie 15, go to me. I'm receiving a 13-4651 Sheridan Street, open line child call advice. I'm sorry, I called the wrong number and refused to give this one to an adult. Hi. So far, Charlie 1274, can you copy?
6: Okay.
0: 3-11-3-1-4-2. 10-4, ma'am. An apartment 1817, Social Units. 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

0: 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Lower level, terminal 3. You can cut it out as X-ray. Thank you.
1: All right. Ten 4 4 0 out of way 1220 west southwest 14th Street at the West Church. Commercial bird, zone 15, no description, cases 418. Ten 4 unit 494.
2: Thanks for

0: parents, either my friend's father has dementia and his mom is very sick of too, and they don't know where they are. The caller cannot get to them unless his vehicle is not working, and he needs someone to help his father figure out how to put Uber on his phone to get them back home. The dad's name is Guillermo Aguayo, 67-year-old male, last seen wearing unknown clothing. The case is 78510.
1: Okay, we're gonna have Lindy say.
0: What's it?
1: 21st in Sheridan.
0: What's the reference, sir?
1: The point, yeah, Goodwill.
0: 10.0 to 17, 10.4.

0: 对，七八风，
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0: We said we're not doing the same location with maximum time call starting mileage 78.
2: Boeing 23444.
0: Two seven Echo, Mr. Mike, Mr. White truck.
1: Yeah, my big ball is in front of it.
3: Yes, it's you, Greg.
1: Okay, go ahead.
3: You have an open mic.
1: That's right.
0: Four.
1: He wants the 56. He paid the business money for a vehicle and now he wants his money back. Can't put me 512.
0: I'll share him 56.
1: Happy 16.
0: You on?
1: 27. Yeah, for it. Red Infinity 4-door. Clear and clear out of Hollywood.
0: 2600, Bravo.
1: Just want to confirm, is that on the 73 case?
0: Give me 4 hours, sir. You can use the same 25, that's fine.
1: Okay, so far. I'll leave you on the 73. Caller left her mom is screaming and hitting her with a hanger and a broomstick. Subject name is Charisma, Hispanic female. Last thing went beige her pajama pants. She advised that she has been left her signal to the I-9 house versus her mother took her phone from her.
0: My God, they're not
1: so. Yes, we're getting a clean copy 94.
0: I didn't see anybody else, I'm sorry I didn't know we were there.
1: Thank you.
0: 740. Go ahead. Just give us a yellow light, please.
1: I'm 10-3 for Interior, check 31 Northwest 10th Court.

0: Happy and Zeus have seen a violent cold or routine?
1: That's a routine.
0: Happy, 7 is routine response.
1: Where are you?

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2: 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Mm-hmm. Parkway, stay with 7, 54 and checks. Attach Yankee 3, you're with. Copy.
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0: Copy, cancel check, 1532. This just occurred, 8531 Southwest 5th Street, at Portland, Unit 310. Caller is Tamika. Okay, this is a noise complaint. It's for the past hour. The unit above is dropping a heavy object. Sounds like something or booming. Occurs every day, and I live there. I'm not sure if 310 is the complainant or will this is happening. Case is 40420.
1: Bro.
0: Conforms, we've had a visit directed for 8531 Southwest 5th Street, Unit 107, for Harry Charles. He appears to be suffering from several mental health conditions. Here.
2: This is another MT5 with her.
0: 10-4, are you in front of the 10-12 on Roosevelt or the neighbor's home?
2: That's 10-20.
0: Happy, 10-4, 15-33.

0: Busy 34. Months for the 38. Are you still offensive for the 38?
1: I'm trying to make
0: that. 37. 37.

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0: We're fine.
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0: Okay, 48.
2: Florida
4: tag, Foxtrot, Echo Zulu, Sierra 3-4, should come up to a white Hyundai Sinatra, Sonoma, occupied one time.
0: 50 Southbound University and the Parkway.
4: Thank you, TMS case numbers. This is for the 26 work.
0: That case is coded out. The case number for the 22, standby. Bravo 3, your turn, right?
4: Mark, you put me on the list for 40.
0: You're on the list for 40-15-38. And 38-18, the signal 22 case was 6243. 6243.
4: Thank you.
0: 12-4-15-38. I'm in the unit, alive. On your mouth, alive.
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0: 10-4, you're clear.
1: 51, thank you. 10-4, 15-38.
0: 12-9847.
1: Copy.
0: Work on her neighbor that left her vehicle parked in front of the house for the last 18 hours. But I think she's not answering her door, which is unlike her. She doesn't know the neighbor's name, but she's female in her 80s. Present in line with the outcome. Cases 404-22. Charlie 32. 1540.

0: No, it's 7:02.
1: Two India 7.
2: The wife of complaint is calling back now requesting for PD to return. Wants to make that report now.
3: Who's this complaint?
2: Not a thing, Jose.
3: Yeah, we're probably writing a report for this call. Is this regards to something else?
2: No, it might be something else in the same. I'm trying to verify with the call taker. She just put the caller, the complainant recall requesting for PD to return. That wants to file a, I guess, a 603 report. Then I put a call in for a team is at 10:20 and it was a dark colored pickup truck left headed southbound on 342 just now.
3: Yeah, that pickup truck going to be on of the Airbnb that you saw them to complain on. I mean, I guess you're glad on if the desk is going to land on her name, please.
2: Tiffany, this is Tiffany.
3: Angel 17.
0: Angel
3: 17. Show me 10-7 from 10-19.
0: 15:42.
4: Twenty-three.

0: Cliff?
1: How far do I have?
0: You can send me that 53.
1: 10-4, show your route. 3247 Hollywood Boulevard, an unknown subject. This is a complaining car.
2: Yeah, sorry, it wasn't for you, but he's at court.
1: X-ray 23. Can I probably go 97? Does it have a suite number associated with it by chance?

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1: Okay.
2: On it for a few.
1: 10-4, do you have any temp checks?
2: Take it right.
1: Happy to sit. Mm. 15-24.

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2: Charlie 11, Charlie 21, copy 38 progress. Charlie 11. 6105 Southwest 19th Street, Venice, Sophia, receiver sick AM 43, last heard murder call to say child's
0: father just beat her up. No additional as of yet. KS965.
2: 48-51.
0: Charlie
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0: 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And Charlie 41, copy additional 94.
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0: Copy. Daughter's name is Sandra Burgos, black male, sounds like the black male, then Roy Anthony. These don't have guns in his possession. They were not used to threaten anyone.

0: 7-2.
1: And again, we're all going to show both units around 7-2-7 and hold it on.
2: Hey, well, it's a 68, not a 67.
0: That's why I corrected it. Tough one. Area 1's enabling the unit, Area 1. You're on the list, where's 2 Bravo?
1: Of course, no. And 6 miles, well, this is the Delta Units 48, the vehicle's VAV here in front of the tow truck, so we're going to be down one lane eastbound.
0: Okay.
1: Two on
0: phone
1: to me. 1548 to Bravo 3, you're clear.
0: 7. 1548.
1: Charlie 4 2 on the 8. 3 6. I'm sure it's 6
0: 4 Oh, 497,
1: 15 foot. Can you come here, Shepherd 14, case on the bridge?
0: Oh, for somebody's one.
1: So, up there,
0: copy. Take me for the mark.
1: Run it down.
0: Charlie 10.
1: 38, verbal RPT.
0: 10-4, you're verbal to my vehicle RPT. 1550.
2: Oh, I'm pretty safe driving.
0: 10-4.
1: With the juvenile's mother at the 1020, they are 10-4. You think they know her awful. Yeah, 10-4. There's a bunch of time with us over there.
0: 10-4, 15-50.
1: 1-6.
0: 10-4, go ahead.
1: Did you get it?
0: 10-4, 15-50. Just raise them. Alpha 2448.
1: So,
0: and Charlie, you want to fire a skinny bit? Station.

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1: Oh, for 15 City.
0: Clear.
1: Oh, for 15, 52.

0: due to the tough weather on the phone there.
1: Oh, well, it will be 11.
2: Sorry, it's going to be a 39-11, 314, Southwest 65 Avenue, arguing with a neighbor, the line disconnected. North Rock call back, case is 9660. Foxtrot 4.
0: Yeah, you make that call 68MR. Go ahead.
2: 10-4, 68MR, 1553.
3: Simple for us, get out of here. DFR is the female she has. I'm not sure on her face, but I'm swelling on the forehead.
2: Happy lacerations for the face and swelling on the forehead. Okay.
0: So, in trace, 54 times checks.
2: 54.

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1: Copy.
0: Go ahead.
2: 10-4, it's going to be at 3000 South Ocean Drive. It's going to be in reference to a dark gray Hyundai Tucson versus a silver Hyundai Sonata. Advising that there are no injuries. Looks like this came across via Miami-Dade Sheriff's Office. They're advising that both vehicles are currently at 674 Ocean Boulevard at Golden Beach. I don't have anything further. I do have a phone number for callback if you need further.
0: Go ahead.
2: 10-4, it's going to be area code 305-595-6263. And that's going to be via Miami-Dade Sheriff's Office. I don't have anything further on this.
0: Thank you.
2: 10-4, 1555.
0: Coming around.
2: 10-4, thank you.
0: Whatever it is, right?
1: 3 seconds out as well. In Avenue. Call her to receive a message stating of threatening her via her Reddit account. Said that she's rambling about her ex-boyfriend that she's been hearing the devil talking to this morning tomorrow.
0: Yeah, that can hold it.
3: University Guard and Northwest 303 Southbound on the Florida. All phones will be 5-4-4 South Dallas. Black Hyundai, 1-10.
1: Three North Street.
4: 11.
1: Perfect.
0: Pepper.
1: Pepper. Oh, I thought you were anybody. Pepper. Elbow. 10-4. 10-4-68, that's coming in. The caller is requesting continuous check at the 1020, advising that he's inheriting the home. Just so you're for me.
5: I guess to make my mind up.
1: Hi, copy.
0: Try again, start it to me. I'm a dark defense up of history.
1: Copy.
0: Charlie, 2-2.
1: Charlie, 2-2.
0: You can go to school already, Alpha. You can show me 51-3.
1: 10-4. Well,
0: switching a little.
1: Chopper.

0: Charlie 24 Charlie 237 6567. 11852 Southwest 9 Court, Lake Pine Phase 1, 5425, the complainant, and the guest parking lot of Blue's 48 Benedict has been there for 15 to 20 minutes. Something smoking 57 inside the vehicle, occupied twice, 34373. Sorry, sisters. Copy.
1: Uniform 6424.
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1: 10-4-2-8, our manager. Until 2100 hours, you can show me as 28
0: November 2. 28 November 2, 10-4, 1559.
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2: Ten forty-eight, 1500. 1914 Alpha. 1914 Alpha,
1: 6800. Over. Can we transfer? The inbound caller advised the last transaction was at the Best Buy in the same plaza 2 minutes ago. Caller is not 97. She's home. 34374.
0: Did you get a call of maybe a 67 at 136 in Pines, reference a woman slumped over the wheel of maroon Kia?
3: I'm getting that call now that they're stopped at the light, possibly having a seizure. Charlie 34765.
0: It's just flagged down. I'm going to go check the intersection now.
3: Flag Happy Rescue is now.
0: Did they give you a direction to travel? I'm 97. I don't see a Kia.
1: Units, we have two units on 40 right now and two additional units on the list. Is it 10 for the clear in every unit? Offer two Bravo, two, you're clear for.
0: Thank you, I appreciate it.
1: Where's Mr. Tim? Hey, Randy, you have 40 units, 10-4.
4: 40, 10-4.
1: Oh, for your

0: ADVA 6 8 Bravo 2, copy on the 49 fire alarm at Pepper Spray.
1: Sure.
0: 2600 Vista Park Boulevard, they're rising commercial fire alarm, Cypress Bay High School, rescue's rolling, case 3278.
1: Hey,
0: Bravo 2.
1: Good one.
0: What name is around 8L2248?
1: Delta 2248, ignition route.
2: Vehicle's exit, back from there. Okay. I show that coming back, GMC utility out of Tulsa. 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By this one. 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

0: 9-1 South Ocean, it's 1900 hours, 16 over. Copy, accidental in our offer. Charlie 3 to me. You listen to me, Charlie 5-1?
1: I checked the intersection and the Chili's parking lot. I didn't see anything. I don't know if you want to code it out 4-9.
0: Jennifer, copy. They are located by the vehicle who was driving off downtown on 136.
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0: 48, thank you.
1: X-ray 23?
0: ECS will be another 10-15 more minutes.
1: Charlie 5148.
0: Okay, thank you.
1: Black smell, light blue strip, I'm not signal 0. It's going to be a postal worker in Colorado. F4, Charlie 32.
2: I want to move it to my MIT number.

0: Thank you, sir.
1: Can you open a Center 17, please, at same 1020, 17 Alpha? Foxtrot, Juliet, Mike, Bravo, 6-8.
0: Super, Senpai. And 2020 Silver Chevy Utility out of North Miami, that D.I. is valid.
1: Thank
0: you. Very welcome.
1: Happy
0: 1 Black Mail Detain Reference Chicken 38. 448. Have a 67 unknown medical 15735 Southwest 49 Court. The call is screaming, grandma not responding to the desk. Attention food is given by the call lead is verified for rapid cases 9669.
1: Go ahead.
0: 6651.

0: 81-1, you can show me the response to that as well.
1: 10-4, 15735, Southwest 49 Court. The female was still screaming and crying for grandma. Right to 1039.

0: Delta 19. The death fossil for the 6E is 1573 Southeast 494. It's going to be associated with the same unknown medical that's being screaming right now. Confirm for the
1: fossil, thank you.

0: Yes, I'm getting a call at American Ego, 150 North Point Drive. Vanessa, the manager, is requesting a unit to respond out because the customer left her wallet in a fitting room and she wants to view the security footage. They advise that they need PD to respond in order to view the footage. Case is 3.
1: How was it going?
0: 28, 5th, 1, 16, 11.

0: The one's house to be in the parking lot of the Van Florida Park. No injuries, a blue Mercedes and a black Ford. What on that?
1: Good evening.
0: Happy.
2: Charlie said you can code this 3-4-3, and I'll be at 10-6 on that 68.
0: Happy.

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0: It's 10-8-15-14. Delta 302. Caller 313 is an MX CB Smith. The caller is advising that two birds are flying on her and she believes that she's being followed. I have Charlie 32's name on the report, right? Delta 1948.
1: Okay, that's the name of
0: 51.
1: MAV.
0: Charlie 92. For an album.
2: How'd you go?
0: Did the AED apply?
2: People are getting started now.
0: 10-4.
1: Oh, it's 1 hour before now.
2: Shout out to EDF.
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0: birthday with his son. He's rambling about privacy invasion, possibly a civil penalty prejudice. Unit Mr. Six. Oh no,
1: there's been calling yesterday too, and I...
0: Copy, Minuteman. Inadequate supervision. 7-year-old male. Marks of bruises are certain. Removal uncertain. Not for safety concern. They're in a silver shiny Malibu. 34376.

0: 97. 30, where are you raising?
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0: Go ahead.
1: 446, on the route to CB Smith.
0: 446, on the route to CB Smith.
1: Alright, ma'am, 51 degrees, I'm in here.
0: 17.
1: 510,
0: go ahead.
1: 4PC, 5 and 0, 0, 100 hours. Can you show me, 10619 reference vehicle?
0: For subject vehicle is a gray Volkswagen with a 549 across at San Lima, November, speeding and almost ran the complaint off the road. Requesting units to assist. He would like landline. Case 4433.
1: 31.

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1: So 67 cardiac arrest, 3705 for homicide. 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
3: 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to 10. 5 to 10. 5 to 10. 5 to 10. 5 to 10. 5 to 10. 5 to 10. 5 to 10. 5 to 10. 5 to 10. 5 to 10. 5 to 10. 5 to 10. 5 to 10. 5 to 10. 5 to 10. 5 to 10. 5 to 10. 5 to 10. 5 to 10. 5 to 10. 5 to 10. 5 to 10. 5 to 10. 5 to 10. 5 to 10. 5 to 10. 5 to 10. 5 to 10. 5 to 10. 5 to 10. 5 to 10. 5 to 10. 5 to

0: For assistance. Approximate location 8282 Southwest 44 Place. Open line, nothing heard. I'm disconnected. 034377. Do you have trouble with us?
1: No.
0: Copy. Southwest 42nd Street, Animal Care. 1036 Miss Leela, she's going to be waiting in the gray Honda. She's advising that she found a French bulldog and brought it to the 1020. The staff was able to notify the owner, but are refusing to take the dog, and the car is advising that they have to leave to get back to Miami. Okay, so it's going to be 627.
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0: 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Jim Porter,
1: coming across is your face to approximate location 669 Pine Oak Road. It's in mobile line. There's a male in the background telling someone not to touch him. They can hear scuffling sounds. The line was left open. That phone number is going to be linked to 633 Pembroke Road at the Family Dollar. I have nothing further. Case number is 16758.
0: Thank you.
1: 10-4. Is there any problem with you?
2: Gone.
1: Just partial body is responding. You're 633, sir.
0: Okay.
3: And, we'll be on a 72-style bag. We need to cover for detail.
1: Oh, for this. I have nothing further. Yes, I'm 16759.
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0: 5-5, 10-5, 10-5, 10-5, 10-5, 10-5, 10-5, 10-5, 10-5, 10-5, 10-5, 10-5, 10-5, 10-5, 10-5, 10-5, 10-5, 10-5, 10-5, 10-5, 10-5, 10-5, 10-5, 10-5, 10-5, 10-5, 10-5, 10-5, 10-5, 10-5, 10-5, 10-5, 10-5, 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10-5, 10-5, 10-5, 10-5, 10-5, 10-5, 10-5, 10-5, 10-5, 10-5,
3: Well, you should have been able to do it. I don't think you're on that. Sounds good.
1: And for 1623.
2: Okay.
1: Three Bravo, okay.
2: I have a 73 for upper level terminal 1 and coded X ray.
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0: 是五十三。
1: 现在人老师的号八零多。
0: 这份声音了。
1: 还有几个？
0: 现在有几个？
2: 5 5 5 5 5 5 5 5 5 5 5 5 5 5 5 5 5 5 5 5 5 5 5 5 5 5 5 5 5 5 5 5 5 5 5 5 5 5 5 5 5 5 5 5 5 5 5 5 5 5 5 5 5 5 5 5 5 5 5 5 5 5 5 5 5 5 5 5 5 5 5 5 5 5 5 5 5 5 5 5 5 5 5 5 5 5 5 5 5 5 5 5 5 5 5 5 5 5 5 5 5 5 5 5 5 5 5 5 5 5 5 5 5 5 5 5 5 5 5 5 5 5 5 5 5 5 5 5 5 5 5 5 5 5 5 5 5 5 5 5 5 5 5 5 5 5 5 5 5 5 5 5 5 5 5 5 5 5 5 5 5 5 5 5 5 5 5 5 5 5 5 5 5 5 5 5 5 5 5 5 5 5 5 5 5 5 5 5 5

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1: 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Case 3279.
0: From a 51
1: Give her a
0: 528. 528.
1: 1628.
0: Okay, Joyce, just one convention, please.
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1: 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The equipment in the gym, 10-4 home.
0: 10-4. 27.
1: Okay.
0: Very nice.
1: There's a 79 delay, 2705 Southwest 119 Way. Call her, she's receiving videos of threatening her via her Reddit account. Call for the signal 20, she's rambling about her ex-boyfriend and how she's been hearing the devil. Cases 9662. Bye. On the 6898, Bravo. Wait, what's the next? Otherwise, the resident damaged the equipment after using out of order equipment. Has footage of it. Cases 9673.
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0: I'm sorry, you advise, you asked what time the call came in?
1: Yes,
0: sir. 1619. Before I can have you 735 in Raja, before 103, who should you guys to me? Can you copy that? That's it. 3251 Hollywood Boulevard for the CVS. Silent open line is coming from Rapid. So it's on callback. In case it's 785-24.
2: Oh, my God.

0: Спасибо за вас. 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
1: Паркинг был.
0: Паркинг был. Commercial fire. So, for a family, you have to listen at Rose at the State Hospital. We have received multiple fire alarms for building for four different buildings, including the gym. Rescue and a phone route. That's the real one, happy.
2: Yeah, I'm 48.
0: Good for you. Can you grab a flight, Tim?
1: Yeah, for thank you.
0: 10-4-16 for you. Go ahead.
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0: 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Black male, 20s, blue t-shirt, green pants.
3: We're trying to make contact with right now. 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
4: 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Door 1534.
0: So, I just need a second side that way. They're saying he's still in the parking lot, waving his hand off beyond 57. Black male 20s, blue t-shirt, green pants.
2: Walmart parking lot.
0: 10-4.
4: Okay.

0: Charlie 32, Charlie 41, copy number. The caller is advising that she thought the subject was staying in her home, but he's not. Advising that he was there, but he's no longer there. She thought he was, and that the vehicle was headed towards the exit of her apartment complex, possibly a rental, black large SUV, black male with a white shirt, unknown bottoms. No further. I have a 13 incident at regional patient called saying he wants to go home and they're not letting him use the elevator. He's requesting someone to come arrest him. I don't have anything further on this. Do you want me to send 12 or put it?
1: Yeah, you can go for 94. This guy's going to be a problem today.
0: Okay, 12 and 14. This is fine.
2: Roger,
0: 11. Rescue 5-2. Copy call. Sure, he wants someone to come arrest him. We hung up. We were not able to make contact on callback. This case is 7-8-5-2-5.
3: Okay. You don't have any hands on him, right?
0: Sorry, can I? So far, Charlie 12.
2: 21.
0: 16:37.

0: Therefore, it's Zulu Unified 10-6. 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Fire escape 1039, case is 9675. Attention unit for 94. Oh, for it's going to be at 4305 Stanley Road, Taylor Mobile Home Park, unit number 13. It originally came in as the medical reference of someone having a stroke, but the last update device in the mail stated he has a pistol and he wanted to put it through his head and he doesn't want to live anymore. That's the still landline rescue 1039. It's probably going to be staging cases 3791.
1: 48, New South Wales 1.
0: Call for additional unit response.
1: And 1020 in the CAD. That's the only one that you can provide. I believe it's 3500. If you could just let the nation know that it's possibly a bad 1020.
0: I'm not going to even let me put in that 1020 because it's a bad 1020. The only thing I can do if you want me to is put in 3500.
1: Yes, use 3500 and add the one that you provided in the panels for the...
0: 10-4. Understood. Wait. That's 1529.

0: 14-9-7.
1: 14-9-7. Can you copy 9-1? It's a 911 for approximate 898 South 42 Avenue. The hang up is for phase 2, voicemail callback. Phase 78528.
0: Four copy. All right. 5321.
1: You can put it out 4-3, and I'll be sent your paper.
2: I got it.
1: Who's out the 12?
3: Okay, rescue ready.
1: Rescue 97 advised AV from the DOV is not needed to respond.
3: If you just have one, you can just go by and check briefly real fast and then they flip it. All
1: right. 2 Bravo, 2 Tucker, she's still fit.
0: Continue. All of us.
1: Oh, for 2 Bravo, 3, 20, 40, 48.
0: 48.
1: Oh, 4. 48. Oh, 4. Oh, 5, 51. 10, 5, 7, 5, 6, 9, 42. 10, 4. 6, 9, 42.

0: 7-3
1: Copy, alarm been going off for 2 to 3 days. Hey, that's all.
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0: Hey, Bravo, 198, Bravo.
1: 198, 1645. 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
3: Did you still show us on 67 in case of 1694 for the alleged air defense?
1: Oh, for assisting for the.
0: In terms of 2020, so from vertical west, northeast of 95.

0: 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Romeo, on a flat on the pilot, one time mobile.
1: Tires and Douglas on a black on the pilot, one time mobile, 1640.

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0: going on here? Can you modify to a 7698 Alpha?
1: So far, have come on, can I have a case number, please?
2: 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Oh, for
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3: 3040 into fire security transport or other side, so.
2: Stand by, this one. Customer approximately 40 years of age, date of birth is 11/13, unknown year. But then only say that he will not be here any longer because he drives a Dodge Ram. Could be for any medical or mental condition. Of the 88 gate is 977.
0: 48,
2: so what's next? Customer 2243 anyway.
0: 48.

10-4, 10-4, 10-4, 10-4, 10-4, 10-4, 10-4, 10-4, 10-4, 10-4, 10-4, 10-4, 10-4, 10-4, 10-4, 10-4, 10-4, 10-4, 10-4, 10-4, 10-4, 10-4, 10-4, 10-4, 10-4, 10-4, 10-4, 10-4, 10-4, 10-4, 10-4, 10-4, 10-4, 10-4, 10-4, 10-4, 10-4, 10-4, 10-4, 10-4, 10-4, 10-4, 10-4, 10-4, 10-4, 10-4, 10-4, 10-4, 10-4, 10-4, 10-4, 10-4, 10-4, 10-4, 10-4, 10-4, 10-4, 10-4, 10-4, 10-4, 10-4, 10-4, 10-4, 10-4, 10-4, 10-4, 10-4, 10-4, 10-4, 10-4, 10-4, 10-4, 10-4, 10-4, 10-4, 10-4

0: Oh, for it's going to be a Terminal 1 Carousel 6 baggage claim. Southwest Airlines reference to a blue and black backpack that was left next to the conveyor belt on the floor. Case this is 275.
1: Have a 911 across the location, 10261 Griffin Row. Came in as a hang up, this case 2, no answer, I'll call back.
2: Copy, first row.
1: 48-1650. 10-4, I have a 79, the caller is calling from 2620 Southwest 55th Avenue. They're requesting landline advice and that they're being harassed by the granddaughter, the daughter, and the sister, advice and that they reside in Miramar. I don't have anything further on this. The phone number is 786-290-8681. Case number is 1165.
2: No.
1: The final question that is complaining lives in Miramar and the subjects reside in the city of West Park.
2: 48.
1: 10-4-16-52. Oh, for
3: yeah, I'm on the phone. We need to call out 4-6.
1: Copy, thank you.

0: or any smoke. There's just a fire alarm that's going off.
1: And he will no longer be here, and he will be her angel. His name is Dwayne Blackmail. Call her as a message to the desk, and it sounds more like a 32 threat. I'm from Lauderdale. I'll verify the call taken. The case is 34382.
2: 48. You can just have them disconnect. I'm in front of mine.
1: 7-4. Probably too frustrated to me.
2: Alright.
1: 2-3-0.
2: 2-3-0. Bravo, I'm here at K956 in Castle 6.
1: 10-4-2-3-0.
2: Yeah, 4. If you could, you put a case number for the day point off tonight as a 68 and just hold it open. And just show me 10-6 on TAC 4. I should have sent you an alarm. Let me know if you don't get it.
1: Yeah, I'll let them know.
2: 9-3-18. Yeah, 19. I copy. We're 51.
1: I'll show you 51.
2: 3-0-2-1.
3: Turn your phone in.
1: Number just 1. Delta Unit trying to read.
2: 3-0-2-1, have 3-5-0-1-1, 36, Customs and Border Patrol, Terminal 1, door 121 for deport.
4: For 19-8, send you go 4-6, thank you.
1: Over.
2: 48. Case for the end right now. No, it's completely different. It's an escort for Customs and Border Patrol.
3: You can hear anyone in 7 to 5 minutes.
1: Hey, that's off. We have a 30 delay to 715 South Commerce Parkway. Call advising he has a 15-minute ETA delay from May 20th. He ordered 27 boxes and only received 24 from the courier. He speaks Spanish.
3: I'll make that line first.
1: Copy, 10-6.
5: Your reference statement.
1: 48.
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1: 10-8, 16-56.
0: And 5-3, back 5429, White Nissan Miramar, there's a C-Stag, what was driver's the owner?
2: 48. 10-4, man, can you copy a signal 15, please?
1: That's what I have.
2: The 10-8 Charlie checkpoint. He logged on a street from shot 110 to $2,300 and showed the prior unit 10-7.
1: 16-57.
2: 2-1.
1: Go ahead.
2: 7-60 Clark to Terminal 1, door 121 for the escort.
1: If you want, it's going to be K6276.
2: Oh. 3-4-0, 7-4-0, 7-4-0.

0: one, maybe x-ray, and it should be done for them.
1: So can you reverse the run number and have a note? That'd be perfect.
2: Five meters. Do you want us to do do you want us to do another thing?
1: Can you please, ma'am?
2: Time for team, you going out with the South Duty officers?
3: 2-4, I'll make my line.
1: Yeah, 5-2.
2: Happy Coast 5-2. Sorry, 6-2 units center. 10-4.
0: 10-4.
2: Happy to be delayed.
1: Good.
2: 2412 Taylor Street at the Lalani Grocery Store. Followed by the unknown subject using his credit card and wants to be 56 so he can access camera footage. Case is 7532. Copy. Just in taking mark. Good chance tonight.
1: I'm going to make this on our uniform.
2: Yes, sir. I'll see anything next.
0: On 5-0, copy. Can you see this,
1: please? 214-71. Long news, 216. I'll be down 212, riding with uniform 179-27 for the remainder.
2: That's fine.
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0: How many Charlie should line up?
2: Hey, that's Charlie 2-2.
1: 10-4. I'll be 10-8 at that time, so 2200.
2: 10-4.

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0: you know what I mean, out from Staples Center.
1: And you can see, like, that tag was Delta Kilo 39 hotel uniform.
0: Delta Kilo 39 hotel uniform, couple.
1: And you're in the same.

0: 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Are you show me 68 at terminal 3 upper level? Check in. Okay.
1: How far?
0: Over 10-8.
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1: Thank you for the 10-8.
0: Have a
1: 49 audible 4915 whispering away. He's coming in for a current supervising entry exit, entry north. So far.
2: Well, the unit started playing on the 32. He's got out of the registered vehicle, white Nissan Altima, Hotel Foxtrot, X-ray Foxtrot, 32.
1: Altima Hotel Foxtrot, X-ray Foxtrot, 32. Six nine seven six Southwest Three Line Street Residential Hall Garage White Alley A6 male pulled a 600 gun on her son while they were trying to exit. Subject at the stop sign made a left. They provided a Florida tag on Foxtrot Echo Hotel Zulu 85348 Risky.
0: That's fine.
1: Juliet, 104.
0: Witness was on the campus. I believe he's doing awesome.
1: 74 in Eastside, Delta 48.
3: Delta 2148, hold on.
1: 74, Charlie 164 from New Copy Call. Copy. Just to that tag, Foxtrot Echo Hotel, Zulu 85, 5429, 2006 Black Chevy 4 Auto, which will be. The note says it's a white Audi A6.
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0: Copy 10-15. Copy 10-15. Going to be set in German, 4 tag, X-ray, 139 black, Nissan. Final South from Econa Street. Looks like I was expecting one from.
1: Confirming, you have black Nissan and you're near Thomas, just fellow Thomas?
0: Shannon Thomas.
1: Copy, Shannon Thomas.
0: Oh, it's wrong, man.
1: 10-4-10, show you number.
4: 217, Charlie 12 and 13, special attention, Delta 16. Hospital 4 with injuries.
3: What?
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6: 19500, go ahead. 2 1 1 1 1 1 1 1 1 1 1 1 1 1 1 1 1 1 1 1 1 1 1 1 1 1 1 1 1 1 1 1 1 1 1 1 1 1 1 1 1 1 1 1 1 1 1 1 1 1 1 1 1 1 1 1 1 1 1 1 1 1 1 1 1 1 1 1 1 1 1 1 1 1 1 1 1 1 1 1 1 1 1 1 1 1 1 1 1 1 1 1 1 1 1 1 1 1 1 1 1 1 1 1 1 1 1 1 1 1 1 1 1 1 1 1 1 1 1 1 1 1 1 1 1 1 1 1 1 1 1 1 1 1 1 1 1 1 1 1 1 1 1 1 1 1 1 1 1 1 1 1 1 1 1 1 1 1 1 1 1 1 1 1 1 1 1 1 1 1 1 1 1 1 1 1 1 1 1

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1: Staff, our unit that can copy 94, 4915 Whisper and Wait. Staff, our trouble data test, they want to just read this for a teenager that they spoke to an E-Fed who was unable to provide the correct passcode.
2: Charlie 23 is really cool. Copy some 04 with injuries at Tav and Paul.
3: It is,
2: Ten 4, Tav and Paul, they're advising a male passed out inside of a vehicle, bleeding from the head. Rescue is en route. They're advising that the male seems to be waking up inside the vehicle. Stand by for a further.
3: What is wrong?
2: Copy.
3: Uh-huh.
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4: Trillington 7, please reassign these two Bravo 7, please.

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3: 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Can you show me the 32 and turn out from a vehicle? He's located at Airbnb. Do they have any of the Airbnb?
4: 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They thought that the Airbnb was in

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1: What time are we going everyone to the hospital?
0: Charlie 62, copy, signal 68. Go ahead. Yeah, so we're coming in for the West 184 and Johnson. The complaint is advising his 16-year-old daughter called to pick her up. And she doesn't want to stay with her mom. He requested 56 with the unit at the station. It's going to be in a white and black Range Rover. Tape is 408. Therefore, Charlie 61, show you 94.
1: 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Should be about 15th Street, give or take.
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1: 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I just worked this.

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1: I copy 2 to 15, one Juliana, or male, reference 31, one adult female, reference 16. 10-4?
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5: Yeah, it should be, looks like it should be Foxtrot, Echo, Hotel, Golf, 85. 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
0: 2 4 1719. I have a 68 Southwest 36 Street in South State Road 7. They want a welfare check on a driver and an S&S Global driver. Advice, they tried contacting him with no response. He was
1: missing 6. What was the 20 for the 68?
0: Southwest 36 Street in South State Road 7.
1: Alright, Temple. We can hold that until you move clear.
0: Come on.
1: 13 and 40 and 73.
0: Step 4.
1: Probably type.
0: F4-1721. Advising the smell of gas. Rescue has a call to us.
2: Rescue does.
0: Three parts for us.
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0: Three ninety-seven. 287. 2-8-1.

0: In addition, can you please refer to our office at safety for 444 North 19 Avenue? Your case is 78542.
1: Speaker, please.
0: Three, Charlie, 209, Quintana.
1: Good one. Thank you. 3rd Avenue and Davies.
0: 10-4 Southeast, 3rd Avenue and Davies, 1723. Three, Charlie, 7 and Charlie, 8, copy, to noise.
1: What?
0: 10-4-1721 Cleveland Street, apartment number 3. Caller advised that we have needed to come in from the pool area. She can't even hear her. She's advised that she does not want a 56, but she does want you to still 45, sir. Thank you, 78544.
1: Copy, I'll be recalled.
0: Copy, straight to assist me on line 2728. Thank you, 298 Papa, 1724.
1: Hold on for me.
0: You're welcome. Time is only 45 minutes. I plan to work from door to door and none of them belong to no one. They didn't advise that this complaint is still happened out. Case 34386.
1: Set your alarm light.
0: Copy your route device.
1: Hey. 48
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0: And do you want more?
1: 71.
0: 1727.

0: University of Plymouth Road, we're facing westbound in the turn lane. So before attack 11, Echo, Yankee Charlie Yankee, out on the black car.
1: Hello.
2: Unified 4, University of Plymouth westbound.
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3: Confirming 482. 482? Okay, 17, 28.
2: What would be case number for tonight? Case is 3793. I'm still waiting on confirmation. Reference the lineup.
3: 3793. 10-4. Thank you.
2: Temple, 1 Alpha 4. Good morning. Temple, advising left on foot, they're unable to advise which DOT.
4: Okay, thank you.
2: Temple, 1728.
5: 13 Alpha 1.
2: 13 Alpha Y.
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1: There's 42.
0: There's no 4, 1730. Nike backpack, another white male gray hoodie, red and blue shorts, and a third black shirt, black shorts. 36 Raymond Security, case 3283.
1: You're out. Is there a time delay?
0: It doesn't advise. The caller wants to meet at 200 Bonaventure Boulevard.
2: Hey, Palm 3, it's related to that other 911 call.
0: 8-448.
1: Are they 25, or do they still need us?
0: Hey, Bravo 2 is still around. Hi, Officer.
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4: 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Wait, we're going to 6-8 still holding.
1: Sorry.

0: 03 December.
1: 4137 South 15th Street, Marshall Henderson. Question 1 for 10, option 12, Marshall, 33-year-old female. Been called and said that she was acting erratic, but every time they've gone out, they have not been there. Now the husband is no longer answering. I know that once that's a home, there's also possibly kids there. Keith is 960.
2: Please. Okay,
1: sure.
0: No, it's in 700 living miles.
1: 10-4, 10-7.
3: 40-4-1-0.
0: Copy, thank you.
3: Approximate location 6371 Pembroke Road. It was at a bed at 911 via phase 2. Okay, 78549.
0: I'm in a lot of us.
3: That's 419 Street. Three, five, and eight, six.

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1: Ground 7.
0: We're going to be in room 490. 490.
1: That's a 10-4. 10-34.

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1: Law 11-10, I'd like to take over. Good volunteers, Washington.
2: 6276.
0: Might be a townhouse. The caller says that they found a 3-year-old child unknown where the parents are. 10-4-301, you copy?
1: 308.
0: Copy, 7-9.
2: Copy.
3: You want 1080, sir, Charlie?
2: 10-4.
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1: Citation issued 98 Bravo. I guess I'm 51 to relieve Bravo 7.
0: That's a temporal. He's going to be at Broward Health, room number 49, blue.
1: That's 1600 South Andrews Avenue, correct?
0: That's a temporal. 1600 South Andrews.
1: 5471.
0: 1476.
1: God. You're about a minute there, okay.
0: You said 2 for 2?
1: 3 alpha 10.
0: Copy, 3 alpha 10.
1: What do you know, please? That's only from checkpoint 2.
0: Copy, dispatch on.
2: Four.
0: 4-10 after 4.
2: Show me 10-8 from the airport, and then I'll be 10-7.
0: Oh, for 10-8, 10-7, 17-37. Seven to that?
1: Yeah, 10 copy or 7 if you're up a level, tell me more.
0: 1048,
1: 1738. Hey,
0: Gemini. Copy. If it's 10-4, do you have the local mall?
1: 10-4.
0: Copy.
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0: 10 for the caller is now advised that the child is with a Hispanic male wearing a black shirt and white shorts, but unknown if this male is supposed to be with the child.
1: Yeah, the thing that just came out, reference that thing, 3014. Can you copy your tags?
2: Okay.
1: 930 Zulu Tango Sierra.
2: Delta 17? It's carrying 510. 54, ma'am. You said it's on the 51.
3: Once he clears, can you have him respond to 1721 Cleveland Street and have him call me, please?
2: 10-4, ma'am. 10-6-1741.
3: We're going to pick up
2: on it. Offer 1098-1741.
1: You're calling 137?
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0: The DSW shoe store.
4: Charlie 420, clear from Hammond House.
0: Copy for the 294. 334, I am having two customers that are fighting, based on three, they're attending further rescue also at the call.
3: Can you show me 10-8 as 14 Oscar 1 and not be 10-6? So, over 100 hours?
2: 10-0-100-1742.
1: Zero 01, Promenade Boulevard, 54 time checks.
2: Provided for my reference to the Zeddy holding.
3: For my rescue, could advise me. I'm so forward to that.
2: Copy, is there protocol and officer? Reference to a Hispanic female trying to steal items. She's wearing a red shirt, blue jeans. She's outside trying to put the stuff inside of a Raymond Cooper, K78552. Customer Charlie 16.
1: 16 is long. Where is that at?
0: Yeah. Come to the Target, 3251 Hollywood Boulevard.
1: What is it?
0: And be advised, the vehicle is GOA now towards Hollywood PD, Echo 9996 Juliet.
1: Were you going south on Park Road or east on Hollywood Boulevard?
0: They're saying eastbound through the plaza.
2: 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Honey, Alpha 1745.
1: Airport.
5: For that 73 in Seven Bone, you can turn 98 before on runway 25 with the caller.
2: Number Charlie 7128. Oh, for 1745.

0: Ah, buon anno.
1: Non è tipo.
0: Sono arrivati dopo.
1: Mm-hmm.
0: I took a stop at 34 Farming and Griffin Road. The call is advising that there's three white male juveniles, 97, blubbering and harassing an attack on the side of the road on the east side. She already contacted SWC, but they told her to call PD. Case is going to be 3800. This way.
1: And it's 6:45.
0: It's 7:47. Seven four.

0: Message.
1: Copy. Charlie 51, Charlie 5 to copy 51.
0: Charlie 51.
1: 10-4, 4762 Northwest 154 Avenue. Complainant Anna advising speak subject fishing in the backyard and allow on one issue. There's still 97 cases, 456. Have any copy?
0: I went around.
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0: 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I'm here at 900 South, South Point Drive till midnight.
1: 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Good evening, sir. Number 78554.
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1: They're calling reference to a vehicle that's illegally crossed on the sidewalk. If I think this occurs all the time, troubled Ford Taurus advice.
3: And for a holder, there's an available vehicle that wants to run.
1: That's it, November 2, correction 28, November 9 on the
3: airbag. Flamingo, West, Memorial West.

0: Sabe, sabe?
1: Can you go over there for 1 second?
0: Charlie 5-1.
2: I gotta take the delay. I'm out with a 1060 in the roadway, eastbound at 159 in the boulevard. Florida tag 58. Foxtrot, Zulu, India, Victor. It's a white Tesla. It looks like occupied 3 times.
0: 159 on a white Tesla 1060.
1: Master.
0: Copy, 5-2.

0: I've got a teller on the way. He should be here in about 10 minutes. I'm going to stand by unless you have a Zulu unit that can take the spot.
1: For the Zulu, the thing takes off 4.
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1: 10-4-7-59, good night.
3: 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We're in front of
1: 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Charlie
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0: 762 Crescent Way, 10-4-10-25, the Marion. Offense party with minors doing 57 and drinking at that 1020, case 3285.
1: Four times up in the water, we roll off.
0: 10-4, 8-12. Now the phone line for the pediatric reasons. Therefore, I was updated by his name. She's saying, please come quick. I can't stand this anymore.
1: You have your nose on.
0: Hey, Ron.
1: That was 12, not 209.
0: Perfect.
1: Three down the entry there. What's it?
0: Fourteen.
1: Call to 5188 Golf.
0: The 8 pass here.
1: Come on.
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1: 14, Bravo 31, 98, 10-7, 8-10-5. I have a call from last June. It's Tampa USA Food Mart. Possibly going to be with a biological mother. Angela Francois, well, the children, I get the court order mother, so I'm starting a gray Honda. Talking about X-ray Kilo Whiskey 521, X-ray Kilo Whiskey 521. Apparently, they're renting it was in the area of Northwest 31st and State Road 7 going northbound. I do not know how Salado got that location. Again, just for Ebola, 1805.
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1: 6-1.
0: Approximate location of 320 Northwest 200 Avenue. The VSA front launch. If I have an e-bike speeding in the neighborhood and almost hit someone, please just 461. Drive phase 2 open line with talking in the background with mail callback. And we just have the signal 53 delays holding at the.
1: Awesome.
0: 8-9.

0: Uniform 605, heading for 94 and 10-7, so I'll back in as my alpha, my unit number.
1: Fourteen.
0: Yes, definitely on level. How am I?
1: That's 4, 12-8.
0: Hello, Sheldon. 209, 10-11, 51-531.
1: 10-8, 31.

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1: Golf 15.
0: Seeing the signal 12963 Sterling Road, callers advising a black Tesla speeding almost got to signal 4. Vehicle parked in the plaza. Caller does not want contact.
1: Okay, call. Loyalist reference.
0: Copy route to the Loyalist.
2: Four.
1: Can I get you off with Delta 2-4? 2-4, could you have four units by the Sunoco over at 75 Pembroke and pull 68? Make 2-5 with the owner in reference to a couple people hanging out.
0: Yes,
1: I have completed 73. I'm from 73. Thank you.
0: For
3: 213. I have a lady in the lobby who's having a severe allergic reaction. She is. She's feeling lightheaded too.
1: Reference is 53 on Taylor. I'm going to give a stop to case number ending in 7849 for it.
0: Okay.
1: Make this NR and I'll be out to the Fletcher Street call.
0: Okay, NR and out to Fletcher Street 7. I just tried landline and I did not get an answer.
1: And then the 67 that just came out, do we need units or fire rescue?
0: So we're on Johnson, both of their units, fire rescue 10 guys. And I haven't got an update from them.
1: Everything from C-6?
0: Sir?
4: First one is the Walter Lima Oscar. 6-4 for Lexi. Like, yeah. It'll be for the Fletcher to your Echo. Echo 7-7 and so on, 400.
0: Okay. Team reference for 67. They transported juvenile to6 Hotel X-Ray, Wakey, 4-4-9, registered 2247, Fletcher, Miguel, Moreno, Ferraro. Second tag, Fontes here, Echo 77, White Honda, that's registered to the female with the phone, Joanna Pereira Romero, at 2447, Fletcher.
4: Hey, we're not getting answered right now.
0: Copy, I'm going to start the door.
2: 997.
0: Thank
2: you so much.
0: Ta-da.
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0: Charlie 1,
2: you can copy 911. 2 we got, what's up here? You can go ahead and holler.
0: 547 here, I am. 32 Fancy Drive, the neighbors constantly parking their silver Mustang near the caller's home. Request to have them move it. Case is 690. Copy in the area. Sure. So I have a 911 approximate location of 2634 Johnson.
2: I'm
0: sorry to tell myself. That's it, question 32, which one I'll go back to town. Copy. Excuse me. You're
2: laying around
0: some
3: at night? Your license status? 71. Copy. Is it for 178,
0: for level 6? I copy, code 46, 1818. Probably 3-5 units, therefore.
2: Alright.
0: Confirm units, therefore.
2: And I can...

0: Pull me out of 16 for some of the four, please.
1: Okay. There's a
0: 69.
1: 5-3. 10-4. It's going to be for 20170 at Pines Boulevard. In the Pines Plaza, northwest corner, nearby, someone dumped a single 7 pit bull in the parking lot. And they can't get in contact with animal control.
2: Just confirm units will move 97 because official units are out.
0: Sorry, 97. Yeah.
2: 3 copy.
0: Hey, so case, the 1020 will be 2840 South St. Louis 7th, and you can show myself, 82 and 84, 10 to South 50, for the street, with the street.
2: So far. Thank you. Ten four.
3: You can cancel time checks.
1: 10-4. I received a duplicate. The owner of the vehicle being called in a 73. Can you advise when I call out for the duplicate?
4: Can respond to Bridge Hills North. Lindir for the fines. Any 10-8 unit with a fingerprint scanner. That can respond to Bird Hills North and their for the fire.
0: I'm still walking Charlie.
5: Okay. Charlie 6-1. 2-4-7, show around to 69.
1: Yeah. Charlie 5-3, you got it.

0: there are four solar panels on the cars.
1: I could get some of them on the rear. Complainant doesn't want 25 dozen of a horse trailer that's been parked for 3 days on the grass area behind the houses on 108 Avenue. Case is 462.
2: Hey, someone needs it on my phone.
1: 2604.
0: Oh,
1: 3148. 4, Charlie 32, your case is 4053, 40453.
0: Boulevard 46, make it 81 and R.

0: Sir, go ahead.
1: Affirmative 10-4,
0: you're timing up. 10-4, go ahead and open 4-3, please.
1: Copy, code 4-3.
2: Is that an alpha?
1: 48 alpha, 2-10s, 18-23. Okay.

0: 4 at the parking lot of Lowe's.
1: 4-3.
0: Copy, thank you. Responder, Alpha Alpha, November 243. And the vehicle is blocking all lanes. No injuries. The road unit that can respond, flagway is 5-5-6-5.
2: Hey, time out.
0: Sorry, that's a 248.
2: I got it.
0: That's 324.
2: Oh, sorry.
0: Contact with the

Ya, funcionales. IV 291 is like 10 6 at 2400 to be kind of like until midnight.

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1: 797.
0: Same case for myself in 36. Cleveland and San Diego Mark.
2: Hold on, what was the 88 for this call?
0: West 9, Miramar Parkway, and 148, just west of it.
1: I have a

0: 537 Center Mark, 15601 Sheridan Street.
1: 3-2.
0: This is Ralph. There are juveniles in the area. Caller didn't give the vehicle description for themselves. He says he's going to try to exit the building.
2: Why is that?
0: Declares a 30 in progress.
2: Go ahead.
0: Send me approximate location 9641 Southwest 9th Court. Carrying it for a female caller who's on the phone with client, saying her husband is abusing her. Male and the female are arguing in the background. Female said she was hit on the shoulder and in the back by the male. The line did disconnect. No history on the 88, case 40465.
2: And the call that I was just on, can you come that out for me, please?
0: 10-4-5-4-3, Charlie 12.
2: This is one.
0: Copy, and it is out of the area.
3: Charlie, the usual is 10, I can show us the ones that do it.
0: Copy, you're out. Kim. Last update is advising that the center is GOA. He found on a bike, black male, green shirt with gold teeth. Staff calls while without his hands. For 2-1, 2-3. For 2-2 and 2-4. Number 10, I give you that. On the 40-inch cell car. Okay, 5-6-8.
4: You're not over.
0: For a check, I can't reference out of the 50. For 18-30.
4: You can make it an NR.

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1: ADA for the caller is going to be 305-900-9429. 305-900-9429. Name is Ralph.
0: Okay.
1: 274.

0: m'appelle moi dans ce point.
1: The person's trying to find your units are available for calls. I'm getting a 49 audible via Vivint.
0: Yeah.
1: It's for 3250 West Hollandale Beach Boulevard for unit number 4. It's going to be coming in as a general advice.
2: Local 7 training will be clear and I will call training on Charlie 1.
1: That's the break in 31.
3: Village and the other one for John Eastwood. You can call them out that night and I'll get another thing back.
4: Happy. I just want. At 38, be advised, the chance for me is going to be a little update in 641 Southwest 9th Court.

0: Sí, ponía.
1: Washington. TF-187 ER 1832. TF-187 Oh, first time by this one.
0: Traffic, we have a traffic. May I have a confirm if there was a bicycle or a motorcycle?
1: How far?

0: Just a minute.
1: Yeah, never rolls.
0: Copy, sir. 1873.
1: Alright, so long. You'll be showing 5137. It's over.
0: Come on. Hey, love you. Michelle 77. Howie 797, I'm up on you. Sir, for 1834, you have said, I just want to piss this landline. You can call that 77. Happy to meet you.

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1: 자파이센터리프.
2: 네. So both occupants of the vehicle, Falcon Gray, Eastern Pathfinder, and left northbound on 56, about 20 minutes out of this.
0: Commander 1, hang up, 240061 Southwest 39th Street. There's no answer on callback. The case is 1138. Thirty just occurred at Tom Tom Gas Station, Nova Drive, and College Ave for two subjects stealing. One is a light-skinned black female in clothing. The other is a Latin female wearing a black long-sleeve shirt and purple shorts. They went into the apartment complex next door. Case is 34392.
3: 51.
0: 13.
3: 51.
0: Get to the bed.

She already left there and is driving around in the vehicle, but is biking and is afraid to go back to the hotel. And this possibly occurred in room number 124.

0: Kentucky plate Alpha Alpha this November 243. He's coming back 5429 to a silver Chevy out of Wanley, Kentucky. Swine expired decal. Hey, Kentucky's here.
1: Show me out at Young Israel, 329 on Sterling Road, Charles.
0: Israel to 2100. I'm sorry, were you raising me? Hi, 1837.
2: I was not.
0: I'm sorry, 1837. Mobile gas station advising that there's a Civic 97 still at pumps appear to be intoxicated. He hasn't driven off yet. And the other two calls we have is a 53 delay, a 14 form report, and a 13 hit reference to 911 in 40 zone.
2: Hold on, we hold. You can send everything to the gas station just to verify.
0: For two Andy assist to Alpha 8.
3: Yeah, I'm on the 41.
0: Alpha 8, 297 on the 41.

0: Mittendeadline.
1: Sure type now, here you go.
0: Supermix 17, 10, 8, 10, 51, 18, 39. This is my driving. It's going to be at pump number 5. The subject is driving a red Honda Elantra with a floating tag of Romeo Echo Charlie, Papa 33.
1: Papa 4, there's something on that call. I'm actually 2-4.
0: 2-4, I'm going to show you 297 in contact and 2-7-5-1-9.
1: 27 of University. Many people. Alright, can you put me a 68 case and just code it Bravo, just give me a case number.
2: Reference to 3. It's going to be RPT under me, but leave it open for probably 11.
0: Copy.
1: I
0: 10-4-7-8-5-6-5. Again, 7-8-5-6-5.
1: Thank you.
0: Good. 10-4-53-2021-104. I just want the caller to request 45,000 and there was 60,000 taken from his account. Bye-bye.
3: Yeah, who's
0: the time? Happy. For Charlieton?
1: Are you
0: in? That's 10-4. I show you still 10-3 calling 68. I have a few calls from there for this.
1: Happy
0: 1-8. 8-12-12. Delta 12. Delta 12. So far, I'm at 13P at 219 Boulevard. Caller's advising delayed from over an hour. Middle of surveillance camera shows me leaving the caller's garage. He's approaching 56.
1: Hold it.
0: 16-12. Copy 2397.
1: I think it's in the area of Charlie.
0: 1843.
1: So, do you have a permit on it? Cancel, thank you.
0: Blue 16.
4: Blue 16.
0: 10-4. It looks like that 14 at 175-75. What do you have to handle for?
4: Anymore. I made landline, but I think Zulu 12 is going to go out there to complete the report.
0: I'm not.
5: Yeah, that was 13 of me.
0: 10-4.

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1: Alright.
0: Signal 14-16423, room be late. Call a once landline advising subjects were on electric bikes across the sidewalk. They're not at the 1020, they're along the street. They possibly live in Emerald Estates. Again, the call is across the landline.
1: Hold
0: on. CQ22 is still around.
2: All right, sir.
1: 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Can you show me 51 Memorial Regional for follow?
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0: Alright, this is Anna. We're stopping 203, a little bit of 22 noise.
1: Hold on for the 911.
0: Say that off.
1: Sorry about that, sir. I cut you out. You're saying about 1110, that's 16 point. You're going to be Memorial West or Memorial Regional?
2: Memorial Regional.
1: Copy.

0: Sorry, Cap, you showed me on that 69.
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2: 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10 10 10 10 10 10 10 10 10 10 10 10 10 10 10 10 10 10 10 10 10 10 10 10 10 10 10 10 10 10 10 10 10 10 10 10 10 10 10 10 10 10 10 10 10 10 10 10 10 10 10 10 10 10 10 10 10 10 10 10 10 10 10 10 10 10 10 10 10 10 10 10 10 10 10 10 10 10 10 10 10 10 10 10 10 10 10 10 10 10 10 10 10 10 10 10 10 10 10 10 10 10 10 10 10 10 10 10 10 10 10 10 10 10 10 10 10

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1: Well, what's the name?
0: The 51
1: at the racetrack, 3996 Pembroke for black male harassing customers.
0: Power 3, what's the 4?
1: Number 2, I'm gonna hold it.
0: We're
1: going to be bringing back a slide. 11. 11, 51. Support, 3-track, 3-9-6, from Scrooge. Employees, reference to a black male wearing all black, black snowy black backpack. Crossing customers in front of business, walking in and out to the fuel pump. Excuse 7535.
0: Four. Well, I need 390 Bravo. I'm unable to locate.
1: Bravo. Tag up 12.
0: Bravo, 361.
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0: Uniform 845.
2: Number 21.
0: And Rob.
1: Charlie,
3: ADC, you just sent that? Yeah, you're
1: probably on the ADC, Papa.

0: I'm good.
1: Okay, Sherman 10-8, signal 15 at Memorial West, over 100.
0: 845, 10-6, Memorial West, over 100, 10-4, 10-6.
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2: Jeffrey 1854. 39, attention Charlie 10, Sensei 5866. 136 North 24 Avenue, coming from Alberto. Complainant advised he has no water for the past 3 days and the landlord will not answer the phone. He paid his rent in full and the door is stuck. He has to enter through the window. He's a Hispanic male looking wearing all black.
0: No, I copy. Strictly fish.
2: I'm not sure. I can try to make my mind and see. Charlie, can I show you something for now?
3: I got one.
1: Charlie, okay, this is going to be a 68 and all. I can be around at 66.
4: One on 39th Street.
1: You can clear out Bravo and then open gate.
4: One Landage Boulevard, complainant Claude. My surveillance camera shows male leaving his garage at around 17:30. He's requesting a 56 for a report, case 3286. Top right, Alpha 3.
3: You can raise the beach foxtrot units in Boulevard.
2: Any beach foxtrot units able to copy the 22?
0: Yeah, 36, go
2: ahead. 9-11 North Broad Walking River, full black male, lashing, wearing a white shirt and a black shirt, screaming and cursing at customers. Unknown, 70.
0: 48, myself, 41, Lisa, you
2: want? 10-4, Charlie 2, Charlie 1, I'll show you 10-8.
0: Do my copy tonight, thank you.
3: What do you think about that?
2: One more copy.
0: Oh, so well. You want to tell me 11th hour? 10-4. Copy 10-4, 18-6.

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1: 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Getting for 10-6.
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3: I just had a call, the foot volleyball event to Indiana and Rob Rock. There's a single two female causing disturbance. Can you have two units shut by?
0: Copy, Indiana and the Broadwalk.
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0: 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It was an open line. I think heard in the background. So I'm going to call back. I have Charlie 2-10-8.
1: Is there no apartment number?
0: No apartment number.
1: NR.
0: 10-4.
2: Hotshot 36, we're going 97 in the area on that 22. Can you just send that in the description?
1: Yankee 5, copy of 1050.
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1: Miramar Parkway and Flamingo, just west, we're going to tag Juliet Zebra. Juliet Zulu Delta Zulu 73. Should come back to a gold Camry occupied one time.
0: Unicorn 84 1050 is a parkway in Flamingo just west of.
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4: Beautiful, 0689, Bangkok 715.
0: Sorry, go ahead.
4: So we're going to the Delhi Casino until 28:00.
0: 10-4, you'll be 2, Foxtrot 32.
4: Foxtrot 32.
0: It's for previous 68. My advice, she came back from 10:20 to check on a female she dropped off yesterday, and the female's refusing to open the door. She wants to know what she can do about it. This is 8-5-7-8.
4: Yeah, there's something for my
0: mother. 10-4.
5: Harry at Ulta, the 158-55 Pines. Charlie, a lot of next to him, but could you just get to him and can you put me on the next call?
3: So, is this a second number?
0: 34390.
3: Thank you.
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2: The caller ID PD has been called to the 1020 multiple times in reference to his stepfather getting in his mother's face. He needs PD to remove the subject or he's going to crack him in the head. Have I sent PD or he's going to do something? Case 571.
3: 51, 6-1, Dawson.
2: Charlie 15, 6-1-94.
0: 15, we're out.
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2: From the 703-5010 address down there, I'm sorry.
3: 54 on that map, let's see if it's me all right here.
2: 11. 10-6 at Austin.
4: Yeah, I'll get
2: Model 5. Sorry, Model 5, I'll be 10-7.

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1: Venus 10-4.
0: 19-06.
2: I need a Charlie on the 49.
0: And I need to see Charlie on the 49 audible. I'm 97 on the 51 available in row.
2: Yeah, for, wasn't already, just, you don't always still 251 right now.

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1: Go ahead.
0: I actually just passed by that 911. You can go ahead and make it, and I.
1: Okay.
2: A 4 Romeo Hotel, should come back to a blue Dodge, occupied unknown.
1: 4, unit 494, 1050, the parkway at 172 eastbound.
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1: Charlie 102, I'm off 94, 1907.
4: Listing on our land. He has on the same blue jeans. Blue jeans and red jacket.
1: Red,
5: yeah.
4: Red and blue jacket.
1: Blue jeans, red and blue jacket.
5: Is he inside the arena or on the north and outside?
1: He's on top of us. Murphy Papa, 928.
4: We'll be advised. They try to make call back, but there is no answer.
3: 48. Can you just see if RCCC can take a look at the cameras?
1: Yeah.
3: Repeat the location.
1: 10-4, it's going to be Pembroke eastbound, east of the I-95.
3: The train track bars that are not going up?
1: 10-4, he's advising that they're not opening up after the train passes through. They stay down.
0: Come on, 5.
1: Tell them they're coming. Delta 2-1. Delta 2-1. Tell them about the 2258-6-30-70th Ave. It's an ongoing issue with friends. The building in front of her, they're throwing fireworks. They want a 56-hour report.
0: I report for now. For the signal light.
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0: 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Is this juvenile inside the arena or outside the arena?
5: 1119.
1: 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Tell them we didn't need to play response. 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Go ahead.
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5: Copy. 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

0: Mm-hmm. Definitely. Thank you.
1: You're welcome.
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1: Seven, 788, just change the address to 4713 Southwest 34th Paris. And you can go ahead and put a text on, please.
0: Hello, have a good night.
1: You too.
2: Alpha 11. Both Unit 97 is the armors or tracks is up.
0: 10-4, both Unit 97, the arm track is up. Ten four 76 Hill South. Little Wing U 48.
1: 10-9-4.
0: My arm tracks are up. Everything was fine.
2: Thank you.
0: For it. Are you going to be responding or be verbal? Copy. Copy. 12 on 7-7-65, 22 at the firm of the dollar. It's going to be a 22 in progress.
2: Go ahead.
0: 11, it's going to be a 22 in progress, 4100 West Hollandale Beach Boulevard at the Family Dollar. Caller is going to be supervising a female subject that is not supposed to be at 1020 is refusing to leave. She's going to be a black female, lasting wearing all black. I've asked the subject to try to hit her with one of the food items. It's going to be case 7 factory 7. Thank you,
2: police.
1: 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So this Mesa 31, clear out 4 Street, and I will be 94.
3: Copy, 10-4. Is the 22 case that's stacked on you related, or does that sound separate?
1: This is the one on City Center, Bravo 31, Skyline.
3: What is this number? 4-3 in the 31, and Sheriff 51.
0: I'm sorry, how about 10-6 Stanley?
4: How many sensors?
0: 10-4.
4: Okay,
3: 42 and 41 around. That's 10-4. Charlie 41 and 42, we both responded.
5: Okay, thank you.
3: Copy 10-4, 1915.

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0: 10-4, thank you.
2: Charlie 22.
0: Charlie 22.
2: Can the caller give an updated 1020 exactly where the party is in Hilda?
0: 54, they just came to the cross intersection and just said along the street. Any Spanish speaking unit in Hollandville that was 1065 to 38 for need for landline?
3: Okay. 6101 Palm Tree Cleaning Strides, not on hang up, 10 media rapid, it's a busy signal on call. Case is 397.
4: Thank you, all of us.
3: 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Came in as a 1020 phase 2, no one opened. I was talking in the background, voice on call back. Case 3801.
0: I've advised the father of her kids on that lady. Her speaks to the kids and wants to know what she can do. Advice is violating the custody court order. Case is 399.
2: 1919. 1919. 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
0: I copied to midnight. 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

0: Papa Tushon, 51 to the Walmart reference, excuse.
1: Okay. Here's what?
0: 51.
1: 48.
2: Thanks for tuning in. 243, FEC is 1039 about the railroad tracks at the bar for Dixie and Kimber.
1: 10-4, thank you.
3: Sarah, Lima, Yankee Echo, Lima 72, is a white Honda, October 1st.
1: 10-4, 1050, 4473 Western Road, the Walgreens, final time, unit for 94.
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1: 1971.

0: Bye bye.
1: No, you may call us an hour. I'll be finished.
0: Kessler.
2: For 274.
3: Hello.
2: Hello, Charlie 2374.
3: November 10-4, can't check.
2: Whatever. Seven. 12-497.
4: 10-4.
0: Charlie 13-2014, come to Twitter, Phil. Approximate location 117 North State Road 7. The caller's on, it might be a county bus, bus number 2028. Advising there was a suspect that was cursing at the caller for no reason. Subject is a black male wearing a red, white, and blue plaid shirt with blue jeans. Case 583. Okay.
2: 1-94.
0: Okay. Come. We got the 2-4-48 on the 25.
1: 48.
0: Step 4. Next phase, guys. I'll try to ascertain if they still want me.
4: Converting.
0: Moving us throughout 8640 Long Acre Drive, reference is non duress alarm, case 9708. Nike Space Tech.
5: Can any bubble go to the case for 10.2 no time text?
0: Never.
2: Stole a $10,000 necklace. I'm trying to verify with the Compton SPNT 70 is in custody and if not, the OTA method of travel. Waiting on how to defend case of 840472. Contact Denver 3151.
1: Okay.
2: 3231 51 314.
3: Take part in the area.
2: There, if you're going to the area.
0: 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Ten four, 10-7, 8-27.

0: Venga.
1: A Stanford.
0: There's nothing else I can see about.
1: Copy.
0: Please
1: do that. Sunday, July 28th.
2: Five zero.
1: And?
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1: Sapphire, copy.
0: Did you turn it over?

0: I was in the town.
1: Play your phone.
2: Three, four, nine, I'm not asleep.
1: 10-4. Outside University Drive at the dental first. Carla's arrived in December. The dental office is refusing to give her a refund, and her services were not rendered. Their services were not rendered. She was requesting 45 for a report. Case is 400.
0: Is it
1: 1930.
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0: Probably 7-9-7.
1: A copy.
4: Caller. It's going to be 1139.
0: Oh, wait, you might be one.
4: 1-1, you can take a 94.
5: Go ahead.
4: 11-73. This one is coming from the Tri-Rail. It's going to be Southwest 38th Avenue and Pembroke Road, just west of. Specific issues arising that the gates are cycling, keeps going up and down, and then unfunctioning. They're requesting PD to assist reference traffic. It's going to be 7538.
0: Wow, can you respond to
4: us? Are
0: you sure? Hold on, I'm sorry, I have a
4: guy's on. Sorry.
0: Well, I'll keep this discussion scripted.

0: Don't you want to go to the
1: Okay.
2: I'm going to call my name in the hour for Charlie with the transmitter. By Wesley Smith, so you can make me just get right now if you will.
3: Thank you.
2: Thank you for.
3: Thank you for, go ahead.
2: Thank you for. We got any shots, motor alerts out east by State Road 7. It's going to be fireworks.
3: Thank you for. Perfect. That one. Thank you. And Zulu 9, go ahead.
2: Yeah, 3214, you can go to the other office.
3: Or 1932.
2: Sorry,
3: Zulu,
2: you can show me 51, so the 49
3: mile. 51.

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1: Hi, Becca.
0: Everything except for my April child with the owner, she's having difficulties with her alarm system. Mike one.
1: I'm fine, I can take three.
2: Okay, what was your house number again, sorry?
1: 2028.
2: Hi there, I'm going to be out with it. I'm going to be jumping off of the street on 441.
1: I'm just going to share it on 441. 13, 48.

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0: 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Thank you.
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1: Good evening, Miriam.
0: Excuse me, 13i in 6-0. There's just an open line with a male voice heard and shuffling. No answer on call back. Can you advise?
1: No additional people.
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0: 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Yeah, Alpha 37.
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4: 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I'll send a call out, but I'll be there pretty fast. 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
0: Okay, I'll make it right. So, 6 and Johnson.
4: Alpha.
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4: 48. Go ahead.
1: You can build this out 46, finally.
4: 10-4.
0: Temporary case is going to be 6292, 6292. 36, 6513P, 2, Quebec 794.

0: et leur fournir le grand.
1: Bien fait.
2: Just Westma, it's coming from the tri-rail reference to the gates that are cycling. They keep going up and down, malfunctioning. They want PD to assist in directing traffic. Product Park also has a call, and unit 3106.
3: Nice.
4: Okay, so we're going to say copy number 60 at terminal 29. 48.

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1: 10-4, Charlie 5, Charlie 6, 10-55 to 30.
0: 5-51.
1: 2-4, 10-4 High Highway, at the Metro T-Mobile. Direct to a male walking in the 320 and taking chargers. The subject is currently at the gas station. Direct male, blue t-shirt and black pants.
2: Copy.
1: Charlie 6, 3, 4, 8, request the 30. Okay, units, you have an IRAD 2270 North 19th Avenue. Okay.
2: Sixty Alpha 3497.
1: 10-4.

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1: Plenty for now.
0: Looking at some around South 30th and Pembroke Road, just west of the Tri-Rail train park gates are not functioning properly. They want PD to assist in directing traffic. Pembroke Park is already out there.
2: Yeah.
0: I want South 30th.
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1: Kate Alpha 3, go ahead.
0: 1410, Indian Trace, 54 time checks.
1: Yeah, well.
2: Received in 11 hang up from Memorial West. There is no answer on Coptic.
0: And what area is the hospital?
2: 54.
0: Okay, I'll check the security. I'll let you know in a minute.
2: Sure.
1: Three, seven.

0: Ja, verstehe. Yes, ma'am. On return, Echo 950. 473, low level. Terminal 3, please.
1: Starting for 10 rounds.
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1: Time for it.

0: 40472. We'll try to be 1 unit sometime.
1: Yeah, it's not gonna be the guy from 6.
0: I'm sorry.
2: Hey, it's Alpha 6, Crappy St. James. It's gonna be Wisdom Regional Park, 20200 Alpha Club Road, 54 Time Check.
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4: Any other complaints right now?

0: from the caller.
1: Yeah. 3-5 Southwest 4-7 Court. Still open line, now heard speaking in background. I know all the set, toy phone callback. Please is 9712.
0: You're up.
1: 10-4 Charlie 102. Yeah, it's around 8-49.
0: Be on the north side of Ocean Park, not behind the Pegasus.
1: 10-4 Alpha 7, you putting?
0: 48.
1: Six one seven two. What do you got on Gulfstream calling? That units are responding to Chapter 6 with the FEMA.
0: Is that a call on the South Florida?
1: 10-4.
0: Everyone, where did you say north by the Pegasus?
1: 10-4, behind the parking lot by the Pegasus.
0: I'm in route from the south side.
1: 10-4.

0: I'll be there 10-18, just call. 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
2: It's over.
3: Charlie 6, you attempted right?

0: 7 and 7.
1: 547.
2: Chris.
1: Yeah, sir. Chris, I'm able to find you, Chris.
2: I don't smell it much.
0: I'm going to go for the tag. Papa India Victor, Kilo 14. I'm grading off of the airline.
1: Okay,
0: sir.
1: Well, did he get any work? He advised to live us.
3: 40.
1: Half hour.
2: What?
1: A reference to that to have the India Victor Kilo 1-4 is coming back to a silver Honda 2-door. Looks like it's a rebuilt title and it's valid in current. 629 on it.
4: The caller that's calling back saying that the subject has returned and there is yelling and screaming in the background and the subject is refusing to leave.
5: It'll be 5900 Southwest, on 16th Ave, 64 steps.
1: No, sir.
4: Hi, Bob. 1953. Mark, I created a separate 1050 case, but you know it's not related. Do you want me to close out the 1050?
5: You can make...
1: Ten-four, sir.
5: I'm going to go to the LP office with 4-2 and I'll take this third report.
4: 10-4. Charlie 41.

0: Thank you for your 68 case for myself and Yankee for. Hey, I'm from Pembroke Road. I need you, Bravo. Okay, how's it going?
1: 69
0: for the report. I think about 76 for power rescue.
1: Okay. Reporting someone riding an ATV really fast. Yes, 10-6.
0: Okay. Are you having anything?
1: A unit reference at 8 recovery.
0: At 10th Street until 22 March.
1: Okay.
0: And 51-12, what's the time today?
1: Yeah.
2: 190 Lakeview Drive, 5426.
0: Hello.
1: Fine.
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0: Okay. Three one go. 2783-14072, Southwestern 2nd, in reference to previous case. Caller is advising that there's more vehicles that are parking on both sides of the street. Case is 9717.
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0: Number 36 in progress at Northwest 7th Street and Northwest 9th are terrorist reference to a male hitting a female, and both parties arguing. 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
3: 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Case is 401.
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4: 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There's a traffic.